some mental health, rather be sick in the head with a little bit of wealth. Time I chill the right, a glotty cool is strong, chara. My time can do young and they need to sit down, chara. I get relaxed, but not get shit reconscious. Never go live by your gas, talk a show with my

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Road to heaven, you could pave it, doesn't mean you're gonna make it. This world's living on borrowed time, and I don't know if I could save it.

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3: All right, good morning and welcome along. It's 2FM Breakfast with Carl and Ash. Welcome to Wednesday. Welcome to the 16th of September. Does today ring a bell for any reason, Ashley?
4: Oh, no.
3: Does it ring any sort of a bell?
4: Is it your birthday?
3: No.
4: Oh, thank God.
3: No.
4: Because we had all this now at Roz's.
3: No.
4: The 16th of September.
3: It's a countdown.
4: It's today 100 days to Christmas.
3: Yes, it is. What a way to start your morning, huh?
4: When is your birthday again? January?
3: January.
4: Okay, so January, I was like, oh my God.
3: Thank you for your concern, though.
4: we can't do that again. Right, 100 days to Christmas.
3: There you go, lads. The countdown's on.
4: That's actually further away than I thought, to be honest. Didn't you say kids are already looking in Smith's catalogues and all?
3: I love winding people up, telling them it's 100 days of Christmas. No better way to trigger people than by being like, oh, it's 100 days of Christmas.
4: That actually makes me feel better because I'm like, that's like a third of the year nearly.
3: It is. It's plenty of time.
4: Yeah, we've loads of time.
3: Plenty of time.
4: All right, so thanks a million for that useless information, Carol. We're kicking off the show with Rossi and Jazzy. This is called High on Me on 2FM. Good morning.

0: good morning. It's 2FM Breakfast. Carl and Ash here with you. And I don't know if I'm asking for advice from you, Ash, or if it's advice from all of you listening. I just want to throw this out there,
1: okay? Strength in numbers.
0: Right, so basically, Davey has started hurling. Okay, he's just started hurling. He's done 2 weeks of it. All right, and it's lovely. And it's he loves it, and he looks forward to every Saturday morning. Like he's buzzing, like he's after getting his, you know, getting a hurl, and he's after like you know getting all the gear or whatever. Like
1: that's so cute. Is he five?
0: Five. Yeah. So it's all like, and listen, it's all real like good fun stuff. Like they're playing. What time is it, Mr. Shark? If you ever know that game,
1: Mr. Shark.
0: What time is it, Mr.
1: Wolf? In
0: Mr.
1: My
0: Wolf.
1: Day.
0: Sorry.

0: You actually are. Okay. Mr. Wolf. What time is it, Mr. Wolf?
1: Well, is it not PC to say Wolf anymore?
0: They're playing like games like that and just having fun or whatever like that. But when we arrive, obviously, like, there's a lot that's involved with getting loads of 5-year olds playing hurling.
1: Yeah.
0: And doing drills and this, that, and the other. So, like, there's people when you arrive and there's people giving out name tags, people giving out bibs. There's obviously loads of parents who are having to, like, help out with doing the drills with the kids or whatever like that. Because obviously with them that young as well, you have to have multiple coaches.
1: A lot of people, yeah.
0: A lot of people involved. There's people who run the tuck shops. There's loads of people who are there and involved. And I'm kind of like there and I'm going along and I'm enjoying a bit of a chin wag with like a couple of my friends. They have their kids there. You start to get to know other parents.
1: Yeah.
0: So I'm enjoying the chat. But what I know is coming, and I know it's coming probably sooner rather than later,
1: yeah,
0: is getting roped in. How do you avoid getting roped in?
1: Do you have to stay there while he's playing?
0: You'd want to be close enough by. I could go and get a coffee in a coffee shop close by. Sorry. But I kind of feel like the optics of that now wouldn't be great. Do you know what I mean?
1: Really? As in,
0: I would rather be around. Because it's fun watching them play.
1: Okay.
0: Like, but it's just, I know this sounds really selfish, but I'm like, could you be arsed?
1: No, I think that's absolutely fair.
0: Having to help out.
1: I thought the whole point about like giving hobbies to your kids is so that you can get a few hours peace.
0: 100%.
1: So you're not even getting that.
0: 100p. Do you know what I mean?
1: I'd say tactically, maybe. Volunteer to do something easy, like name tags or bibs.
0: I was thinking that. Well, also as well, would like realistically now, if you had a son and he just started playing hurling,
1: yeah,
0: would you want me teaching him how to play hurling?
1: Oh, no. I'm telling you, you stay on the sidelines, Mr. Mullen.
0: This is the thing. There's a bang of name tags off me. Do you know?
1: There is, yeah, or even tuck shop.
0: So are you thinking that maybe it's that I volunteer myself, but volunteer for an easy job, so I've kind of ticked the box?
1: And I say, so you go, I'll do that next week because I won't really be around the week after.
0: Very good.
1: Isn't that good?
0: Make yourself aloof.
1: Yeah, so you're doing it once and it's not implied that you're going to continue this job.
0: This is very clever.
1: I'll do it next week. I won't be around the week after. Yeah. And then just see what happens. Because I know with the park runs, there's a thing, you know, park runs, they're all around the country.
0: Yeah.
1: That if you do, I think it's a 5 park runs, then they kind of expect you to volunteer at the next one. I tell you, I've never gone past 4 in a single location. You just don't do it to yourself.
0: My thing is, like, look, can I pay a subscription to not have to help?
1: Yeah, honestly.
0: Because I'll pay.
1: Do you have to pay for him to go to the hurling training?
0: Yeah. Like, you'd have to pay. But like,
1: so why you shouldn't have to help
0: by the
1: him.
0: Way, this sounds like I'm not grateful to the parents who do that. I'm incredibly grateful because there is so many people who make it happen.
1: Yeah.
0: I'm just like, I know I'm not the right person for the job. But I need to, like, discount myself without being like, here, lads. Like, I don't know them enough to be like, here, I'm going to be useless at this.
1: But also, when other people volunteer for things and you don't want it, you can convince yourself, you just go, but they love that.
0: They love
1: that. Oh, they love that. They need that.
0: Oh, they need that.
1: You stay on the sidelines, Mum.

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1: I need to be myself.
0: It's happening. Oasis, Slane Castle, September 4th and 5th.
1: So
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0: Good morning. Welcome to 2FM Breakfast. You're with Carl and Aisling. So the Emmys took place on Monday evening. I like the Emmys because I watch a lot of TV, so I like seeing what shows are kind of like doing well in that year. So you might have seen a lot of stuff about the winners and the losers, and I don't really want to get into that. I want to talk about something that you may have seen yesterday in the In Memoriam segment.
1: Okay.
0: And there's been a lot of celebrity deaths in the last few months. I think like the likes of the Grammys and the Oscars will have quite big heavy hitters in the In Memoriam sections this year. And there was one major player this year, somebody who I think everybody was really emotional when she passed away. Catherine O'Hara.
1: Oh yeah, yes, of course.
0: At the Emmys on Monday night. But the way they did it was really, really good. So you know, usually they flash up the pictures on the screen and whatever else. But I thought they did something that I'd like to see done for people in the future. They brought out Catherine O'Hara's on-screen children.
1: No way!
0: So Macaulay Culkin,
1: wow.
0: Dan Levy and Annie Murphy, both of whom were in Schitt's Creek, and then of course Macaulay Culkin in Home Alone.
1: That's so nice!
0: They came out and they did like a little speech about her, which I thought was so good.
1: But what's kind of funny as well is that like it's nearly like in a celebration of like acting, it's almost bringing performance to like...
0: Yes.
1: Saying goodbye to someone.
0: Exactly. And like, they're the people who we know are best associated with her. And I suppose like when somebody famous dies, you might go, oh, I wonder how this person feels.
1: Yes.
0: Because they were in a movie together. So they basically said, she wasn't just a wife and mother to Beau, Matthew and Luke. She was my mum. She was our mama. That's what Macaulay Culkin said on Monday night. And he said, and by extension, she's all of our mama. By the way, call your mother tonight. Give it up for mums. God, he really used all the various ways you could call your mother.
1: Yeah.
0: Mother, mama, mums. And they just went on about how lovely she was and all the rest.

0: Good morning, 2FM Breakfast with Carl and Ash. Welcome to Wednesday. If you're just joining us, we've loads on the way. We'll tell you all about it, but now it's 6:30, so let's head over to the newsroom and get the headlines.
1: Good morning. Two people who handled protected disclosures made by Garda whistleblowers have themselves blown the whistle, alleging that reforms put in place to protect those who speak out within the force have been undermined by senior management. They're among four Garda whistleblowers speaking publicly for the first time in an RTÉ Investigates programme to be broadcast tonight. The new estimated cost of building a metro for Dublin is expected to be significantly higher than the last €9.5 billion estimate for the project 4 years ago. If the Transport Minister approves the latest price tag for Metrolink at Cabinet this morning, work could begin on the long-awaited transport project next year. And the European Commission President will deliver her State of the Union speech in Strasbourg this morning. She's expected to spell out details of a proposed EU-wide restriction on social media access for children. The weather forecast, a mix of cloud and sunshine, just isolated showers, and top temperatures of 13 to 18 degrees.

0: Good morning, this is 2FM Breakfast. In an hour and a half's time, we'll be playing the A to Z quiz, hoping to give away €10,000. We had great crack with Nigel yesterday.
1: Great player, Nigel, and his wife was Carol, yeah. I think. And well, sorry, wife-to-be.
0: Yes.
1: Because remember, they were telling us that they're getting married next year. But they were really just a great team. But you know what? Yesterday was a very good lesson in. If you're ringing up as a team, sometimes it's not the quizzer who takes the phone. Sometimes it's the more confident person with the phone. You can't do that, lads, with the A to Z quiz. Because the problem is that if you have the person who's there to help you,
0: yeah,
1: they're relaying the answer, then you have to relay it back. It just adds precious seconds. But like Nigel and Carol, even with like having those bit delays,
0: yeah,
1: they still got to you.
0: They did really, really well. They set a really good score for Streaker of the Week. If you heard it yesterday, yeah, it was like Nigel was answering Carol in an echo.
1: Yeah.
0: And now I will say, we were delighted to talk to Nigel because he was a legend.
1: He was gold crack.
0: But you know, maybe if you're in a pair, decide between the two of you. Okay, it doesn't matter who has the personality, who has the answers.
1: Exactly.
0: Do you know what I mean?
1: That's what we need.
0: So we're really looking for somebody who hears this quiz every day, knows exactly how it's played, and just goes, today's the day.
1: Today
0: I'm going to be brave.
1: Is the day. So why not? Seize the opportunity. Give us a text, A to Z to 51552 or 087-187-9200. And to help you along the way, we have the first question on today's A to Z quiz, which is what?
0: H-A quiz.
1: H-A
0: quiz. It's this. What A picks up a radio signal? How apt. And it's not apt. So get in touch, A to Z and your name if you want to come on and play, 087-187-9200.

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1: Did you ever come across a foodie call?
0: No.
1: Okay. Sounds a bit like booty call.
0: It does.
1: Well, a foodie call is a new term that's been coined, and it's when someone agrees to go on a date primarily because they expect to get a free meal or drinks.
0: I love this.
1: Rather than because they're particularly romantically interested in the person. So essentially, it's the culinary version of a booty call, except the desired outcome is dinner rather than sex. Which, to be honest with you, I take a foodie call any day of the week.
0: Any day of the week. That is so good.
1: So this comes from a new survey which questioned over 1,000 American adults about the practice. And remarkably, 30% of people admitted they'd accepted a date primarily for the free food or drinks. It's mad. And there's a mix of male and female engaging in this. 32% of women and 26% of men admitting having done it.
0: Wow.
1: Gen Z and younger millennials were most likely, with 32% saying they'd accept a date primarily

0: for the food or drink. Now that kind of makes sense as well when you're that bit younger.
1: Yeah, like, well, it's a free dinner.
0: Do you know what I mean?
1: Happy days.
0: It's expensive to go out and eat. Do you know what I mean?
1: I would imagine, would have imagined that the female percentage would be much higher, because I suppose like
0: like social norms which have been hammered into us, let's just say.
1: Most men wouldn't go on a date and expect to get a free dinner out of it, whereas women might, do you know that kind of way? Yeah. But I know a lad, and he kind of employed this with his own dating plan, I suppose. And he's a really good dater, and he was basically like, I just decided, like, I want to meet somebody, but every date I go on, I'm going to suggest a new restaurant that I personally really want to try, or a movie that I want to see. He's like, I'm being kind of selfish, but at least if the date doesn't go well, I get something out of it. I can tick a place off my list that I want to do.
0: Don't ever do what I did, which is go on a date on the night that Ireland are playing Germany in the football, and you go on the date because you're like, we're never going to win that match, and then Ireland end up winning 1-0. Which I've never mentioned before, ever. I've definitely gotten over it. Oh, hell.

0: Good morning. This is 2FM Breakfast with Carol and Aisling. Carol, I have a bone to pick with you.
1: Go on.
0: Earlier on in the show, and I'm talking about today, between 6am and now, you said a phrase that I think would even make your toes curl, and I don't think you're aware of what it was. Think back to shortly after 6am. You abbreviated a phrase that didn't need abbreviation, and you would be the first person to say you hate when people abbreviate words.
1: I'm going to say that whatever this was, I'd say I did it on purpose to rage bait people.
0: Okay, right.
1: That's what I was doing.
0: Yeah, that's a nice defence. In a few minutes' time, we'll listen back and we can decide whether he was rage baiting or whether it just happened to slip out.
1: Okay. I'm actually kind of worried now because this is definitely something that I would rip into someone over.
0: It is. You're going to be disgusted with yourself. And just to like further pile on, I would love to open this up to the floor and ask you listening, what abbreviations do you absolutely despise? Because people be abbreviating words quite frequently these days.
1: Okay.
0: Online, and it's come into speak as well.
1: Yeah, there's a few of them as well that I definitely have in mind. I just hope it's not something that I said this morning.
0: Oh, so yours was pretty bad.
1: Give us a text, 51552, abbreviations that you cannot stand, or you can get us on WhatsApp as well with voice notes or texts 087 187 9200.

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6: 7 o'clock, good morning. I'm Emma Cunahan. Two people who handled protected closures made by Garda whistleblowers have themselves blown the whistle. In all, four whistleblowers alleged to an RT Investigates programme to be broadcast tonight that serious claims of wrongdoing and safety breaches in policing were contained and concealed by senior management under the former Garda Commissioner Drew Harris. Risha O'Reilly has the story.
7: Two of the individuals at the centre of this investigation worked with the Garda Protected Disclosures Office, which was established in 2017 as part of reforms introduced to protect whistleblowers following a series of policing scandals, including the treatment of whistleblower Sergeant Maurice McCabe. Among them is Dr. Donal Corcoran, who was the permanently assigned staff member to the original office. He is a serving plainclothes Garda with more than 25 years' service. But in August 2024, he made a protected disclosure himself. And 2 months later, he was told that a new office would be set up by January 25 and there was no place for him in it.
6: In response, on Garda Síochána said it considers the area of protected closures to be of the utmost importance and is committed to ensuring the integrity of the structure for making and investigating all such reports. The new estimated cost of building a metro for Dublin is expected to be significantly higher than the €9.5 billion estimated for the project 4 years ago. The Cabinet will be told this morning that soaring construction costs have massively hiked the final price tag. If the Transport Minister Dara Brown gets approval for Metrolink, work could begin next year on the project, which was first mooted a quarter of a century ago. And Ed Sheeran's support acts have quit his US tour after the rapper Macklemore was dropped from the lineup for making pro-Palestinian remarks on stage. Among them were Bioga, an Irish band who performed with Ed Sheeran every night on stage, and Irish singer-songwriter Aaron Rowe. Singer Phineas said artists must not be silenced when they speak up for the oppressed, but Ed Sheeran said Macklemore's removal from the tour was not his decision, but the promoters.
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6: Mix of sunny spells and scattered passing showers. Highest temperatures 14 to 18 degrees.
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1: Quick cumpen the me a rai me dardouche. It's busy in Meath on the M3 southbound from beyond Junction 6 Dunshaughlin to a collision before the toll. It's in the right lane there. There are inbound delays in Maile Ó Chlia in Dublin on Concalbert Road around Island Bridge and on Church Street as well from the North King Street Junction all the way to the Keys. Agus mohant tú dulchig an gomórtas trá with uirachta. If you're heading to the ploughing, be aware that part of the N52 between Tullamore and Burr is closed around Mukla because of the event, and Gordy are urging anyone not attending to avoid the area and not to rely on sat-navs. Agus mahosh gilta fendroch the good sadhune, send us a text when it's safe to do so to 51552.
2: 2FM Sports. Golf First and Rory McIlroy has said he had some heart-to-heart conversations with Shane Lowry during some of the more challenging moments of the Offaly man season. Speaking to the media ahead of this week's BMW PGA Championship at Wentworth, McIlroy said, "All I can try to be is a good friend and provide encouragement and maybe provide examples of what I've tried to do in those circumstances." You know what's so nice about the relationship those two lads have?
3: Yeah.
2: They both love each other's success. Like, they're not, like, they're competing with each other.
3: Yeah, and like, that's very rare.
2: Oh,
3: and they're from the same island.
2: Should you remember even at the Ryder Cup, was it last year, and all the American fans were like really going for Rory, but there was a clip and they were both getting into a taxi and Shane Lowry, you can just see, is like, don't take it. He's like, get in the taxi. Like how your proper mate would do. It'd be like, don't engage here. Get
3: Come
2: in the
3: on,
2: taxi.
3: My guy.
2: We're going home. We're not getting in any trouble. Football news as well. Lionel Messi is to make one final farewell appearance for Argentina against Benin next month. The 8-time Ballon d'Or winner, who announced his retirement from international football after Argentina's defeat in the World Cup final, has been invited to participate in the upcoming friendly on the 6th of October. For these stories and more, you can head over to rte.ie/sports.
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3: Good morning. It is Wednesday, 7:05. You're with Carl and Aisling. We hope you're well. We hope you had a good sleep. It's important.
2: Oh, you'd need the L sleep. But listen, we're awake now and we're ready for the day ahead. And it's going to be a great one. Although I'm nervous.
3: Why?
2: Well, you said something a few minutes ago and you seem to have something on me. I've been racking my brains and I don't know what it is that I've said.
3: I can't remember what it was. And
2: no
3: it happened
2: idea.
3: After 6 a.m. this morning.
2: No, I actually have no clue.
3: The memory of Mullen boggles.
2: Yeah.
3: Honestly. All right, Carl committed an awful transgression on the show, and we're going to go through it after Somber on 2FM.

0: and my body isn't ready on 2FM Breakfast. And I wasn't ready when Carol Mullen made a big boo-boo on the show after six this morning.
1: Okay, I swear to God, I am just completely at a loss here as to what said boo-boo could be. Because, like, it's happened to me before where I've accidentally sworn on air, but you kind of have this, like, internal alarm system. When it happens, your brain knows. So I just don't know what I could have said.
0: You need to create another alarm system for transgressions like this. And you're the one who absolutely hates when people unnecessarily abbreviate words or phrases. So we've asked you this morning on 087-187-9200, what words do you absolutely hate people abbreviating? We did get a message from Fergal who says, lads, you haven't played it yet, but I know exactly what he said. Definitely wasn't rage bait. It was notions from Fergal.
1: What is going on?
0: You said earlier that, oh, I probably said it to rage bait people. No, you didn't. Here we go. This is what you said.
1: Hundy P.
2: Oh, jeez.
0: Hundy P. Carol Mullen. Hundy P.
1: Hundy P.
2: For 100%.
0: Now, that's, you can even admit that that's
2: Hundy P. That was rage bait.
0: Yeah,
2: that was 100% rage bait. No, do you know what it is? My sister uses it, and I actually think it's kind of gas. But I will say, I didn't realise it had slipped into my everyday language.
0: That is the exact brand of abbreviation that a few months ago you would have absolutely hated.
2: No, do you know what? I'm actually glad. I'm glad that there's checks and balances on this show, and I'm glad that you've called me out here on that, because do you know what? I deserve that.
0: Good.
2: That is absolutely outrageous. Carry on, Hundy P. Unless it's been done to genuinely annoy people.
0: And I am giving you a hard time. I'm actually somewhat a fan of an abbreviation. I'll go through some of my favourites a little bit later on, but we're getting loads of messages in. Kate says, Hundy P from Carl was absolutely chronic, but Ash not calling him out on it was even worse.
2: Yeah, see, you're the problem here, Ash.
0: I might be as well, because it was actually producer John who even clocked it after the fact. So I really am kind of complicit in this.
2: Elizabeth says, hi Carl and Ash, I work for the NHS here in the UK, and honestly, everything is abbreviated. One time I was on placement in hospital and my supervisor said something like, just use a cow, which stood for computer on wheels. Madness.
0: For God's sake.
2: That reminds me, so my wife worked in London in a hospital for like 7 years. And that's so true. Everything's abbreviated. Like even things outside the hospital. She used to go and order a coffee across the road. You know the way they've Pret's everywhere.
0: Yes.
2: There. She'd go in and she would always, this is her coffee order, it's, for years has been a coconut cappuccino.
0: Okay.
2: She can't have normal milk, she'll have a coconut cappuccino. And when she'd go in there, she'd go, I'll have a cocoa capo. And I'd be like,
0: And your wife would say this?
2: Oh, I was like, this is possibly now, like, we weren't married at the time. I was like, whoa. This is
0: now. Cocoa capo.
2: Oh, no, we
0: that's
2: which,
0: bad,
2: when she came home, we knocked that out of her very quickly.
0: Rightly so, my God. Brian says, when people abbreviate things, that just makes the initial word longer. I can't stand it. Like doggo for dog. So
2: this
0: true.
2: Is so true.
0: Another one.
2: Laura Fox is a great offender for doggo.
0: She's a fan of doggo.
2: Yeah.
0: Another one that just icks me in general is Savvy B for a Sauvignon Blanc.
2: See, that's kind of like...
0: B, is it Sauvy B?
2: Kind of like Hundy P.
0: It is.
2: It's like their own brand of annoyingness.
0: It is, yeah.
2: Holly

0: bops and holly bobs. Yeah. There you go.
1: Holly bops is annoying.
0: Not even an abbreviation, just a stupid word.
1: Do you know the way there's a bit of a trend of what your mom would say on Facebook going around the internet at the moment?
0: Yeah, yeah.
1: Holly bops is a real one of them.
0: And go on, tell us, would you call Alex your hubby?
1: No, that's one I absolutely hate
0: Alex
1: as well.
0: Your hubby? Oh, my hubby.
1: And like that with Brian, it barely abbreviates it at all. All right, these are good. Keep them coming. 087 187 9200. Words you hate abbreviated.

0: Morgan Wallen, I ain't coming back here on 2FM Breakfast. 19 minutes past 7 and on the way, we've got the A to Z quiz. It's just 50 minutes away.
1: We've had loady players all week, Nigel and Phil. Nigel got to the letter U yesterday, so he's streaker. That's quite a task to beat. So you may as well just go all the way to Z, you know?
0: Lads, the amount of people I met yesterday, I was at the play on, yeah. And the amount of people I met yesterday who were like, oh, I love listening and playing along with the A to Z quiz in the car. And I was like, have you ever entered? No.
1: Guys.
0: It's like, what? I was like, why have you not entered? You could win 10 grand.
1: You're the closest thing to a professional A to Z player, yeah, if you listen every morning and play along in the car. It's the only criteria you need to become a professional at this game.
0: Exactly. So look, obviously, whether you have tried to play before and been unsuccessful or you've never texted us, today is the day. Today is the day that you put yourself forward for the A to Z quiz.
1: Also, if you've been the background person helping someone out, your opportunity is still there. We're looking for someone to take this 10 grand off us. If you want to come on and play today, all you have to do is WhatsApp your name to 087-187-9200 and A to Z, or you can send A to Z and your name to 51552.
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4: All right, let's go. Now, listen, before we get into this and we get competitive, I think we credit where it's due. While Roz has been gone, I think we've done a very good job here.
5: We've put up some good fights. We've played some good tunes. I agree, Carl.
4: Okay.
5: We need to pat ourselves on the back.
4: Well done. Pat it on the back. Now, go screw yourself, because it's you versus me for today. You are up against this tune.

0: already see by the dance that you're doing that you're going to comment on how slow the song is. Okay.
1: Oh, no, I actually wouldn't, because I was thoroughly enjoying that, I have to say.
0: But it's got a good strong BPM.
1: Yeah.
0: It's got a good strong beat. It's a great song.
1: It was really good for a Tuesday. I think it was the right song at the right time. Speaking of that, there's a lot going on this week in the country, particularly in the Midlands. The ploughing championships are on.
0: Here she goes.
1: So I said I'm going to appeal to anyone who's heading to the ploughing this week. And this band played at the ploughing last year in the big tent. I think a large portion of people who go to the ploughing are going to absolutely love this tune that I've picked today. It's Carl versus Aisling, to 51552. It's not that old, but I think you'll agree it's a banger.
0: Oh, my Johnny, oh, my Johnny. Oh,
1: let's go.
0: Hang on,

0: give me.
1: Chasing Abby.
2: Like.
1: Take a bow. Oh, my Johnny.
2: Sorry, I actually can't compete with that. I roll over and surrender. That is an unbelievable tune. And you know what? Chasing Abby, if you're listening right now, we demand it. We demand you get back in the recording studio and give us more of that absolute gold.
1: The country music era is here.
2: Oh,
1: come on, boys. Look, that goes out to everyone going to the ploughing and everyone with brilliant music taste. It's a bit split on the text, but that's okay. Morning, guys. I cut my hand yesterday, which required 6 stitches. And I can honestly say listening to Ash's song was more painful. Carl for the win. Sorry about that.
2: Ash has smashed Carl. Thank you, Peter.
1: Not really now, but Ash for the win. Haven't voted in months, but that's a real tune. Top class, Ash.
2: Hundy P, Ash. Banger from Fergal.
1: Very good, Fergal. But it is back and forth. Back to bed, Ash. The rooster is still cock-a-doing. Carl Street continues from Stephen and Tip. Look, it's back and forth. I'm a bit nervous. I really wanted to do this for the ploughing goers.
2: We have a winner.
1: Yeah.
2: And they've done it by a margin of 59%. And I can't believe that I'm

0: disappointed saying this. I am the winner.
1: That's a disgrace. That's a disgraceful decision. That's absolute
2: madness.
1: We've
2: never been so aligned.
1: This is crazy.
2: What have you done? You could have created a beautiful moment on radio where Carol and I embraced. Maybe we would have smashed. No, I'm just joking.

0: Jamie Webb and Red Flags on 2FM Breakfast. In a few minutes' time, we're going to go through your messages on the phrases you hate being abbreviated. You can get them into us on 51552. But it's now 7:30, so it's time to head over to Emma in the newsroom and get the headlines.
1: Good morning. Two people who handled protected disclosures made by Garda whistleblowers have themselves blown the whistle. They're among four people who allege that reforms put in place to protect those who speak out within the force have been undermined by senior management. The new estimated cost of building a metro for Dublin is expected to be significantly higher than the €9.5 billion estimated for the project 4 years ago. The Cabinet will this morning be told that soaring construction costs have massively hiked the final price tag, and all of the remaining support acts on Ed Sheeran's US tour have quit after Macklemore was dropped from the lineup for making pro-Palestinian remarks on stage. Ed Sheeran said the rapper's removal from the tour was not his decision but the promoter's. The weather forecast: a mix of cloud and sunshine, just isolated showers, and highest temperatures of 13 to 18 degrees.
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4: Quick content of me, Lynn Erdouche. It's heavy still on the M3 southbound in Meath from beyond Junction 6 Dunshaughlin to a collision before the toll. It's in the right lane there. In Mile O'Hacliath in Dublin, expect delays heading in on the Temple Oak Road from Rathdown Park to Terenure Cross, and also on Prussia Street and Manor Street inbound, that's in Dublin 7. At Gortcuig, there's a queue heading in on Summerhill North in Cork before the McCurtain Street junction, and there's a build-up in Galway now on the Tuam Road inbound between Ballybrit and the Castlegar Road junction. Agus mo hosh gialta gutsa fein drocht. Send us a text when it's safe to do so to 51552.
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0: Campbell. That is The Swell here on 2FM Breakfast, 7:35. And we are chatting about abbreviated phrases that drive you mad. Carl said this earlier on the show.
1: Hundy P.
0: Hundy P.
2: Listen, and you know what? You rightfully called me out for it. But you know what as well? Now that there's a bit of time has passed between me saying it and getting my bit of stick, I actually don't apologise anymore. I think it's actually a bit of crack.
0: Do you know what with some of these, I'm looking at the text, I'm like, I actually kind of find these good.
2: Like, some of them are very funny.
0: I don't get too irate by them.
2: Owen says, I don't think I hate this one. I actually think it's gas when people call a mental breakdown a menti B. Like, my sister would be like that. Like, she'd just be like, if she was having a bad day, she's like, ah, oh, don't worry, I was just having a menti B. Or cost of living crisis, the cozy lives. Both sort of make light of dire situations. It's so true.
0: That's kind of what the modern abbreviations are doing. My friend in the UK kept calling the Platinum Jubilee celebrations over there the Platy Jubes.
2: Oh, wow.
0: She says, well, WTF, kill me now. I actually think the Platy Jubes is funny.
2: Do you know what? The Brits, to be fair to them, they actually can be very funny.
0: They're doing this a lot with the abbreviation.
2: And actually as well, it's even funny with the football. You know the whole football's coming home thing.
0: Oh, yeah.
2: Like, a lot of that is done ironically and it's very funny.
0: I'm surprised they didn't abbreviate that. Really gets me when people say Spenny instead of expensive from Glenn.
2: That does my head
0: that in. That is annoying.
2: I hate bro. It's from Emma. Yeah, bro, you hear a lot. You have to be the right kind of person to pull bro off.
0: I feel like dubs say bro.
2: Watch. Sorry. Yeah, okay. There you go. Let's move on.
0: Brilliant. Marjorie says, Carl's favourite, spag ball.
2: Spag ball.
0: You hate that.
2: What are you going to do with all the time you saved there by dropping the etty and an A's?
0: I think I say something even worse than spag ball. In our house, we say bolly.
2: Ah, gee. That is worse.
0: We have a bit of bolly tonight.
2: No way.
0: Oh, yeah, I love that.
2: Outrageous. Yeah. I heard a man order a float in a coffee shop recently. Hadn't a clue what he was on about.
0: No.
2: Turned out it's an oat flat white. Think it was the worst one. It was worse. It was coming from a grown man. I nearly got sick. Alva, I don't think that's going to be beaten. I think that must be the worst one I've ever heard.
0: I'm going to guess it was said like this. Float.
2: Can I get a float? That's like kind of like, or like, can I get a couple of sticks of Heinemite there off you, mate? A couple of cans of, like,
0: Heinemite.
2: Like, jeez.
0: Again, man. Not even shorter.
2: Crazy.
0: Well, that's not an abbreviation, I suppose. I hate when you're having a conversation with someone and they reply like they're texting, like IDK and lol.
2: Wait, they say it in conversation.
0: I start to say lol in person a little bit.
2: See, I think you would say that ironically.
0: Kind of ironically.
2: But yeah. IDK, yeah, you must be joking me, man. As a moon chore, Gaelga, I hate when people say Gurav Mila. It doesn't mean anything without the Mogut at the end. Jeez, Matthew. Like, so our Davey goes to a Gael school and whenever I'm collecting, I'll say to the teachers, Gurav Mila.
0: Yeah, and I thought,
2: I thought it was me being like, yeah,

0: down with the lingo, yo.
1: Yeah, I've got no such proficiency way. In the language.
0: And they're literally like, this clown.
1: Makes no sense.
0: Oh, no.
1: You're just saying thank.
0: I'm so embarrassed.
1: Thank million.
0: Oh, no.
1: Now you know. Shannon, I've never heard this before. The Viking splash. The Viking splash.
0: That's really good.
1: So stupid. And then we have a voice note from Bron.
2: Morning, guys. I might sound like a Grinch for this, but I hate when people say abbreviations out loud. Because there's just no need at all.
0: Yeah.
2: Like, it probably takes more power or more time to say the abbreviation than the actual word itself. It drives me mad.
1: Yeah, totes, honestly.
0: Yeah, exactly. Perfect. Yeah. Okay. Wow, lads, there's some great stuff coming in there. So keep them coming in to us. Hundy P, we'll try and get to as many of them as possible. 51552 or 087 187 9200.
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1: Guys, do you seriously call this news?
0: The Japanese authorities have brought in new penalties for people who need rescuing off Mount Fuji in the off-season. This is quite interesting. I don't know if this exists anywhere else in the world, but from next year, people who attempt to climb Mount Fuji off-peak and require rescue via helicopter will have to pay for the service.
2: Wow. That does seem to make sense. It's about, like, if you're doing it at a time when you shouldn't be doing it.
0: Yeah, so for context, Mount Fuji's official climbing season runs from July to early September. About 200,000 hikers attempt the summit each year during that time. It's quite a small window, actually. Only about 3 months. But climbing outside of those months is highly discouraged. It is permitted up to the fifth of 10 stations, but beyond that, it's discouraged. Now, it's not banned. It's not, like, illegal or anything, as far as I know. But it is discouraged. Mountain huts and toilet facilities are closed in the off season, and the weather conditions are quite severe. So they very much say, don't do it. And now, if you have to do it, you're going to have to pay if we have to come get you.
2: I do know that there's a small fee associated with, like, contacting the emergency services in Ireland. I believe, anyway. I think there might be, you know, the way if you go to A&E, there's like €100 kind of call out, or €100 fee. It might be something similar.
0: Like, I'm sure someone in an ambulance or whatever.
2: Someone who's had the experience would be able to text us in. But I did have an experience in school when we were fundraising when I was in secondary school in fourth year, and we were doing a climb in the Wicklow Mountains.
0: Yeah.
2: And one of the lads fell.
0: Yeah.
2: And broke his leg.
0: Ooh.
2: Okay. And had to be winched off the side of the mountain by the Coast Guard. Okay.
0: Which sounds so dramatic, but actually, how else was he going to get down, I suppose?
2: He was brought...
0: What's winched?
2: Like, as in the winchman, they come down on the wire, and then they like put him in the basket, and they brought him up to the helicopter and brought him to hospital.
0: Do you remember that video of the person spinning?
2: Spinning around.
0: Oh, Jesus.
2: Horrendous. Well, my mate who'd broken his leg, they got to hospital, leg completely intact. He bruised his shin. He's never, ever, ever, ever lived it down.
0: He should definitely have to pay.
2: He had, yeah, exactly.
0: 100%.
2: And I don't know what happened in that situation, whether anyone had to pay, like, the fee, because that'd be expensive.
0: That's the thing.
2: Yeah.
0: And, like, someone has to pay for the call out.
2: Totally.
0: Should it be the taxpayer?
2: That's,
0: I don't know.
2: Mad.
0: So if you want to have a gauge of what it's going to cost, they haven't said exactly yet, but in a nearby mountainous area, they charge 8,000 yen, which is the equivalent of about $51 per 5 minutes of the rescue mission.
2: Can I just say, if you were to, like, get a private helicopter flight, that's about the right rate you'd be paying anyway. Get a flight around Mount Fuji.
0: Yeah, fair enough.
2: You'd be paying a premium for that. Like,
0: so, like, an hour of rescue would cost you about $600.
2: That's not bad.
0: That's good value.
2: That's not bad value.

0: Lovely stuff. That's Coulter with Trapped here on 2FM Breakfast. 8 minutes to eight. And this week on the show, we're all about making your morning coffee extra special this week. And it's all to celebrate McCafé's loyalty program going digital. And it's available now on the McDonald's app, where there's loads of offers like a free cup of fee.
1: Oh, Jesus, Carl.
0: Mother of God. Do you know what it is? I need my cup of coffee. Like a free cup of McCafé once a week for the month of September.
1: That means it's easier than ever to treat yourself every day to some nice coffee at a nicer price. And because McCafé's better than you think it is, they want to help make your bank balance better than you think it is. With €1,000 to be won every single morning this week. We'll have all the details on how you can win it coming up a little bit later on the show. Going through more of your hated abbreviations next.

0: That's Kenny Grace on 2FM. You're with Carl and Aisling. It is 7:55. We've been chatting this morning about phrases that people abbreviate that really annoy you. However, it's coming to our attention that we find most of these actually very funny.
1: The longer it's gone on, the more I'm like, God, I like some
0: I'm
1: of these.
0: I'm actually like, let's start abbreviating everything, please.
1: Now, this one I do not like. This came in from Sive. And I love this man, but she said Lewis Capaldi live on the stage at EP this year called EP Lecky Picky. I'm not sure now.
0: I think that might be only acceptable in Lewis Capaldi's Scottish accent.
1: That's true.
0: Lecky Picky. But like, if an Irish person said that, I think I'd get sick in my mouth.
1: Yeah.
0: In my old job, everyone called the afternoon the Avo. Oh no.
1: What?
0: I'd be asked to move meetings to the Avo.
1: Ah, cool. No.
0: Or if something was this Avo or tomorrow. Do you know what? Work-based
1: in a corporate setting.
0: Corporate abbreviations are the worst.
1: That's awful. Now, this one, I actually genuinely might bring this on board into my own language. My husband calls his sunglasses Sunny G's.
0: That's unnecessary.
1: Really good.
0: And Aaron says, lads, I lost all respect in my local chipper last night. My missus calls a can of Coke a crispy tinny behind closed doors at home. She rings me while I'm in the chipper and says, don't forget my crispy tinny. So my order gets called at the same time and I shout out, thanks, and can I get a crispy tinny, please?
1: Oh no.
0: The look I got from everyone behind the counter, the whole place went into fits of laughing. It was completely full. I won't be back.
1: A crispy tinny.
0: A crispy tinny.
1: It doesn't even do much to describe what it is that you want.
0: There are some things that only make sense to your immediate family and they shouldn't be used in the wild.
1: And also, that is definitely one that is in no way, shape or form an abbreviation. Either no. Can I get a can or can I get a crispy tinny?
0: Yeah, it's even longer.
1: It's wild.
0: Roz isn't here at the moment and I'm pretty sure she's not a fan of abbreviations.
1: I hate this.
0: I kind of think we need to start dropping Hundy P in.
1: Okay.
0: Because this is where it all began. Carl said
1: Hundy P.
0: Just after 6 o'clock this morning.
1: So, when she's back next week, let's start dropping little nuggets everywhere. Hundy peas here and there. What was another one that you used earlier on?
0: What did I use? Totes.
1: Totes.
0: And actually, will you put them in your texts as well?
1: Yeah, go on. And just wind her up.
0: Just really wind her up.
1: Yeah.
0: We're all on board.
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6: 8 o'clock. Good morning. I'm Emma Cunahan. Two people who handled protected disclosures made by Garda whistleblowers have themselves blown the whistle. They're among four Garda whistleblowers speaking publicly for the first time in an RTE Investigates programme due to be broadcast tonight. They allege that reforms put in place to protect those who speak out within the force have been undermined by senior management. Among them is Donal Corcoran, who's the sole permanently assigned staff member to the original office. A Garda with more than 25 years service, he made a protected disclosure in August 2024 to be told 2 years ago that a new office would be set up and there was no place for him in it.
7: I thought that the reform agenda that was instigated and after Maurice McCabe was such that it meant something, but have taken a judgment that the Gardaí is potentially in a worse position than it was back with Maurice McCabe.
6: In response, an Garda Síochána said it considers the area of protected disclosures to be of the utmost importance and is committed to ensuring the integrity of the structure for making and investigating all such reports. The new estimated cost of building a metro for Dublin is expected to be significantly higher than the €9.5 billion estimated for the project 4 years ago. The Cabinet will this morning be told that soaring construction costs have massively hiked the final price tag. If Minister for Transport Dara O'Brien gets approval for Metrolink, work could begin next year on the project, which was first mooted a quarter of a century ago. And Ed Sheeran's support acts have quit his US tour after the rapper Macklemore was dropped from the lineup for making pro-Palestinian remarks on stage. Among them were Bioga, an Irish band to perform with Sheeran every night on stage, and Irish singer-songwriter Aaron Rowe. Singer Finneas said artists must not be silenced when they sping up for the oppressed, but Ed Sheeran said Macklemore's removal from the tour was not his decision, but the promoter's.
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6: A mix of sunny spells and scattered passing showers. Highest temperatures today, 14 to 18 degrees.
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4: Heavy still in Meath on the M3 southbound from junction 6 Dunshaughlin to a collision before the toll. It's in the right lane. In Cork, there's a 2 kilometre long queue on the M8 southbound before the Dunkettle interchange. Expect delays in Dublin on the M50 southbound from junction 4 Ballymun to junction 5 Finglas, and again then around junction 7 Lucan. Also on the Swords Road, Drumcondra Road and Dorset Street inbound. Agus Ilimnach in Limerick, there's a queue on the N21 eastbound from the Clonshire Road junction to Adair Village. Mahosh Gielta Gutsafen Drocht, Shultach Drochtruin, send us a message to 51552.
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5: Golf first, and Rory McIlroy says he had some heart-to-heart conversations with Shane Lowry during some of the more challenging moments of the Offaly Man season. Speaking to the media ahead of this week's BMW PGA Championship at Wentworth, McIlroy said, "All I can try to do is be a good friend and provide encouragement and maybe provide examples of what I've tried to do in those circumstances." And in football news, Lionel Messi is set to make one final farewell appearance for Argentina against Benin.

0: next month, the eight-time Ballon d'Or winner, who announced his retirement from international football after Argentina's defeat in the World Cup final, has been invited to participate in the upcoming friendly on the 6th of October. 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
3: Good morning, welcome to 2FM Breakfast. You are with Carl and Aisling here, and it's Wednesday. If you're heading to the ploughing, hope you have a brilliant day. Hope the weather's good.
0: Yeah, there's loads of people getting in touch out and about the place. Want to say hello to Roisin. She's six and she's texting this morning. She's listening along. Roisin, you're an absolute legend. Thank you so much.
3: We're delighted that you're listening to the show. We've got the A to Z quiz coming up. We're really, really desperate to give away the 10 grand we play after Who's Yell, Moving to the Sun on 2FM.

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3: All right, good morning, John in Cork. How are you getting on?
4: Good, guys. How are you? Good morning.
3: We're great, John. What are you up to this morning?
4: Just finishing up work soon enough, so, and then heading home for the day.
3: What do you do?
4: I'm a paramedic.
0: Very good, John. And you were on the night shift last night, were you?
4: I am.
0: Fair play to you.
4: I was meant to finish at 7, so nearly there.
0: Oh,
3: John,
0: God.
3: Good on you, because I think everyone will agree, all of us who don't do that work, we're always amazed at what you guys do and what you put up with. So fair play. You're legends.
0: Can I say something as well? Lads jumping out of ambulances. Go. Very cool.
3: Oh, yeah.
0: Very, very cool gig.
3: Big time.
0: Was it a busy night, John? How are we feeling? Are you alert?
4: I'm fairly tired now, not going to lie.
0: That's okay.
4: I've done 13 hours, so I have an excuse if it doesn't go so well.
0: Fair play. You do. You do indeed. But I'd say you're a man who's used to a hit of adrenaline. So hopefully that will come in handy for you this morning on the quiz. This is the A to Z quiz. We have 26 questions in front of us, 90 seconds on the clock. We help you out by giving you the first letter of every answer. It goes in order of the alphabet. A to Z, question one, the answer starts with A. Question two starts with B, and so on. We can't pass. You can't move on to the next question until you give us the answer that's on our sheet. Keep on guessing, John. Streaker of the week was set yesterday. It's a strong score from Niall. He got to you. If you want to win 200 euro cash on Friday, you need to get past you. But John, look, we really

0: want to give away this 10,000 euro. If you get to Zed in 90 seconds, we will send it to you today. Or maybe in the next 20
1: I'll give it my best anyway.
2: John, can I ask a question? So you're still working, and essentially, like, what is it that you have to wait for? You're at the hospital right now, are you?
1: Yeah, so we're handed over and everything. I'm just finished shift, so I just get back into the ambulance and head back to the base.
2: I'll do this first before I do it. Good on you. That's great. Okay, so you're actually delaying you getting home to your bed. So let's try and make this worth your while, John. Do you have anyone there to help you?
1: No, not at the moment.
2: Okay, grand. Well, listen, no, we always say it's good to get locked in. So let's do this. 90 seconds in the alphabet. It's all that stands between you and that 10 grand. You good to go, John?
1: Yeah, sure. We'll give it a go anyway. Cheers.
2: Let's give it a go. Okay, the very best of luck. Your time.
1: Thank you.
2: Starts. Now, what A picks up a radio signal?
1: Antenna.
2: What B is a flavour of chicken wings?
1: Barbecue.
2: What C is used to eat Asian foods?
1: Say again?
2: What C is used to eat Asian foods?
1: Chopsticks.
2: What D is where you keep your socks?
1: Drawer.
2: What E is a Christmas movie with Will Ferrell?
1: Elf.
2: What F is a sitcom with a coffee shop central perk?
1: Friends.
2: What G are worn by goalkeepers?
1: Loves.
2: What H pumps blood around the body?
1: Heart.
2: What I looks into a crime?
1: Investigator.
2: What J is a popular Indian dish?
1: Jalfrezi.
2: What K is an Irish crime drama?
1: Irish crime drama.
0: Aidan Gillen's in it.
1: Oh.
2: Short word.
0: Also, you could say next of.
1: King.
2: Not King.
1: Not, King.
2: What L is an Irish for ball?
1: Leroad.
2: What M is a song by Khalees?
1: Milkshake.
2: What N is worn instead of pyjamas?
1: Nightgown.
2: What O is a liquid used for frying food?
1: Oil.
2: What P is a leaning tower in Italy?
1: Pisa.
2: What Q is one of the five boroughs in New York?
1: Queens.
2: What R is associated with Gillette?
1: Razor.
2: What S was the brains behind the X Factor?
1: Simon Cowell.
2: What T was fronted by Phil Lynott?
1: Say again?
2: It was what T was fronted by Phil Lynott. Damn it! We were only two off getting Streaker of the Week.
0: I feel like hard done by for you there, John, because I feel like you kind of just maybe didn't hear the C question for chopsticks and you needed that repeated and that just kind of slowed it down. We sped up again and then we hit kin. But you were really, really good when you knew them. You were really, really fast. Are you all right?
1: Sure, look. No harm. We give it a go anyway. It was great.
2: John,
1: thanks very much. Appreciate it.
2: Sorry, for someone who's just had an intensive shift where you've been absolutely switched on for 13 hours to come on and play the A to Z quiz before you go to bed. Unbelievable. You're a legend.
0: The heads on
1: Cheers.
0: People coming on to play this quiz. Oh, I've just had a lovely sleep. I've had my coffee. I've had my breakfast. And you've had a hell of a night. So,
2: exactly.
0: John, I think you've done absolutely brilliantly. You got a really good score.
2: And thanks for listening.
1: Lovely.
2: Thanks for everything
1: thanks,
2: you
1: lads.
2: Do.
1: Appreciate
2: You're a legend,
1: it. Have a
2: John.
1: Good day.
2: Good luck.
0: See you, John.
1: Take care. Bye-bye.
0: Have a good one. Go to bed. This is Ash. Stop the Wedding on 2FM. Good morning.

0: Impala and Loser on 2FM Breakfast. We're looking for winners at 19 minutes past 8 to come on and play What's in Carl's Mouth. There's €1,800 on the line.
1: I'm starting to get properly tormented in public now.
0: Oh,
1: with
0: God.
1: People like, tell us what's in your mouth. Go on, give us a clue. I'm like, I can't.
0: You were at the play-on yesterday. What was it like?
1: People are just like, theorising as to what's in my mouth. What I will say is, a lot of the theories that are floating around there, lads, are way off.
0: Ah, Jesus.
1: They're way off.
0: Are people throwing guesses at you out in public? You can't be doing that, guys, now. Poor old Carl doesn't know how to react.
1: You can say them to me, but I'm not going to tell you what it is or what's going into my mouth. What I can do is, on the show, I can give you little clues like this. I can move it around in my hands. Mm-hmm.
0: That's okay. Like decent.
1: This is it in
0: decent
1: my mouth. Okay. Okay. Hey. Hawk.
0: Yeah. And is it sore? Yeah. Okay. So there's loads there.
1: Mm-hmm.
0: If you want to win €1,800, we need you to guess correctly what's in Carl's mouth today and every day. Send over not your guess, but just the word mouth to 51552 along with your name or 087-187-9200. We play after 8:30.
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0: Wow, that's actually going to creep up.
1: Now, I know that like there's a lot of people who be like, what does this matter? Honestly, in the gaming world, I've never seen hype like this for anything.
0: I think Grand Theft Auto swept generations as well. Like, I was only about 10. I was playing Miami Vice flat out.
1: I know.
0: It's terrible, really.
1: Definitely shouldn't have been playing it. I know, but we all did.
0: Yeah.
1: Anyway, there's been all this teasing going on. There's been talk about leaks. You know, there's been a lot going on when it comes to Grand Theft Auto 6. But we're kind of getting to the business end of things now. And Rockstar, who are making the game, they appear to be teasing the Grand Theft Auto 6 soundtrack.
0: Ooh.
1: With a wave of major artists posting GTA-style artwork on their social media accounts. So artists linked to the game, Travis Scott, Future, Metro Boomin, Morgan Wallen.
0: Cool.
1: Young Lean. There's a few of these that I actually wouldn't really recognise. Rao Alejandro, Keith Richards as well. Other talks as well about Pink Panthers being involved with it.
0: So nobody has released kind of a snippet of a song or anything. It's just like cryptic artwork.
1: It's all cryptic at the moment.
0: Very good.
1: And then also as well, even if they are involved, nobody knows what their involvement will be. Like, is it literally that their songs will be featured in the game? Or in Grand Theft Auto, like, they might have their own radio stations.
0: Yeah.
1: So like when you get into a car or whatever like that, you'd be able to turn on the radio station and it might have a selection of their songs.
0: Imagine you could play 2FM.
1: Oh,
0: Jesus. Now we missed a trick there.
1: That'd be unbelievable.
0: What were the marketing team at
1: that
0: over the last 7 years?
1: Class.
0: Yeah.
1: But do you know what the funny thing is?

0: is, you might not initially immediately think of games as being a great place to have a great soundtrack, but I think back, and I was just looking at it here, some of the artists who, like, I love the most nowadays, they came from the soundtracks to games like FIFA and Gran Turismo.
1: Had great soundtracks.
0: FIFA had unbelievable soundtracks.
1: And they kind of captured the year that was, didn't they?
0: And they became really famous for, like, indie dance and alternative music. So, like, say, for example, Avicii, The Nights, that featured on FIFA. Yeah. Glass Animals, Heat Waves, Imagine Dragons, On Top of the World, MGMT, Kids. You know, songs that you'd love, Kasabian, Clubfoot. All these class songs and class artists that we love. I was looking back at some of the ones I would have played. Like, so, say, FIFA 99, Fatboy Slim, The Rockefeller Skank. That's what got me into Fatboy Slim.
1: These songs, this might sound like a stupid question, but these songs existed and they were put in the games rather than being bespoke songs for the games?
0: Yes, they were okay. Just put in the games, but it was like the gateway for loads of people getting into these artists.
1: Elevated them, yeah.
0: As well, like, say, for example, Gran Turismo 3, then Feeder, Just a Day,
1: yeah.
0: Buck Rogers, that got me into Feeder. Ash, some Irish representation in there.
1: Unreal.
0: They had the song Shark. One of the songs, though, that was on both FIFA 2000 and it was on one of the Gran Turismo soundtracks as well, was from a band called Apollo 440. And oh my God, listen to this. What a tune.

0: What a tune. Apollo 440, Stop the Rock here on 2FM Breakfast. We were talking about game soundtracks. That one had to be played.
1: That actually sounds like such a gaming song, doesn't it? That makes me just want to drive a car really fast with a controller.
0: I do remember, though, when I was in secondary school and, like, your secondary school would be playing, like, in a rugby match or whatever. I remember one time we were playing Black Rock and we were like, do you know what it'd be absolutely gas? We'll sing Apollo 440, Stop the Rock. And they hammered us.
1: The one time you were more cringe than
0: absolute
1: the boys in Black Rock.
0: Loser, Bill.
1: Brilliant stuff. All right, What's in Carl's Mouth is on the way next. There's €1,800 in the pot now. Come on and give it a go. Mouth and your name to 51552. But now it's coming up on 8:30. Time to head over to Emma in the newsroom and get the headlines.
2: Good morning. Two people who handed protected disclosures made by Garda whistleblowers have themselves blown the whistle. They're among four people who allege that reforms put in place to protect those who speak out within the force have been undermined by senior management. The new estimated cost of building a metro for Dublin is expected to be significantly higher than the €9.5 billion estimated for the project 4 years ago. The Cabinet will this morning be told that soaring construction costs have massively hiked the final price tag. In her State of the Union speech, the European Commission President Ursula von der Leyen has said Europe is at its strongest but most precarious state it has ever been. She said we need to electrify Europe, invest faster and make Europe's future electric. And artists have pulled out as support acts for Ed Sheeran's Loop Tour in solidarity with fellow artist Macklemore. The rapper was removed from the tour following comments he made on stage criticising the Israeli war in Gaza. The weather forecast, a mix of cloud and sunshine, just isolated showers and highest temperatures of 13 to 18 degrees.
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4: With the Road Safety Authority. When driving, stay safe by travelling at a speed appropriate to the road and weather conditions.
5: Traffic is being metered into the southbound bore of the Dublin Tunnel, and that's led to a queue on the M1 southbound from Junction 2 Dublin Airport, and busy on the M50 southbound between Junction 4 Ballymun and Junction 6 Blanchardstown. In Cork, it's slow on the Rochestown Road westbound between Hop Island and the N28 roundabout. Agus an Scéal Mar an Gcéanna, same story in Limerick on the Dublin Road eastbound from the Pennywell Road Junction towards the St Patrick's Road Junction. It's Mrs. Sinead Mulachan, and that's your traffic and travel news this morning. More information tomorrow from 7.
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0: and Aisling.
1: What's in Carl's mouth?
2: All right, here we go. I'll give you another little play around with this thing so you can hear it. Okay, it's going on my mouth now. What are we at? 1,800 quid?
0: 1,800 euro, if you can guess what is going in Carl's mouth at this very minute and every single morning until it's won. We'll start off with Kathleen. Good morning, Kathleen. What is the sentence you'd like to hear Carl say?
3: I'd like Carol to say, Carol loves aeroplanes.
4: Oh, go on, Kathleen.
0: Lovely.
4: Oh, I do. Kathleen, Carol loves aeroplanes.
0: All right, Kathleen, for 1,800 euro, what's in Carl's mouth?
3: Is it a kitchen whisk?
0: A kitchen whisk.
4: Now, Kathleen, that is a very good guess. And I can reveal. It's not!
0: Oh, sugar, Kathleen, sorry.
4: Good guess.
3: No better. Thanks, guys.
0: Good guess in a sense, but maybe not the way you might think.
2: Mm-hmm.
0: Just so as not to mislead people, we'll move next to Zoe. Good morning, Zoe. What's the sentence you'd like to hear Carl say?
5: Can I get Carl to say, scrub-a-dub-dub, three men in a tub?
0: Lovely.
4: Okay. Scrub-a-dub-dub, three men in a tub.
0: Haven't heard that in a while. Zoe, for 1,800 euro cash, what's in Carl's mouth?
5: Is it a scrub daddy scourer sponge?
0: Okay.
4: Zoe, excellent guess, very specific. I love the word scour, but it's not.
6: No!
0: It has also been guessed before. Only remember that because of Carl's mention of scour again. Thank you, Zoe. We move on finally to Ryan. Good morning, Ryan. What's the sentence you'd like to hear Carl say?
7: Morning, folks. How's it going? I would like Carl to say, Carl has a big mouth.
4: Okay.
0: Very good.
4: There you go. Ryan? Carl does have a big mouth.
0: All right, Ryan. For 1,800 euro cash, what's in Carl's mouth?
7: Is it a comb?
0: Is it a comb?
4: Ryan? That's what I found this.
0: Sorry, Ryan. We created an informal band list and the comb was on it. There's no penalties of yet.
4: But it's
0: been guessed a few times, but it does sound like a comb. So I'm picking up what you're putting down. Thanks for coming on. Right, 1,850 euro tomorrow.
2: It's fat. Sorry.
0: It's disintegrating.
2: Yeah, a bit of it's come off in my mouth there.

0: There you go. That's Calvin Harris. One Kiss here on 2FM Breakfast. Just gone past 20 to 9. And it's a very exciting morning, particularly if you are a small business listening right now.
1: Yeah, this is a chance for you to get a free shout out on national radio. 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
0: Exactly. 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

0: Weekend, Dancing in the Flames on 2FM Breakfast. Here with Carl and Aisling at 8:46. It's time to play Heads or Fails. The premise is simple. We bring you a story from the internet. We give you about 15 to 20 minutes to come up with creative headlines for that story. 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It's right in the heart of Malahide Village. Beautiful views out over the estuary. And you're close to everything that the village has to offer. 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You can live the grand life at thegrand.ie. So in order to win that lovely hotel stay, all you have to do is send us your best headline now to 0871 870 9200 or 51552.
1: This is a great story, and I think we could get great headlines off the back of it, but it's also a lovely story. So this is how 20 farms across the US and Canada, they've created enormous corn mazes featuring Dolly Parton's face.
0: Oh, great.
1: So the mazes stretch across around a dozen US states and two Canadian provinces. So some of them are huge, right? One in Connecticut is a 5-acre portrait of Dolly carved into a cornfield. This is mad.
0: It's a big thing in kind of the Midwest of America to do corn mazes at this time of year.
1: Really?
0: Yeah, I'm actually going over in October and I've said I'm doing a corn maze.
1: Okay. Well, yeah. Listen, you might be able to look out for one
0: of these.
1: A
0: Dolly one would be so cool.
1: Because they're raising money for Dolly's Imagination Library, which provides free books to children. And the tribute has become particularly poignant following Dolly Parton's death from cancer on the 25th of August. She was only 80, which is still young, you know what I mean, in today's day and age. However, the mazes, they weren't created in response to her death. They'd been planned months beforehand.
0: No way!
1: So the company behind them, The Maze Inc., creates a country music-themed corn maze campaign every year. Dolly herself knew about the project before she died and gave it her blessing. She even encouraged people to get lost in the corn mazes while supporting a good cause. So this would be, it's a lovely story. Yeah. I think we could get some gas headlines out of it. But yeah, there you go. Lots to work with.
0: So you've got Dolly Parton, you've got corn, mazes, America, the whole lot. 51552 087 187 9200. Get your headlines into us. Here's Ella Langley. Be Her.

0: Jazzy, my people here on 2FM Breakfast at 6 minutes to nine. Good morning if you're just joining us. And we want to tell you about our competition this week. And it's all thanks to McCafe, where you can treat yourself every day to nice coffee at a nicer price. And because McCafe is better than you think it is, we're giving you the chance to make your bank balance better than you think it is too, with a grand in cash to be won on the show this morning. So for a chance to win that cash, all you have to do is get involved in our Better Than You Think It Is poll.
1: Yes, the poll this morning is very simple. What's better, beaches or swimming pools? We want to know what you think. To have your say, all you have to do is text the word beaches or swimming pools along with your name to 51552, because I think

0: people are either beach people or pool people.
1: Oh, I know. I'm very strongly on one side of
0: this
1: argument.
0: And I think we're both on opposing sides again, Carl, on this. 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
1: You know what? We've broken the back of the week already. We've got Wednesday morning almost over in Dublin. I think we should celebrate.
0: Big time. We're feeling good. No news at 9 o'clock on 2FM Breakfast. Just three tunes to get you going, take you back. We're kicking off with Lily Allen. This would just make you smile, wouldn't it?
1: Lovely.
0: This is 2FM Breakfast. Carolyn Ashling with you. Good morning.

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3: What's going on? It's Carl and Ash here with you on 2FM Breakfast. If you're just joining us, good morning. If you've been sticking with us, thanks for sticking with us, because we've been playing a game of heads or fails. I'm going to give you a little synopsis of the story that was kind of the topic of conversation for today's heads or fails. We have a great prize up for grabs. 20 farms across the US and Canada, they've created enormous corn mazes featuring Dolly Parton's face. They stretch across around a dozen US states and two Canadian provinces. And some of them are absolutely huge. They're raising money for Dolly's Imagination Library, which provides free books to children. And it actually transpired that Dolly Parton knew about this before she passed away. This isn't a reaction to her death. It's something that had been planned for quite a while. So it's a lovely initiative.
4: So good. So we've been coming up with headlines for that. We haven't had a look at yours yet. Carl and I have been busy beavering away. We both agree ours aren't very good today.
3: Mine are garbage.
4: Okay. Do you want to go first?
3: Yeah, let's go. Okay. Working 9 to 5, and I'm going to be late because I'm stuck in this shagging corn maze. So stupid.
4: I'll allow it.
3: So
4: I like it.
3: So stupid. Dolly Parton, outstanding in her field.
4: That's really good. That's, I think that's good.
3: It was low-hanging fruit, though. Do you know what I mean? And then another one, speaking of low-hanging fruit. Conlene, Conlene, Conlene, Conlene.
4: Cornlene.
3: I'm so sorry.
4: I had Groline.
3: Yeah, that's much better.
4: That's not that good either. All right. 12 states take Parton Dolly Maze.
3: Yeah, that's not bad.
4: Labyrinth featuring Dolly Parton.
3: Sorry, that's actually very good. That is very good.
4: Yeah.
3: It's
4: we
3: clever.
4: Haven't seen Labyrinth for a while, but yeah. And then my other one was, and I will always find you.
3: Sorry, can maze. I just say, there was no need to start that so high pitched. That was just now. That was a flex.
4: Sticking
3: none of us needed.
4: Key.
3: None of us needed.
4: The key.
3: Okay.
4: All right. Okay. So we struggled a small bit. Maria says, "Oh my cob, this is amazing."
3: Yeah. Very good. Tony, corn hub. Ah, that's very clever.
4: Yeah.
3: Very good.
4: Yeah, I'm disappointed in you, Carl. I can sing again from Darren. Jolene, Jolene, Jolene, Jolene. Please don't take my map.
3: I'm begging you, please don't take my map. In fairness, all they've done is change one letter.
4: Map is good.
3: Yeah. Man lost between Dolly's cobs. Like, really and truly. That is outrageous. That's madness.
4: No wonder that person's anonymous. That's disgraceful. Sabrina and Mayo says, amazing tribute to Dolly.
3: Amazing yeasts and where to bind them. Jeez. Well, yeah.
4: What a way.

0: to Maze a Living from
1: really
0: Fulton.
1: Good. Dolly Maze, opening hours 9 to 5. It's from Ollie.
0: Really good. I beg your pardon, Dolly was outstanding in her field from
1: okay.
0: Claire.
1: Really good. Dolly still giving men the corn. That is like... Gee, again, anonymous.
0: I think it's too soon.
1: This is crazy.
0: Some of them. Whoa. Okay, I really didn't think it was going to go that way. I feel like bad on Dolly picking a winner, but we all know one of the best ones was the awful ones.
1: But it was, or I will say, for something being so effective for only changing one letter, Jolene, Jolene, please don't take my map.
0: Yeah, I thought that was good too. Amazing yeast and where to bind them.
1: Oh, do you know what? I can't. I'm throwing you under the bus here. You're going to pick. I actually can't pick.
0: I'm going to go safe. I'm going to go amazing yeast and where to bind them, because
1: okay.
0: that was just kind of so weird.
1: Well done.
0: Okay. Fair play, Jono.

0: That's Alyssa Grace. It's called Bloodstream on 2FM Breakfast. It is 13 minutes past 9, and it's apt we should talk about blood because we're talking about murders and banishments. This is our weekly Traitors Chat. If you haven't seen last night's episode, turn down the volume for a couple of minutes.
1: There is. Look, there's full-on spoilers coming here. But can we just say, the week the series needed.
0: Yeah, it was a brilliant week.
1: Can I be straight with you? And when I say the week the series needed, it was just kind of annoying me up until this point because they were all so concerned about seeming like they were being nice to each other and like being team players. And I was like, lads, will you start going for each other? Like,
0: yeah.
1: This is not a team game. This is really annoying that you're all like, you know, oh, let's be best mates. Oh, no, let's sacrifice ourselves and let's all share the shield. Boring.
0: Yeah, we saw a bit of fire this week, loads of tears, and obviously one of the greatest cliffhangers possibly to any episode of TV ever on, was it Monday night?
1: On Monday night.
0: Yeah, yeah.
1: So I was actually saying this, so look, this is in reference to the fact that, again, last chance, proper spoiler coming here, but Porrick, mm-hmm. Porrick O, being a traitor, and he was told he had to murder in plain sight. And they were trying to theorise, himself and Carla, who they were going to get. And unfortunately for Janet, she arrives in and places herself into the conversation. And he had to hold her hand and say, oh, good night, darling. Thank you for the dance.
0: Yeah.
1: Now,
0: it was really hard. It was really hard.
1: I thought how he did it was very clever.
0: I did too.
1: And it was much more difficult than, like, do you remember last year's murder in plain sight? It was just a hug.
0: Yeah. Like, was so much easier.
1: This one was really hard.
0: And that probably wouldn't be his personality to be kind of making, like, doing funny gestures, or probably not that tactile. He did it really well, but like literally within like 10 seconds she just did the big did you murder me?
1: Oh. Dun, dun, dun, dun, dun, dun, dun, dun. And that was it. And it was funny because like there's a lot of traitor stands from around the world who would watch series from various territories. But the commentary online was saying that it was probably the best ending and cliffhanger to a Traitors episode, possibly anywhere.
0: That's crazy.
1: The people loved it.
0: I cannot believe after that, not one person put Carla or Porrig down on their boards at the round table yesterday. Guys, DJ was the only lad talking sense last night, and the poor lad got shafted for it.
1: Flabbergasted.
0: Absolutely.
1: At what is going on.
0: Shocked.
1: How they are all getting in their own way and trying to overthink it. It's like, it literally happened in front of you. Literally the two traitors were in the room with each other. They literally murdered someone who copped onto it straight away, and they told you.
0: And she was then murdered. What I think is just crazy is that after deciding that what Porrick did wasn't the murder in plain sight, they never conceived of what might have been. They never went, well, what did kill Janet? They just completely took his line that it was a scheme or whatever, that he was scapegoated, which was a genius defence on his part.
1: It was so clever. I know, in fairness to Park, he's playing a very good game. He really is. How Carla's still in there, I don't know, but I hope she wins. I love her.
0: Yes, I found myself in the last 3 days really rooting for Carla because she's had like the hardest go of it. I mean, it's so hard to keep that act up.
1: It really is. And I've said this before, get her on Dancing with the Stars. She's an absolute legend. I love her. But do you know what was funny last night? It was like all these names started getting touted as potential traitors, and they were landing on everyone bar the two traitors. Like, Kaylee came into it. Now, and I've said this before, Kaylee was my neighbour growing up. She's an absolute hero. And I like, she's been so much crack on this year's series. Like, the way she just clearly has no time for bullshit, and she's so honest about
0: she's
1: it.
0: No time for pork.
1: But like, she's clearly a faithful because she just can't lie. And people are just like, oh, yeah, she might be a traitor.
0: She is so natural and real. I think she might be the star of the series for me. She's so entertaining to watch. We were having a laugh earlier this morning in the show because one of our colleagues here and friends in 2FM, Connor Behan, had a very funny video up.
1: I was in stitches last night, and it's a really good observation. He basically put a video up last night going like, where are they getting the music from in The Traitors? Listen to this.
2: In the forest, you lie in wait to kill me. Betrayal in the woods. The woods are where the secrets lie. Someone's a traitor.
0: And that is Conor B, and that's not a recording of the series soundtrack, which you might think it was.
1: It literally is. That's all the songs are. And it's like they just go into a studio and they're like, just riff, just say something that's loosely related to the episode.
0: So funny.
1: Ah, a great observation. Do you know what? I'm buzzing for the last three episodes.
0: Final week next week. I will miss it when it's gone.
1: It's going to be a belter.
0: Here's Louis Tomlinson. 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
1: Okay, Mullen's musings are on the way in the absence of Roz while she's on her holidays. Ashbon, this one's going to be close to your heart. Post. Mm-hmm. Your dad's a postman.
0: He is.
1: Well,
0: he'll love this.
1: There's some unbelievable facts.
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8: I like being used. 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

0: Bella Kay, I love it, I love it, I love it on 2FM Breakfast. It's 25 past nine. Roz Purcell is paragliding off a mountain somewhere. So in her absence, it's time for some Mullins musings.
1: We would just say, please go over to Roz's Instagram and see the video of her paragliding, because her running and looking while holding a kind of a GoPro, like, she looks ridiculous. It's great.
0: The first time I haven't felt threatened by Roz.
1: Ah, it's brilliant. We're going to give her so much stick when she's back, even though it looked incredible. Okay, post. This is way more interesting than I was expecting.
0: Brilliant.
1: Wait till you hear this. So, to start off close to home, an organised postal system in Ireland emerged for the first time in the 16th century, with regular deliveries between Dublin and a few major towns established. In those days, postboys would walk up and down the streets of Dublin with a bell, and people would walk up to them to collect or to give them their letters.
0: You'd have made a good postboy.
1: I really would have.
0: Get your post!
1: Come here! Get your bleeding post.
0: Yeah, I would have loved that. That would have been a good job for you.
1: The US Postal Service delivers nearly half of the world's post, has over 250,000 vehicles in its fleet.
0: Sorry, half of the world's post?
1: Yep. US Postal Service.
0: That's crazy.
1: Nuts. But in fairness, it's under threat in other places. So in December 2025, Denmark became the first country in the world to end its delivery service. PostNord, they said it's because letter volume fell 90% since the year 2000. So now private couriers manage letter delivery.
0: My dad was actually only telling me about this recently, because as I was saying, he works for Onpost. But like, I was like, oh, well, that's grand. Onpost will exist forever. He was like, you never know.
1: You never know. Lads, send your letters.
0: Send your letters.
1: Okay. Now, don't send children, because this happened in the US. Someone genuinely mailed their child. So when the US Post Service launched, there was initially no specific rule banning it. So in 1913, an Ohio couple sent their 8-month-old baby to his grandmother through the mail.
0: Ah, stop.
1: He arrived safely. Isn't that absolutely nuts?
0: Was he in a box?
1: They had to. I've no idea. No, like, I've no idea how they did it. But like, they must have left. It mustn't have been very far. It must have been like, you know, a few streets away, or like across the city or something.
0: 2FM Breakfast Experiment?
1: Yeah. Anyone willing to volunteer? The post office subsequently put a stop to this practice, obviously. Now, this is not the only weird way mail has been sent in the US, because America once delivered the post by guided missile. So in 1959, the submarine USS Barbaro fired a Regulus missile containing 3,000 letters more than 100 miles to Florida. The Postmaster General predicted missile mail would soon deliver letters around the world within hours. It didn't catch on.
0: No.
1: Thankfully.
0: Yeah.
1: Isn't that the most American solution to something that works perfectly fine?
0: They love their missiles.
1: My
0: God. What do we do with them?
1: The Hope Diamond was sent through the ordinary postal system. So a jewellery called Harry Winston donated the famous diamond to the Smithsonian Museum in 1958 and simply mailed it by registered post. Mm. The diamond was valued at around $1 million at the time.
0: Jesus.
1: Do you know my wife's engagement ring was arrived to my house by the post?
0: No way.
1: We did it. I did it over lockdown. So I did all the back and forth. And they said, yeah, that's going to be sent by registered post. So I thought it was going to be delivered to the house, but like, someone to ring the door, I'll have to sign for it.
0: Yeah, yeah.
1: The day it was due to arrive, I was like, what? Where is the ring? She was in work. I needed it to arrive before she got home.
0: Don't tell me he's in the green bin.
1: I walked into the porch and the package is sitting there. They just delivered
0: Jesus.
1: It. Not on post, might I add.
0: Oh, good.
1: Yes.
0: Oh, good.
1: Not on post.
0: Thank God.
1: And then you can literally post a brick in America. So the US Postal Service says you can write the address directly on an individual brick, put sufficient postage on it, and mail it. So there you go.
0: That's mad.
1: Yeah, unbelievable.
0: Go on the post.

0: nation.
1: Yes, Carol, today the National Ploughing Championships continue in Offaly, with an awfully big crowd attending. Often as adults, we hide our passions, I think you'll agree.
0: Wow.
1: But you're a plough to be excited about stuff. I don't mean to be a tattletale here. But my friend John used to keep it all in. He never talked about how he felt. One day I said, John dear, it's okay to share your passions. Well, he's an open book since. I know it sounds harrowing and might make you furrow your brow, but we'll all be brown bread one day. Right now, though, we are a livestock.
0: Wow.
1: You mustn't forget that.

0: afternoon. Sorry, I'm here for someone else on 2FM Breakfast. It's a Wednesday. That means Carol and I's blood pressure is higher than usual this time.
1: It absolutely is, because we are getting ready to shart on businesses all around the country. The slightly hurried ad radio team, we are furiously writing ads for a couple of brilliant businesses who text us in a little bit earlier on. I am stressed.
0: I've written 3 lines.
1: Oh God.
0: So we've lots of work to do. Chart is on the way.
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1: Thanks.
0: Oh, I knew she'd say that.
2: From she's the best to she's the blading war.
1: How are we, lads?
0: What's really going on? We had a bit of a controversy earlier on the show. I'm sure you'll have thoughts on this.
1: Go on.
0: Something

0: Carl said, just after 6 o'clock, didn't go unnoticed. Listen to this.
1: Hundy P.
2: Hundy P. Hundy you P. didn't say Hundy P.
3: You, there's a bang of Hundy P off you.
2: You didn't say Hundy P. You're a dad.
0: There is no more bang of Hundy P off you.
3: There's a bang of Hundy P.
2: You're a dad. I know you're millennial, but technically you're like a boomer, Carl.
3: Listen, maybe I'm having a Menti P. I don't know.
2: No, I hate that.
0: There's a bit of a bang of Spenny off, Darren.
3: Spenny. Would you say Spenny?
2: Okay, do you know what? There's no real like abbreviated words that I hate. But you know what I hate? And I'm sorry, Ash Bond, but I've heard you say it on air. This new trend of people saying, I don't love it, or I don't hate it.
3: Yeah.
2: I don't like that.
0: Have I said that?
2: Yes. You're like, I don't love it.
3: Another one of them.
0: It's not just a normal way of speaking. No, it's not.
2: It's saying, I don't love, and yeah, I don't love it.
3: Do you know what
2: I
3: gets me?
2: I don't hate it.
3: It's giving.
2: It's giving is good fun. I just don't like the... I don't hate it. If you're like, do you like my top? I don't hate it. It's like, what does that even mean?
3: Just tell me what you think.
2: Just say what you think.
0: What do you think of Brill? Because I say Brill.
2: Ah, Brill. No, I like Brill.
0: Yeah, Brill's been around for a long time.
3: You're a spag ball head.
2: I love a bit of spag. I do say spag ball.
3: You're a disgrace.
2: And it is an abbreviation. Spaghetti bolognese is a long thing to say.
3: Hers is worse than spag ball.
2: Go on.
0: Bolly.
2: What's that?
3: I'm having a bolly.
0: Will we have a bolly tonight?
2: That's actually funny. I don't mind that.
3: Someone called their sunglasses their Sunny G's. I'm going to start using that.
2: There's no need.
3: I'm going to put on the Sunny G's.
2: Yeah, anyway, I mixed feelings about them all.
0: Tell us what's coming up on your programme in abbreviations only.
2: No, I can't actually. I'm afraid I'm going to say something derogatory. Culture Night.
0: Anyway, go on.
2: Say something derogatory. We're talking about Culture Night. Darren Lacken's going to be on the show. I've never chatted to Darren on the show before.
3: Oh, no way. Yeah. Cool.
2: Darren Squared. And we're talking about K-Beauty as well.
3: Lovely stuff.
2: With Ash Potter. What a lovely name.
0: What a great name. Beautiful. I welcome any Ash to this station. Darren is up from 10 on 2FM. This is another Talk to You on 2FM. Good morning.

0: That's another And Talk to You on 2FM Breakfast. It is 10 to 10. Carl, put down the pen.
1: Like, this is every week, I know we say it, this is the most stressful part of my week, like by a long shot. But you know what? The stress is worth it for giving shout outs to brilliant businesses.
0: Yes.
1: That's what we will say.
0: Welcome to Shirt, the slightly hurried ad radio team. We do this at this time every Wednesday. 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And these ads are a bit unhinged. So if you're a business who is

0: pitched yourself today to us. Buckle up.
1: Yeah. 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Tell us what you do. Can I go first?
0: Why have you sent me a text?
1: I've sent you a text because you need to help me with my ad. So right. I need you, I'm going to have to start the ad and you need to read that line first before I say anything else. Okay.
0: I have to invoice you for this.
1: So this is my ad for Anne-Marie from the Sleep Care Company. 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
0: Right, so I put the keys in the dishwasher, drove the toaster to work, answered the dog and spent 10 minutes looking for my phone while I was on the phone.
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0: Well timed, Carl.
1: The irony of accusing you of being a shy talker.
0: That was such an unnecessary hit.
1: I did a 12 minute ad. I will say, originally I was giving my own eyewitness account and then I was like, throwing Ash under the bus here, I'll be more frank.
0: Sorry that I did a voice for the,
1: thank you
0: for my line.
1: Thank you for being my scapegoat there.
0: No problem. I'll send the invoice later. Alright, yeah. Okay. My ad is for Opera Dining Experience. Okay, this came in from Marco, who's the founder and executive chef. It's a small Dublin-based business. They bring bespoke Italian fine dining directly to private homes and events.
1: Ooh.
0: So the food looks absolutely amazing and they'll cover areas within a 100 to 120 kilometre radius of Dublin. It's called Opera Dining Experience. So I think you can guess where I'm going with this. Mamma mia, Margaret, you are clean the Euro plate. Bleeding, right? I did it was go. Gorgeous. How about the you were Billy? Jesus, I hoovered up that bolognese. Bolognese. And what about the you were Moira? I had the penny. It was 10 out of 10. Ah, magnifica. At Opera Dining Experience, we serve Italian food to make you sing. And from the comfort of a home, you can sing all you like. Oh!
1: That was genuinely mad impressive.
0: I think I needed a bit of a warm up before that.
1: Sorry. No, I'm sorry now. To go between the Italian accent to the various different bits of singing, I would love to give you a load of crap for that. That was unbelievable.
0: Oh, Carl, no, now I'm embarrassed.
1: It was like about five different people in the room.
0: It's better when you say it's shite.
1: Yeah, it was absolute shite. There you go. That's make yourself feel comfortable.
0: Oh,
1: do you know
0: dear.
1: What we would say is please go support those absolutely brilliant businesses, regardless of whether our ads were absolutely ridiculous or not.
0: Which they
1: are. If they absolutely were. And if you want to get involved for next week, Chart, give us the details of your company, 51552 0871879200.
0: Yes, we are going to be giving away €1,000 on the show with thanks to McCafe Next. So if you entered that competition, keep your phone by a competition.
1: Competition.

0: Bumper that's on tonight. This is 2FM Breakfast. Before Carol and I get out of here, we need to see who's won our competition with McCafe celebrating their loyalty program. It's available now on the McDonald's app, meaning it's easier than ever to treat yourself to a nice coffee at a nicer price. And because McCafe's better than you think it is, we've been running our own better than you think it is poll. This morning we asked you to vote. What, in your opinion, is better? Beaches or swimming pools?
1: Okay, very interesting. Well, before we reveal the results of the poll, let's go to the phone and have a chat with Kieran. Kieran, how are you getting on?
2: Hello, how's it going?
1: Pools or beaches, what do you prefer?
2: Oh, beaches, obviously.
0: Yeah, beaches. I'm team beaches as well, Kieran.
1: Wrong answer, you've lost the money.
2: I would have been a pool guy until I went to Spain and then I got to experience the Spanish beach, you know?
1: Okay.
0: You're just not going to the right beaches, Carol.
1: I would wholeheartedly disagree. I don't like the sand. But in fairness, Kieran, 57% of people were in favour of beaches. You are in the majority. But more importantly than any of that, doesn't matter what the result is. The only result that matters is that you've won €1,000, all thanks to McCafe. Congratulations.
2: Woo! That's unreal, lads.
0: It really is. It's pretty good for a Wednesday morning, isn't it, Kieran?
2: I'm actually
1: speechless. That's great.
0: Brilliant. Like, top of your mind, what do you need? What are you going to buy?
2: Well, to be honest with you, I won the €500 Go Anywhere gift voucher, so some of that's going to go to spending on the holiday.
1: Love it.
2: And then a couple of bills and stuff, boring stuff, you know, yourself.
0: Jesus, you're absolutely happy out, Kieran.
1: Lovely stuff.
0: A lucky man.
1: You've done well out of us over the last while. Fair play to you, Kieran. Thanks a million.
2: Oh, my God. Thank you guys so
1: don't
2: much.
1: Worry. Another chance for Kieran. Not really. Another chance for you guys to win tomorrow, because we're going to have another Better Than You Think It Is poll and another grand in cash from McCafe to be won.
0: Brilliant stuff. It is almost 10 o'clock. Darren's on the way. Time for us to get out of here.
1: Yeah, whatever you're up to. Have a great day. Enjoy the plowing if you're on the way there as well. We'll see you tomorrow from 6.
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8: 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Biggie Lum, Gaki Hibahina, Ega Hook the Clug.
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9: It's 10 o'clock. Good morning. I'm Emma Cunahan. The European Commission President Ursula

0: Von der Leyen has said she wants to open the door for Canada to be the first associate member of the EU. In her State of the Union address in Strasbourg this morning, she said the EU will move for a trade agreement with Canada to an alliance for the future. In a wide-ranging speech, she also said the EU is dealing with an openly hostile world, but a more stronger, independent Europe is now emerging. She also confirmed plans to clamp down on social media access for children, with a ban for under-13s and limit for older teenagers.
1: I am aware that many perceive the power of big tech as overwhelming and impossible to roll back. I disagree. We do not have to accept addictive features. We do not have to accept children being drawn into ever more extreme content. We do not have to accept that girls have their photos used for AI-generated sexualized images.
0: Two people who handled protected disclosures made by Garda whistleblowers have themselves blown the whistle. They're among four people who allege that reforms put in place to protect those who speak out within the force have been undermined by senior management. The allegations were made to an RT Investigates programme, which will be broadcast this evening on RT television. The new estimated cost of building a metro for Dublin is expected to be significantly higher than the €9.5 billion estimated for the project 4 years ago. The Cabinet is this morning been told that soaring construction costs have massively hiked the final price tag. If Minister for Transport Dara O'Brien gets approval for Metrolink, work could begin next year on the project, which was first mooted a quarter of a century ago.
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0: A mix of sunny spells and scattered passing showers. Highest temperatures of 14 to 18 degrees.
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8: Well, good morning and welcome to the show. It is Dearan Garrahy with you until 12 o'clock today. 51502 to text. You can WhatsApp 087 187 9200, or you can always email us, theron@rte.ie. We have a busy show for you this morning. We are going to start off by diving into the world of K-beauty, and a world of beauty driven by trends. Does K-beauty rule the roost? Ash Potter, who runs the K-beauty crew TikTok page, that's K-beauty with a K and K with crew with a K. Ah, lads. Crew with a K. She's going to be here to tell me all about it. This week might be wall-to-wall ploughing, but come Friday morning, the country turns to another of our beloved national events. That's right, Culture Night. Dearan Lacken is going to be looking ahead to some of the coverage for us. Plus, lads. Ah, look. It lived up to my expectations. What an episode last night. This is probably my last day to make use of this clip, and by God, am I going to do it?
9: Did you murder me?
8: We will have the banished and murdered traitors in studio. Consider this your 2 second spoiler alert. Yes, I'll be asking Janet about her unbelievable powers of deduction, and maybe ask DJ for advice on some car parts I need. Here's Ray on 2FM.

I do love when Ray does a slow song, but her upbeat stuff, oh my God, it's just so good. Ray featuring Emma, and absolutely, that is Joy here on 2FM Mornings. It is 10:08 a.m. If you're just tuning in, welcome to the programme. Durham with you until 12 o'clock today. You can text 51552, you can WhatsApp 087 187 9200, or you can email Durham@rte.ie. We start the show the same way every day. The news stories that have caught our ears, our eyes, our attention over the past 12, 24 hours, and my God, there is one at the forefront for sure. Yesterday we touched on the statement by Macklemore about his removal from Ed Sheeran's Loop tour. We were like, I wonder, will Ed say something? Will his team say something? Yes. There has since been a statement from Ed himself and from support acts who are dropping out of the tour in support of Macklemore. If you've been online over the past 24 hours, you will have seen at least part of this ongoing story. But we want to take the time to actually talk about it in a bit more depth, and we're going to do that with RTE's arts and media correspondent Evelyn O'Rourke in just a few minutes' time. So before that, the other stories that have caught our attention today. We're going to start with housing, because information from the Central Bank is showing that building a home in Ireland now takes twice as long as it did a decade ago. So in 2016, it took an average of 2 years to build a home. But in 2026, you're coming up on nearly 4 years if you're building a home. Many moving parts with this. But the Central Bank found council decisions times was a major factor. The median council decision time had risen by over a month between 2017 and now. That means it's now at 4.5 months for non-appealed schemes and apartments. It also found the number of decisions taking more than 4 months has risen from about 5% to 56% in the same time. That is a jump. This was all part of the Central Bank's quarterly bulletin. This is where they share commentary and information on economic and market

development and as part of the latest bulletin. And with the delays in building noted, the bank revised down its forecast for new home completion for this year and next. From housing to travel. Because this morning, the government are considering the cost estimate for the Metrolink project. Yes, and another estimate. We'll get another estimate in the mix. In 2022, estimates drawn up in advance of the planning application thought the Metrolink would cost between 7.16 billion and 12.25 billion. But in the new updated estimates being brought today by Minister for Transport Dara O'Brien, it's between 14.4 billion and 15.75 billion. So quite a cost increase in that 4 years. What are the costs being put down to? Well, some of the cost increases are being put down to construction inflation, which added about a billion, but changes to the design also added another billion. All in though, like, I know a lot of people are very excited about this, and like, we can get caught up in all these billions and these numbers and be like, oh my God. I know, you know, eventually, ultimately, it will be an amazing way to get around from the airport and Swords all across Dublin. So a thumbs up today will allow the Metrolink project to be put out for tender. Once those are received, the government will make its final decision on whether the rail line gets the go ahead. So there you go. Now, we're getting some more information this morning from this Irish Examiner's Rural Ireland Thinks poll. We had info about it on it yesterday. And today, it's all about religion. Some of the findings aren't that surprising. Some of them are. So, the highest proportion of people who consider themselves to be religious are in the 65 plus cohort. Not really surprising. Others may be a little more so. The fact that only 57% of people surveyed consider themselves to be religious at all. Is that shocking? I don't know if it is. 57% consider themselves religious at all. That percentage also reduces by age group. So 47% of those aged between 16 and 24 considered themselves religious, dropping to 34% of people between the ages of 25 and 34. So the findings did show, though, that those aged 16 to 24 are more likely to attend Mass than anyone else under 39. We spoke on the show a few weeks ago, you may remember this if you were tuned in, between 10 and 12 weekdays, about falling baptisms and ageing priests in the clergy. So, yeah, I mean, Ireland's relationship with religion is definitely ever-changing. Next item on the agenda, the Stanford experiment. Okay, I'm guessing you know about the Stanford experiment. So it happened in August 1971. And the original experiment famously had to be stopped when the people assigned as guards went bananas. So basically, recruits were taken on through a local newspaper advertisement and the experiment was expected to last 1 to 2 weeks. It had to be cut off and finished after 6 days when the situation escalated. So those that were prisoners were subjected to like horrendous treatment, dehumanizing cruelty by their fellow students. And the psychologist at the time, Professor Philip G. Zimbardo, he led the experiment and he described the study as showing how ordinary college students could do terrible things. Anyway, if you thought the traitors brought out the worst in people, hold my remote. The new Stanford Prison Experiment on Netflix will place 30 participants inside a real prison and randomly assign them to play either guards or prisoners. This is going to be mad. So the pitch is that, thrust into a system of power, hierarchy and control, the participants will discover whether ordinary people inevitably conform to the roles they're given or whether empathy, morality and individuality can withstand the forces pushing them in the opposite direction. Spoiler alert, they won't withstand those forces. So, there you go, it's happening. It's coming to Netflix. Scary. I will be bet into it. Finally, Kim Kardashian. The heist. The jewellery heist, the armed robbery. I can't believe it's been 10 years since that happened. My God, where has time gone? You'll remember this story. Back in 2016, she was in Paris. Her and her friend Simone, they were downstairs in their hotel. Kim was alone in her room. 5 masked men, some dressed as police, they broke in and they held her at gunpoint. Every time I hear this story, I can't believe how terrifying it actually was. The men bound and gagged her and they put her into a bathtub and they stole millions of dollars worth of jewellery. They took a $4 million ring. So these figures are important because you're going to hear a wild figure in a second. They took a $4 million ring from her then husband Kanye, 2 diamond Cartier bracelets, a gold and diamond necklace, diamond earrings and a gold Rolex, all amounting to about $6 million. None of the jewellery was ever recovered. But there's been an ongoing trial. 8 defendants were ultimately convicted of charges related to the robbery. 2 were acquitted. But Kim herself,

been awarded €1. Yes, €1, the equivalent of $1.15, by a Paris court with the verdict. It's the compensatory amount that she requested from the trial. So in a statement, Kim and her friend Simone, who was also awarded €1 from the trial, said, "Today's decision is not about the compensation, but about accountability and recognition. We're thankful to the court and everyone who supported us throughout this process, and we hope to now move forward and continue to heal." So there you go. They are our top stories of the day. We're going to chat to Evelyn in a couple of minutes' time about all things Macklemore. Here's Cat's Eye. This is Animal on 2FM.

0: Now, we touched on this story yesterday morning. Macklemore being dropped from Ed Sheeran's Loop tour after he said free Palestine and spoke in support of the people of Gaza and the West Bank earlier this month. Over the past 24 hours, there have been further developments, to say the least, around the tour, with many artists removing themselves from the lineup. Evelyn O'Rourke is RT arts and media correspondent, and she joins me on the line now. Good morning, Evelyn.
1: Good morning, Darren. How are you?
0: I'm not too bad. Now, before we speak about today's updates, can we do a little recap? Will you remind us exactly how all of this started?
1: I can indeed. Well, look, Ed Sheeran is on a major, major tour. And sure, we know in Ireland how absolutely massive he is. So he's on that Loop tour. And obviously he has a merry band of supporting acts along with him. Now, one of them was Macklemore, the rapper Macklemore. So he took to the stage in New Jersey on the 4th of September. Now, he's a very high profile artist. He's a Grammy Award winning artist. And as you say, he called for free Palestine. The comments he made then drew criticism from Jewish groups. And after that, venues started putting pressure on the tour promoters for Ed Sheeran to drop Macklemore specifically from the tour. So many of the other tour venues kicked in on this. There's one reference in particular to a man called Robert Kraft. He's a billionaire owner of the New England Patriots, and he objected to his appearance, and he has control over venues as well. So that's really where it started. The promoters for Ed Sheeran are a group called Messina. They're a touring group, and ultimately they said they pulled the plug on Macklemore. But the issue then was that the other supporting acts went, hang on a minute, if he's gone, we stand with him. And that is what's really escalated, I suppose, over the last 24 hours.
0: Macklemore has been outspoken in the past about his views, like, and he often performs his own pro-Palestinian song, Heinz Hall, on stage. He's very vocal about Palestine and Free Palestine. He says it all the time. Why has this occasion been so controversial?
1: I suppose maybe it's the venue, you know, the placing of it. Like, you're on Ed Sheeran's tour, absolutely huge. That stadium in New Jersey is absolutely massive. So I presume it's that thing, it's that bigger stage, that there was more of a focus on him. And maybe the people who specifically own and run that venue had strong feelings on it. Because as you say, you know, he's well known. He's a Grammy Award winning artist. He's got things to say. So he was the opening act on it. And I assume it just came together that in that venue at that moment with that particularly large audience, you know, the spotlight was on him in a different way. We're all beginning to run around and try to unpick this a little bit. So that's kind of what we're thinking has happened there.
0: Let's rewind again to yesterday. I mean, when we were wrapping up the show here, we were kind of going, you know, it remains to be seen if Ed himself is going to say something. We all guessed he probably would. Can you talk us through what exactly he has said about the situation?
1: There's been lots of commentary about Ed Sheeran and the fact that he has been seen as apolitical and that he hadn't really come out with anything to say. So we were really interested to see what he was going to finally say, because he was going to have to say something, right? So then he did come out with this rather lengthy statement, and we talked about the fact that, look, he says, I choose to use my fame and platform to be a place of safety, of sanctuary, to maintain diplomacy and keep conversations open, not closed. But then he went on to say, I am not complicit. And he adds, I have my personal views on this devastating conflict. Just because I choose not to speak publicly, it doesn't mean I have them. So he's trying to walk a very kind of narrow line here. He's trying to, you know, obviously handle the situation, but he knows this has global implications for him. I mean, as we were saying, if you go on TikTok for 2 minutes, the amount of videos about him criticizing him, you know, it's a huge moment for him. So in the statement, he said, look, I tried everything. We tried to talk to the promoters. I've spent the time, you know, trying to negotiate between all parties. I do think it's interesting when you look at the artists who've withdrawn. People like Bioga, that fabulous Irish trad band, and Aaron Rowe. I found Bioga's statement quite moving, actually, because they say in it, look, we know the opportunity that he's giving us, like, to play in the stadium tour. So they're paying a price for this, you know, they know they are, but they're saying, look, they just cannot stand with it, that they want to stand with the people of Palestine. Equally with that, he says, to me, and it's changed my life, you know. So they're very emotional statements, they're very sincere, they're very heartfelt statements from the artist. And Aaron Rowe saying, look, but ultimately I just can't, again, he wants to support Macklemore, and so he's also withdrawing his support. So it's a huge moment for Ed Sheeran, absolutely huge moment for him and his career.
0: Your line dropped for 1 second there, Evelyn, so just to clarify, that was Aaron Rowe that the second statement came from. Yes. Who else has dropped out from the tour? They're not the only ones. I mean, I was on the Loop Tour website last night, and every artist that's listed as a supporting act, all of them have had something to say, and all of them are gone. Who else is there?
1: Yeah, with the Danish band Lucas Graham also announced their departure. And I just had a quick look there to see. He's due to play Philadelphia on Saturday night, and you can still get tickets. And some of those artists are still listed on it. However, when you go to the Wikipedia page, there's no supporting artists listed for the future dates. So we know that the Wikipedia pages tend to be very, very kind of fast to react. So at this point, it really is an organisational logistical nightmare. So as we speak, that gig in Philadelphia is due to go ahead, along with many other gigs right across America. So what's going to be next here is, who's going to support him? Is he going to keep going? Will he be able to get support acts? Will he have to delay, withdraw, cancel? You know, it really is a massive issue, because on the one hand, you have the political side, and then on the other hand, you just have the boring logistics of all this, the operation side of it. And he said, look, and he said that in his statement, he referred to the fact that he knows that it's a job for people, that it pays for crews, salaries and touring musicians and all this. So it really is a very fraught moment for him and his team.
0: So, yeah, I mean, that was going to be my next question. You know, the conversations that are probably happening right now about feasibility, like, it's such a huge tour. Do you think there's every chance it could be cancelled, or at least the next date until he figures, you know, the team figure out what they can do?
1: Yeah, I mean, it is huge. Like, I was looking back. I mean, when he was in Phoenix Park there, and I think that was 2018, he played three nights here in Phoenix Park. Like, when he goes on a tour, they're absolutely massive. So you can imagine the amount of money involved, as I said, behind the scenes. Mm. Think of the trucks and the gear, just the stuff that's needed to get those and keep those tours on the road. So this is an absolutely massive moment for that tour. I'm sure, assuming there's insurance for these kind of things, because I presume like an artist can get ill, or, you know, anything mm-hmm. can happen. So I'm assuming all the different sub clauses are being looked into at that. We are waiting for that. That is the next move, to see what's going to happen in terms of Ed Sheeran's next moves here, because whatever he does next is going to have ramifications for him and his career forever, I think.
0: It is a developing story for sure. Evelyn, thank you so much for catching us up. That is RT Arts and Media correspondent Evelyn O'Rourke. We'll be back after this.
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0: 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If you're just tuning in, welcome. It's Theorem with you until 12. Now, Korean beauty products have gone from viral trends to a market worth around $13 billion domestically and around $10 billion in exports. How and why? Here to tell me is Ash Potter, who runs the K-Beauty Crew TikTok page. Ash, good morning.
1: Good morning, Doreen. How are you?
0: You have the glow of someone who's into K-Beauty, I'm not going to lie.
1: Thank you. That is the biggest compliment I can get when someone says, oh, your skin is glowing. As someone who is so obsessed with K-Beauty, I always say, thank you. It's K-Beauty.
0: Listen, and do you know what? It's hard to strike the balance between shine and glow. And your glow is, it's not shiny.
1: Does that make sense? Could be the studio lights, Doreen. Who knows? But

0: I'm hoping it's because of my enthusiasm for K-beauty. I always call myself an enthusiast.
1: Yes.
0: Not an expert, because I don't have the time of the day to know absolutely everything, because when it comes to K-beauty, all the ingredients, all the

0: years ago now, was within 2 weeks, I actually saw a difference in my skin and a glow in my skin. And it's because they care about the ingredients, and they have to care about the ingredients because in South Korea, it's so competitive. Mm-hmm. The amount of skincare shops they have in South Korea is like the amount of pubs that we have. Wow. It is just skincare shop, skincare shop, skincare shop. It is fierce competition. So they have to be good. They have to be effective. They have to be cost effective too, which is another reasoning that people say they love K-beauty in Ireland, is because it's quite fairly priced. Mm-hmm. If you compare it to another Western expensive cream that promises you the same results or it has similar ingredients, K-beauty, it goes a long way for what the cost is. And also, at the moment where we're seeing in Western cosmetics or Western beauty this trend of the clean girl look where everything's muted and everything's a little grey and understated, Korean skincare comes in and it goes, no, we're going to be pink, we're going to have cute characters on it, we're going to have this really interesting and unique packaging that I think we haven't really seen before. And I think a lot of people are missing the whimsy of life, the kind of cute and girliness that we used to have in shops and packaging, and K-beauty still has that.
1: I know, everything's so pared back. But how do you think overall Western companies have responded? Like, have they tried to have an equivalent, or have many of them got on board and just introduced K-beauty into their ranges?
0: This is really interesting. I feel that a lot of Western brands' response to K-beauty is just by copying K-beauty. Mm-hmm. And it's fascinating because it used to be something would be popular in Korea, and then maybe 2 years, 3 years later, you'd see it in Ireland. Like, finally, we saw an introduction of sheet masks.
1: Yes.
0: Where you take out the packaging, it's covered in a serum, a fiber cloth mask or a gel mask. And it took a while for that to kind of come into the cosmetic land in the West and Ireland. But then now you see it happening faster and faster. You see the ingredients that are being used in K-beauty being used in Western brands. You see really suspiciously similar packaging or suspiciously similar products. And I look at it and say, oh, it's not a Korean brand. It's a mainstream Western brand, or, you know, an Irish brand. So I feel bad for the Western companies, actually, because I think they're feeling the pinch. And you can see it when you go out. There's so much K-beauty everywhere now that if I was a Western or like a non-Korean brand, I'd feel a little bit of the pinch too. I'd be a bit worried.
1: Take us back. Where does your own story begin with it? How did you come across it? How did you, you know, incorporate it into your routine?
0: So I was actually living in Japan for a year, and I took a little 3-day trip to Seoul, just a little weekend off. And I thought, oh, you know, I heard they're into a little bit of moisturizer over there and, you know, a bit of mascara. Don't know much. And I was bombarded when I got off the plane by all these skincare shops. And especially at that time, it was really, really cheap in Korea to buy Korean skincare, obviously.
1: Yes.
0: And I just fell in love with it from there. And then from there, I would go back to Korea during the summer months in between time off. And then I went and lived in Korea for 3 years, and my love just blossomed and blossomed and blossomed. And so now it's actually mad to me that there's so many Korean brands I see now in Ireland, in Dublin, that I would have never ever thought I would have ever seen in my life in Dublin.
1: Yeah.
0: Because it used to be that the only place I could buy K-beauty was one particular place or online. But now I'm living in heaven because everywhere around me is K-beauty, K-beauty. And now everybody is catching on to it and really into it. I mean, we even saw Moira Higgins did a sponsored post using a PDRN serum on her social media. Have you heard about PDRN,
1: no,
0: Doreen? PDRN is, the polite scientific term is salmon DNA.
1: Yes.
0: You have heard of it?
1: Salmon sperm.
0: Yes.
1: Yeah.
0: And I found out that you can say sperm on radio.
1: You can,
0: so
1: indeed.
0: Yes, it is salmon sperm. And they say that the use of salmon sperm in skincare on your skin is that it hydrates the skin. It also has a bit of a plumping effect.
1: Okay.
0: So we are seeing this in so many

0: UK beauty products. And then because of the pinch of the competition, I've also seen some Western brands putting some PDRN serums out and some other things here and there. So
1: is that the latest trend? Do you think that one will stick? What other trends are there that are kind of catching on?
0: PDRN, it's been around for a while now. It feels like it's been around for about a year, year and a half. So we may see it fall off. And the next trend, it's always hard to tell. We're seeing a little bit more of a lot more use of TECA, T-E-C-A. So it's the scientific term for Centella Asianica. It's an extract of that. And this is an enhanced formula that's really, really good for anti-acne.
1: Oh, great. I need it.
0: Yeah. Oh, no, you don't.
1: Oh, no, look, Ash, I have plenty of foundation on at the moment. I really need it around the chin.
0: Well, I would never know. The microphone's covering up the chin really well, Doreen. But you never really know what's going to be the next trend.
1: But they aren't afraid to try new ingredients is kind of the leading thing with K-Beauty. Like there will always be something new that they're like, let's try this. If they're allowed to do it, they'll do it.
0: They have to be innovative. They really, really have to try something new because it is dog eat dog in K-Beauty. There's a statistic that one of the UK and Ireland's top pharmacies sold a Korean skincare product every 15 seconds.
1: No.
0: Between December and March 2025.
1: Wow. And once a trend kind of takes hold, how is Korean production more ready than most to roll behind it? What's that about?
0: This is actually really fascinating if you're into the business behind K-Beauty. So Korea as a culture, they are a fast in Korean, bali-bali culture. So they always want to do everything as fast as possible, which is very different to Irish culture, I feel. We're very slow, laid back. Let's take our time. Let's have a cuppa. But Korea, no. You do everything very, very fast. And they have in factories in Korea, they have a system in place where they have pre-existing standard packaging for indie brands. If an indie brand wanted to, say, release a new Tika cream, or maybe they wanted to release a ginseng serum or something along those lines, there's pre-existing packaging molds in a factory already created, and there's also already ready-made formulas, skincare formulas. Mm-hmm. So instead of it taking maybe on average a year from start to finish for a product to be developed and for it to be formulated and come out, in Korea you can, between 3 to 6 months, release a new product. Wow. And that's the ability to keep up with the social media trends, the trends in general, and stay in the market and have a chance at actually succeeding in such a... Did I say already how competitive the K-Beauty market is? Yeah, I've said that a lot, but I have to emphasise it.
1: Of course.
0: That's why it's really
1: fast moving.
0: Exactly.
1: Skincare companies have been criticised for targeting very young kids in recent years and teens, I guess, as well. Given the price point, do you think that applies to K-Beauty as well? Because it's not that expensive.
0: I would say I want to meet the child who has 20 or 25 euro for a cream. Yeah. That would be the average price in Ireland when we're buying a K-Beauty cream here. Now, there are some that are much cheaper, but what I always look at is I put the emphasis on the parents. No is a full sentence. And I want more parents to say no to their children, because I completely, personally disagree with children using skincare. And someone could say, oh, but the price was so low that my child bought it with their own pocket money, or that. Okay, but you allowed it to stay in your house. Mm-hmm. You saw your child using it and you didn't take it away from them and say, well, I'm the parent and you're the child. Mm-hmm. So when I see these arguments about K-Beauty targeting children, unless there is a Korean cosmetic company in Ireland that is trying to stock inside a toy shop, or they're trying to advertise towards children on children's TV, the parents have to be the parent.
1: Thank you, Ash.
0: Thank you, Doreen.
1: That was a bit of a TED talk there at the end. I liked it. Ash, thank you so much. Keep glowing.
0: Thank you.
1: You're fabulous. Ash Potter, thanks a million for talking K-Beauty with us. We'll be back after this. We're going to play a song by Good Skin. How does that sound?
0: Oh my gosh.
1: This is Good Skin, All I Did on 2FM.

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0: Rising act, Moyo, Remember My Name there on 2FM. And speaking of 2FM Rising, this coming Friday, 2FM has a very special culture night lined up for you. From 6pm, Dan Hegarty spotlights the best of Irish music with past and present RT 2FM Rising artists such as Fontaines DC, Big Pig, Khaki Kid, Sprints and more. Later on then, Betta De Silva will be coming to you live at St. Luke's in Cork for the 2FM Rising Culture Night gig. It's a very special event happening that night in Cork, featuring live stage performances from 2FM Rising artists such as Moyo, who you just heard, Misha and the Bear, Run the Red, Chubby Cat, and also there'll be a live DJ set from our very own 2FM DJ Graham Smith. So if you're in Cork this Friday, check out tickets on Eventbrite, and if you're not, don't worry, you can hear it all here on 2FM. 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
4: It's 11 o'clock. Good morning, I'm Emma Cunningham. The European Commission President Ursula von der Leyen has said she wants to open the door for Canada to be the first associate member of the EU. In her State of the Union address in Strasbourg, she said the EU will move for a trade agreement with Canada and an alliance for the future. In a wide-ranging speech, she also said the EU is dealing with an openly hostile world, but a stronger, more independent Europe is now emerging. She confirmed plans too to clamp down on social media access for children, with a ban for under-13s and limits for older teenagers.
5: I am aware that many perceive the power of big tech as overwhelming and impossible to roll back. I disagree. We do not have to accept addictive features. We do not have to accept children being drawn into ever more extreme content. We do not have to accept that girls have their photos used for AI-generated sexualized images.
4: The hosepipe.

0: ban, which was due to remain in place for 13 counties for another 2 weeks, has been lifted. Ish Gearan says the decision was taken due to an increase in rainfall. A nationwide ban was introduced in July due to the dry weather, but was lifted for half the country at the end of last month. However, until today, the ban was still in place for 13 counties, largely in the east of the country. The Cabinet is being told this morning how much more the proposed new Metrolink for Dublin will cost. It was estimated 4 years ago the bill for the project would be €9.5 billion, but soaring construction costs have massively hiked the final price tag. If the Cabinet approve funding today, the project could begin next year. And customers of nursery stores in Limerick and Dublin who've prepaid for goods are being advised to contact their banks about possible chargebacks after the company entered provisional liquidation. Provisional liquidators have been appointed to Dealdoc Technology Limited, which trades as Baby Doc Shop. The company, which sells baby and nursery products in the Delta Retail Park in Limerick and Dean's Grange in Dublin, said it had experienced a significant deterioration in trading and cash flow this year.
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0: A mix of sunny spells and scattered passing showers. Highest temperatures of 14 to 18 degrees.
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6: Yes, welcome to the show. It's Ciarán with you until 12 o'clock today on this Wednesday, the 16th of September. At this time every day, we look back at the catalogue of a particular artist and we play a song from them each day of the week. And this week, we've been throwing it back with Kelly Clarkson. We heard Stronger yesterday, so today, let's do this. My life would suck without you on 2FM.

0: could ever say.
1: Olivia Rodrigo, She Never Lets Us Down. That stupid song here on 2FM mornings at 11:10 a.m. Now, you've heard us speaking about it here and across RTE. Friday night is Culture Night, a chance for people across the country to celebrate the importance of culture to us as a nation and a society. From 6 p.m. on Friday, Dan Hegarty is going to spotlight the best of Irish music. And he's here to chat to me more about it and the plans and what we can look forward to. Dan, how are you this morning?
2: I'm good. How are you?
1: I'm great. Are you excited for Friday? How long have you been planning? Is it one of these things where the planning is done and you just want to enjoy it, or do you still have lots to do between now and Friday?
2: Well, literally, I was upstairs putting together the playlist around 5 minutes ago. So the planning is still kind of happening at the moment. But so

0: Essentially, what I'm doing is, as you said, I'm celebrating Irish music, the Rising List, and diving into the session archives as well between 6 and 7.30 and then handing over to Betta, who's got... I've been describing it as a live music extravaganza all week, so I'm going to stick with that that description. He's going to be broadcasting live from the beautiful St. Luke's in Cork. Past and present 2FM Rising artists, Moyo from the current list, also Run the Red, Misha and the Bear, and from the 2024 list, the brilliant Chubby Cat. So yeah, it's going to be a great night, and it's all happening live here on 2FM from 6, but the real kind of juicy stuff starts at 7.30.
1: I don't say that, Dan. Your show's going to be fantastic.
0: Well, look, it's kind of like, you know, I'm kind of sitting in on his show. So it's like borrowing someone's car. You don't want to give it back with scrapes down the side.
1: Yes, you know, I got you. You know, I hear you.
0: You got to look after it.
1: You mentioned the session archives. What can we look forward to there? And is it nice just for you to sit back and kind of listen to those?
0: Well, I do it pretty regularly because I do it on my own show. So,
1: of course.
0: Yeah, I mean... we'll be jumping back a couple of years to Amble when they were a 2FM Rising act. Also Fontaines DC, they came in back in the summer. It was July of 2018 and they recorded an incredible session. So a track from that. Also Clifford's as well and a few others as well that I'm still kind of deciding on because you've got... 2FM sessions, and then you can go really far back to the Fanning sessions as well. So you've got a number of decades to choose from. So we'll see. I don't want to give too much away, you know.
1: No, of course, people need to tune in. Why do you think it's so important to celebrate Irish artists on a night like Culture Night?
0: Well, Irish music is really big business globally these days. But it's also a really significant part of Irish culture too. If you think about it, let's say out of the spectrum of, you know, what we play day to day here on 2FM, and I don't disrespect that at all, but look at people like the Chieftains, the Cranberries, U2, all those names, Enya, they're hugely significant culturally. But also bands like Amble, CMAT, these are becoming really significant culturally too. So how could you not celebrate Irish music? Not just on Culture Night, every day.
1: Every day. I mean, the acts that are going to join us are our Rising acts. You work really closely with them throughout the year. What do platforms like this mean to artists like them?
0: Well, I suppose when you think about it, with streaming, with radio is just a part of that now, but it's a significant part still because there's so much noise out there trying to get yourself noticed above everyone else. So anything that you can get, let's say coming in and doing a session for your show or doing a session for Demi and Mikey, it's a really big deal because, you know, so many people will hear them that may not stumble across them ordinarily. So anything like that is a big deal. Look at the Electric Picnic. They didn't actually bring Studio 8 there, but they've brought a model of Studio 8 there. So people were performing at that. These are all really significant things.
1: You're obviously on air. You've 2FM Alternative with Dan Haggerty, Monday to Thursday from 11. Just a little plug there for your show.
0: Thank you very much.
1: No bother. The likes of a Fontaines DC, right? To have seen that kind of growth. How amazing is that for someone like you who's in it every day? And you mentioned like 2018, from then to now, to see that kind of growth for a band like them. What does it feel like to witness that?
0: It's kind of mad because most of the bands I really like don't necessarily always do that well. So it's kind of true. So like I first saw them live back in June 2017 and in June 2027. They're going to be headlining two dates at Slane.
1: Yeah.
0: They were on the bill for a college bill for BIM. And they were, I think they were one of the headline acts on that. So in a decade, they've done that. It's incredible. But their success is their own. It's got nothing to do with someone like me. They've just done it. They've done it the really hard way. They've written some great songs. They've recorded some great albums. And they've toured so much. Like literally, they've just been on the road so much. I don't know how they do it.
1: You're going to be live from 6 p.m. as you mentioned. You're going to spotlight the best of Irish music with past and present RT2FM Rising artists such as Fontaines DC, Big Pig, Khaki Kid, Sprints and more. And as you mentioned later, Betta Da Silva will be coming to you live at St. Luke's in Cork for the 2FM Rising Culture Night gig. Dan Haggerty, thank you so much for joining me.

apologies for letting go. Said some things you never dared to say. 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
6: You know when a dress code for a party says fancy? So you think, does this call for that satin midi dress in your favourite shade? That autumn floral dress? It perfectly matches your suede knee-high boots. Or what if they actually mean fancy dress? Whatever takes your fancy. We've got the very thing at very.ie.
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0: Angel Moon, that is He's All I Want here on 2FM Mornings at 11:30 a.m. now. Oh, lads, unbelievable. Last night did not disappoint. Have a little listen to this.
1: Did you murder me?
0: Janet! She's here! Yay. And DJ, he's here. Give yourselves a round of applause. That little clip is going to... I mean, you need to make that your ringtone or something.
1: What's funny is, like, I didn't realise my voice could go that high.
0: Let's just hear it one more time.
1: Did you murder me?
0: Is it high or is it low?
1: It's just like, did you murder me? It's like this little vocal crack. It's very weird. It's not on brand.
0: Listen, I need to ask you a very important question.
1: Shoot.
0: Has Claudia Winkleman been in touch about how amazing your fringe is?
1: I cannot speak on that.
0: Oh my God.
1: Imagine.
0: What?
1: No, do you know what? If she reached out to me, I would die. Yeah. No. Hopefully, maybe.
0: She's the queen of everything. She's the queen of fringes.
1: She's the real queen of the fringe.
0: You are the princess.
1: Thank you. Oh, I'll take it.
0: No problem.
1: Thank you.
0: Janet, I need to start with you. You have a really expressive face. Was that a disadvantage in a room full of people looking for

0: suspicious signs.
1: The weirdest part is I didn't realise I had that type of face. So, no, during the game, I didn't realise how expressive I was. Looking back, 100%, I give away everything. Like when we took off the blindfold, I promise you, I thought I was being subtle. I'm literally like squinting, slowly looking around at everyone like, oh my God.
0: Isn't it so weird? You really are very unaware of how you behave or how you look until you see yourself on a camera like that.
1: Yeah, it's not fun.
0: Did you enjoy seeing yourself, TJ, or do you have any bits of feedback for yourself?
2: Yeah, all the wrinkles were fine and everything like that. No problem with them whatsoever. Bullying. But anyway, no makeup, it's a joke. Yeah, no, it's great to be here. 51552, great.
0: Oh, wow.
2: I always wanted to say that.
0: That's great.
2: That's good. It's
0: beautifully
2: good.
0: Delivered. Listen, Janet, you burned the place down with your reaction once you were murdered in plain sight. How confused were you, like, about how the night and then the morning went? Were you all over the place?
1: Oh my God. I played so many different scenarios out in my head. One being, okay, so if I'm right, maybe I won't come back into breakfast. I have to like, so I was happy that I said what I said.
0: Yes.
1: Because I think if I hadn't done that, I would have had regret for the rest of my life. But then I was like, what if I'm wrong? So I was like, if I come into breakfast and Siobhan doesn't say it at breakfast, like, what? How do I get back into this game?
0: Yeah.
1: So I was like, I have to grovel. I have to get on my knees and try to get back in this game as like a 50-50 chance that I was wrong.
0: Yeah.
1: But I was never wrong. Yeah.
0: There's the voice again.
1: I was right. You know, and I said it. I've been away with the fairies the whole time in this game. So I'm not surprised that that was the mission that I was taken away on. And they would have had to burn me to get me out of that castle.
0: Oh, my God.
1: Kicking and screaming.
0: Kicking and screaming. Like, again, your face when Siobhan, when you were out in that field and she's
1: so mad.
0: And poor girl was right beside you as well.
1: And you could hear him.
0: Breathing.
1: Bickering, existing. Could hear his hair growing.
0: How dare he?
1: How dare he?
0: How annoying was it to see Faithfuls dismiss that and then say it was, you know, way too obvious?
1: Oh, it was heartbreaking, except for this man here.
0: Go on.
1: This angel.
0: Angel DJ.
1: Angel DJ.
2: I copped it.
1: You did.
2: You told us.
1: I know.
2: I tried.
1: You did.
2: I'm sorry. but yeah, look, I had to come out sometime and say it. And it was the most easiest thing ever.
1: I know.
2: I made it probably harder myself either.
1: No, I think you did the right thing. You played your game and you were the only person that saw sense with it. It's just at that point in the game, you really need allies. You need people to side with you. And unfortunately, nobody cared about the bitchy little friend.
0: The bitchy little fringe. DJ, was it hard to put yourself out there and stand up and say what you had to say?
2: After our on the round table?
0: Like, yes.
2: Oh yeah, but again, like literally it was an unbelievable time, like,
0: yeah.
2: You know, and probably should have been a bit more thorough and a bit, but that's not me, that's not DJ, like, do you know, and even the lads probably didn't take me, and the girls inside her didn't probably take me as serious when the real questions were asked,
0: yeah.
2: And that was probably my downfall as well. But that's not me. I thought you
1: held yourself really well. And I thought, like, when you said I wasn't in the room ever alone with Janet and everyone started laughing, I was like, that's a solid question. Like, you know what I mean? Like, so I found that even... So I actually thought you held yourself really well and you spoke really well. So well done.
0: I mean, you had it right with Poor Go, DJ, and then you went with Pete.
2: Yeah. I suppose, Joan, you know, when you're in there, Darren, you're literally saving yourself. Because I knew the heat wasn't coming from Poor Go.
0: Yeah.
2: So then if you had one Porrico on the plate, I was like, okay, Kayleigh's on the ball, she'll go Pete, and then people might have listened then and saw the change in Pete. Maybe I could have got a few votes for Pete, because if I put on Porrico and like people said it to me, they're like, why did you not put on Porrico?
1: It looks suspicious.
2: But again, you've one vote then for Porrico.
0: Yes.
2: So like I was like, okay, we'll just try to go here with
0: Pete
2: and see.
0: We'll go with the flow.
2: Because inside there, you have to just mind your own corner, like,
0: you do. Yeah, I know. You know,
1: especially at this point now when there's so little people. 100%.
0: Yes,
1: you know,
0: does it get harder the fewer people there are?
2: God. Big time.
1: Yeah.
2: And you'll even see by the last few round tables, it got a bit more.
1: Like, I wasn't expecting. Obviously, like, I wasn't. It's this experience is crazy because you don't. It's the only time in your life where you see the people talking about you behind your back.
0: Yes.
1: So I really thought that people would be like, Janet, like she, and nobody went on that journey.
0: Yeah.
1: You know, so, and that's because everyone's playing such an individual game at this point as well. You're no longer in the hive mind. You're kind of having to step out and realize, who can I stand in front of the fire with at yes. the end and say they're 100%. You know, it's very intense.
0: First impressions last, DJ. How much do you regret the fake job thing? Do you regret it?

0: Not one bit.
1: You're not.
0: Like the brother said, he said, if you didn't say that, you'd get no airtime.
1: Yeah.
0: So I was like, yeah. And then people on the street, why did you lie about your job? I was like, jeez, people are talking to me here. It's great.
1: Yeah, yeah, but, he's just happy.
0: Yeah, and like I said, like, if I said I was a

0: like, to be honest.
1: No regrets.
0: You know, no regrets.
2: I wanted DJ to win.
1: Did you?
2: Yeah. It got to a point where I was like, I would love if DJ won. From the way it started to just like...
1: Yeah.
0: Because we were sitting beside each other at the round tables when we came in.
2: Yeah.
0: We were at the fire.
2: Yeah.
0: So again, I know we're sitting here together.
2: I know, we're always sitting together. My bestie.
1: Love it. Janet, I have to ask you about saying Pete would be a horrible person if he voted for you.
2: Yeah.
1: Well, how do you... When you saw that on TV, were you like... Maybe I shouldn't have said that.
2: No, it was kind of how what I meant was because he was wrong and his profession and every. It was just a whole thing, and also like you're playing a game. I didn't feel bad about it. If I'm honest, same way I didn't feel bad, and I said I didn't care about Sam. Do you know what I mean? I'm playing a game. I'll do what I need. I'm scrappy. I just want to get that attention off me, you know? No, I obviously think Pete is an absolute amazing, lovely man. And I just meant it more like, you're going to look like a horrible person because you're wrong.
1: Yes.
2: You know, and he, it was the same when you left or when Dave, like you when you go for someone and you're wrong, you just can see the heartbreak.
1: I know.
2: You know,
1: and that is the thing. When you're sitting there as a genuine faithful and someone's coming for you, you will say something that, like that because you are... trying to really over, you know.
2: But I also felt like it was more like focused on me because of his like obsession with Sam.
1: Yes.
2: I was like, you're not seeing this clear. Like, you know what I mean?
1: Yeah.
2: So I was just like, no, like I'm, yeah. So it was all good though.
1: Who do you feel fooled you the most of all the traitors, DJ?
0: Carla, definitely. Because we were having so much crack.
2: Yeah.
0: I was beside her one morning with her in the breakfast. And I sat down beside her and like she's from Ballymun, I'm from Mealing, like a little village and a massive place above in Dublin. And I was like, Carla, she's like, they're never going to take us on. We're too much crack. No, DJ, not at all. Not at all, boy. And I was like, yeah.
2: Great accent work.
0: And it had to be Carla, to be honest. Mm. Unbelievable game. Like, do you know, she is such crack. Like, she's unreal. Crack.
2: She's like the little sister in there.
1: Is she?
2: Like, you kind of dote on her. She's very sweet. She's like, I don't know. She's just like a perfect traitor.
1: She really 100%, is.
2: Yeah.
1: Do you think she's going to go all the way?
2: I don't.
1: No.
2: I don't because when we brought it up at the table, you know, the tree, that awful table where Donal left. Love Donal. And that will stay in people's heads, I hope.
1: Yes.
2: You know, that there was almost her leaving, the Aoife tap, everything. Like, you know, I said about her being recruited. I'd said that she was in the room with Porrig. So these things, they marinate.
1: Yes.
2: They marinate, you know. So and now it's a game of getting people out who have any suspicion on them. So
0: anything,
2: Anna right now, you wouldn't be suspicious of Anna.
0: No.
2: You wouldn't be suspicious of Diego.
0: Only he took the shield. But
2: that bloody shield. Jeez. If I hear about that shield one more time. But, you know, people that don't have any heat on them are people that, you know, would be... I would say go further. So it's weird to see. I just don't see it happening. And I love her. And at the minute, I'm like, it'd be mad for the traitors not to win.
1: I know.
2: So you just don't know. You don't know with this game. You don't know. Every episode is a curveball.
0: Oh, yeah.
2: It's 100%. Crazy. So it's really exciting. I can't wait.
1: What do you think of Pete's crazy strategy, DJ?
0: No comment. No, literally, when it gets to that in game towards the end, like, you know, you have to kind of. Like, it's a game, you have to look after yourself. And like anyone you throw under the bus, like you're an extra day there, there's an extra person gone. So literally, like it was a great show. He got me out. So 100%, it was a fantastic.
2: But he was wrong. And that's going to bite him.
1: Yeah. I know.
0: Maybe.
2: Yeah.
0: And look, I had 19 missed calls from Pete last night from 2 o'clock in the morning to 6 o'clock in the morning.
2: What?
0: But it's all good. No, I'm only messing. Myself and Pete are best buddies. But
1: you have to get back to your day job. Are you back working already, DJ?
0: Yeah, back working, yeah.
1: And you, Janet?
2: Yeah. So doing full-time work and then watching Traitors, trying to stay awake.
1: And deal with fame.
2: Yeah, deal with fame. No, it's been, yeah.
0: Beautiful wife at home and 3 kids. Literally, I go to work for a break. Do you know what I mean?
1: DJ, you can't say that out loud. You can think it, you can't say it.
0: It's their crazy kids, homework and everything like that. And
1: yeah.
0: Literally, one of the lads sent me on a video there's someone put up like a bottle of orange juice in one of the cars this morning at work. And we actually have it on camera. I thought the boys are missing.
2: Yeah, yeah.
0: They send it. But no, it's great. It's wild. But we're back to normality when we can.
1: Yes.
3: Yeah, of course.
2: After today.
3: Oh, God. It's not all champagne and caviar.
0: Yeah, definitely not.
2: And castles.

0: listen, you were absolutely amazing. It's been a joy to watch you. One more time with feeling.
1: Did you murder me?
0: Janet and DJ, you're legends. Thank you so much. Traders back on Sunday, 9:30 PM on RT1 and The Player.
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1: Now, ladies and gentlemen, let's have a welcome from Patrick Keelty.
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0: What a song. Sorry?
1: Yeah, I have that in my locker.
0: Republic of Loose and Mikey, the steady song on 2FM Mornings. Well done, you.
1: Steady little vocal.
0: Steady little clab.
1: Darren, how are you getting on?
0: Great. I'm great now. How are you? Demi's there as well. How are you, Demi?
2: I'm grand, but my ears nearly blew off.
1: Oh, sorry. Vocals
2: terrible.
1: On the radio. It's our. In fairness, I banned Demi from singing on our show.
2: And
1: so
2: that's why I'm so mad.
1: I should show some
2: why
1: more respect.
2: Why can't I sing? But you get to.
1: It's because I hear you sing so much off air.
2: You're just jealous I can hold a tune.
0: If you were to sing something, Demi, on air, what would it be?
2: Oh.
1: You can sing on Darren's show.
0: Yeah.
1: Here you go.
2: Why am I drawing a blank?
1: Do a bit of Don Toliver there.
2: Arena, she eat her on a relay.
1: I love
2: she
1: that.
2: Popping head of Skittle. She
1: Darren's twerking.
2: Oh, Darren.
0: No, I'm not. Mothers don't twerk.
1: Mothers do.
2: Actually, speaking of singing, Graham's House Music is coming up very soon.
1: Yeah, so Darren, you featured in one of Graham's House Music mixes. And can I throw something out there? This is pretty brave to throw out, but I'm going to do it anyway. And I'll embarrass Demi and I if this fails, right? In the next hour and a half, and I know someone listening knows someone, or hopefully maybe a celeb DJ is listening. I don't mind too, but if like Jazzy or like Belters Only, Cameron Watson, Shane Codd, Kedema, any big DJ is listening,

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1: Right now?
2: To Dublin, not to Cork, to Dublin.
0: To Dublin RT, yes, yes, because I want an industry leader to critique Graeme's house music work this week.
1: Right.
0: It's a big ask.
1: Right, okay.
0: Do you think we'll get it done?
1: You're on air at 12 and it's 8 minutes to.
0: Oh, yeah.
1: Okay, and they'd have to be listening in the first place and care.
0: So what? This is, dear, that's so rude.
1: You're live from 12, yes.
2: And the only thing you could do now to save that is to give us a bit of something, an ad lib for Graeme's house music. Go on.
0: Kick us off.
2: Pull down that bed and tell us something.
1: Mothers don't twerk.
0: Oh!
3: 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Fun cheer.

0: thanks for wrapping it up for us today. Sun will never settle.
1: The sun will never settle on the love I have for you.
0: Beautiful.
1: The sun will never
0: beautiful. That is all we've time for today. Thank you so much for tuning in, lads. We're off to Offaly tomorrow. That's right. We're going to be live from the RTE tent at the Ploughing. From 10 till 12, learning about some massive machines, reconnecting to people with the farm through food and social media. And the amazing MC Fitzpatrick will be with us. If you're at the Ploughing tomorrow, come and join us between 10 and 12. We're in the big blue and red RTE tent. And if you're not there, tune in and keep us company. Thank you so much. Demi and Mike, you're on the way.
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9: Midday, good afternoon. I'm Emma Cunahan. The minimum cost of building a Metrolink for Dublin has more than doubled in 4 years, with the estimated price tag now just under 16 billion euro. The government has today approved the revised cost of Metrolink, allowing the project to fully go to tender with a view to works beginning next year. The 19-kilometre project, mostly underground route, will link Swords and Dublin Airport to the city centre and Ranelagh and will take at least 7 years to complete. The Irish College of GPs has said the current mandatory 3-day wait rule in relation to termination of pregnancy may result in an inability for a small group of women to access abortion care. It told the Oireachtas Health Committee this morning that the length of the reflection period should be responsive to a woman's needs and not legally mandated. The European Commission President Ursula von der Leyen has said the EU plans to ban social media for children under 13s and allow only limited supervised access for those under the age of 15. In her State of the Union address in Strasbourg this morning, she said each age has its own sensitivities and therefore each will have its own tailored protection level. In a wide-ranging speech, Ms von der Leyen also explained why she wants to open the door for Canada to be the first associate member of the EU.
10: This is not a partnership against anyone else, but for our common strength. In short, we want to bring the relationship with Canada to the highest level possible. So I would like to work on opening the door for Canada to being the first associate member of the European Union.
9: The hosepipe ban, which was due to remain in place for 13 counties for another 2 weeks, has been lifted. Ishgaran says the decision was taken due to an increase in rainfall. A nationwide ban was introduced in July due to the dry weather, but was lifted for half the country at the end of last month. However, until today, the ban was still in place for the 13 counties, largely in the east of the county.
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9: Apart from a few isolated showers, there'll be a good lot of dry weather in many areas for the afternoon, but rain and drizzle at times in parts of the northwest and west, and highest temperatures 13 to 18 degrees.
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19: Good afternoon. Welcome in. It is the 16th of September. Happy humping day, Demi.
20: Happy humping.
19: Yeah, it's humping day, Wednesday.
20: Yeah.
19: How's Cork?
20: Cork is great. It's hump day. Everyone is having a blessed day, as you know, on hump day.
19: Yeah, lovely.
20: Well, I don't know why I keep repeating.
19: Yeah, neither do I, yeah.
20: Sorry, I forgot what... I'm trying to figure out what day of the week it actually is.
19: Wednesday, hon. Welcome. I did something very notion-y before work today.
20: Oh, can I guess?
19: Yeah.
20: Knowing you, it's something expensive.
19: Yeah, it actually was. I went for breakfast.
20: Do you know how I know?
19: Yeah.
20: You look like you ate. You're standing up a lot straighter.
19: Thank you. Okay, yeah. Do you think it's a good thing?
20: It's like a flower that gets a bit of water and sunlight. It straightens its back.
19: The only thing I will say is I'm going to be hungry for the whole day. Do you ever get that when you eat real early? You had a big load of pancakes.
20: So what are you going to have for lunch?
19: Well,
20: just say soup.
19: Yeah, I am. Yeah. That's God, you know me way too well. It's actually strange. Hey, we have a big show on the way. It's Wednesday, which means Graham's House Music.
20: Woo!
19: From right now, we want you to send your WhatsApp voice notes 087 187 9200. Any sound you want to make, it could be a little whoop, it could be some reversing truck, it could be a creaky door, anything in your house or any noise you can make, send it in right now. We'll put it in a song. Well, Graham, a composer extraordinaire.
20: Do you know what? I'm going to start it off.
19: I'd love you to start it off.
20: I'm going to give the hum line.
19: Do it.
20: Hmm.
19: What a hum job. Really nice.
20: Whoa.
19: I'm going to do one now, okay?
20: We don't need yours.
19: Here we go.
20: We don't need yours.
19: I used to be crooked, now I stand up straight.
20: Do it again, but don't sing at the end.
19: Okay.
20: Be like a drill rapper or something.
19: I used to be crooked, but I stand up straight. Is that good?

0: Miley Cyrus, Space Persuades here on 2FM. Welcome in. It is hump day. We made it. I don't know, Demi, does it feel like a Wednesday to you or what? I think it feels a bit Thursday-ish today.
1: It feels very much like a Monday for me.
0: What? Really?
1: Genuine. And I think the reason is because I wasn't in on Monday.
0: Oh, so you're...
1: My days of the weeks are messed up.
0: You're getting Monday done now. You're so efficient. Guys, we've been asking you for literally any voice note you want to send us. There's no parameters on Graeme's house music.
1: Yes.
0: It's something we do on the show every single week. We piece together voice notes from your lives, really. Like, for example, have you seen that one, Demi, that just came in as we're speaking right now? Siobhan in Tipperary, what she said there?
1: Hi, Demi. Hi, Mikey. On deliveries at the Mo. So that's the bang of my Mercedes Sprinter van door.
0: Happy hump day.
1: Happy
0: hump day. Thank you very much, Chili. Oh, lovely. Yeah. Great. Throw that in, brother.
1: Do you know what it sounds like?
0: What?
1: It's like you know the sounds in the cartoon when someone falls?
0: Yeah, or it sounds like she's throwing someone in the van.
1: Oh, God.
0: Oh, we're all thinking of her.
1: Also, I want to say, right?
0: Yeah.
1: I don't think people understand the composer slash DJ slash legend that is Graeme Smith. Why he's such a dignified, important person.
0: Well, I want him to be put under scrutiny today.
1: Oh.
0: So I'm standing on what I said on Deirdre's show.
1: Oh.
0: And Demi, I am saying it right now, and we'll get into some suggestions in a minute, okay?
1: Right.
0: If you are a big DJ...
1: Oh.
0: And you're in the Dublin area. Actually, no, in the Leinster area. We've a bit of time.
1: Yeah.
0: Please reach out and then come to RTE.
1: In Donnybrook. In Cork.
0: Oh, well, you can go to the Cork one if you're
1: closer. You can, but I won't know what to do with you.
0: Yeah, Demi doesn't have a lot of buttons down there. Okay, well, we're talking if you're Belters only, if you're Cameron Watson, Shane Codd, Jazzy,
1: Skrillex,
0: David Guetta, whoever's
1: Fat
0: in
1: Boy
0: the
1: Slim.
0: Area. Fatboy has actually been on the show before.
1: Don Tolliver.
0: Not a DJ.
1: Oh, he's a producer.
0: Okay, well, look, that being said, keep them coming in. 087-187-9200. Your bits and pieces, they can be like Shitty's van door, whatever you like. And also, if you're a huge, massive international DJ, just make your way to the studio.
1: Or if you're just a sound DJ, you don't have to be that big.
0: Yeah. So, well, like, you know, big name, please. Also, 5,000 euro after two, and big tunes on the way. Oh, yeah, Hugel, he's moving to the sun. I'm going to see him this weekend. I'm so excited. Sam Smith and Kim Petras. I'm not here to make friends.
1: That's my life. Awesome.
0: Jessica Doolin. I love this. All right, speaking of house music, let's kick off here. 515-5208-7187-9200. Get in touch with the show. Show me love on 2FM.

0: Guys, keep your voice notes coming in for Graham's House Music. We've got a petrol mixer, reversing alarms, doors, trucks, cats, the lot. I love it. Demi, how are you, my darling?
1: I'm good, but I'm in a bit of a predicament.

0: predicament. And I don't know if anyone else has this problem.
1: Right, throw it out there.
0: So I was on the phone to himself yesterday after work. And he was like, what are you doing? And I was like, oh, I'm cooking.
1: You're cooking.
0: Right. That's the problem. I don't say cooking. I say I'm cooking.
1: Yeah, cooking.
0: Yeah, but because I've been hanging out with him, he's my boyfriend, but because I've been with him for so long.
1: Oh, you've been saying cooking.
0: I said, and he was like, where'd you get that from? I was like, what? He's like, what are you doing? I was like, I'm cooking. He's like, when have you said?
1: Oh my God, you're picking up his lingos.
0: Dude, I was never so flabbergasted. I'm a Cork woman. Why am I picking up a culty Tipperary man's lingo?
1: Can I say something just behind the scenes?
0: Yeah.
1: I can't. Now, don't ask me. And genuinely, I'm not just saying this to say it for the sake of saying it, okay?
0: Okay.
1: I have noticed some words, and I'll have to start writing them down now, that you say, like Dylan. Because obviously I know Dylan, yes, and it's more prevalent of late. I don't know what it is.
0: What is going
1: You're
0: on?
1: You're turning tip. Oh my God, this turning is a tip. Nightmare. Demi's turning tip.
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0: Demi, have you seen the videos of like the GoPro on the fish and then it goes into a little cave
1: Have I watched?
0: It's the best thing to come out of that song.
1: We need to bring back Brain Ross on this show and talk about all the stuff that we watch.
0: I think management told us to stop with that. We didn't make a lot of sense at the time.
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0: All right, gather around. How would you like to go see Jazzy? She's going to be taking her homecoming gig, that's right, home to the Three Arena, 24th of October 2026, just after her new album release. Here's how you could win those tickets. You got to get past Demi. Here's how this works.
1: Actually, can we change my name?
0: No.
1: Just for stats?
0: No.
1: Okay.
0: What would you
1: say? No, because you're pouting now. I don't want to do it because it's bare ox.
0: Wait, now I want to hear it though.
1: No, it's fine.
0: It could be really good though.
1: Tap dog.
0: Yeah,
1: exactly, no. Like that. Can I pay that down?
0: I do not have enough sound effects to keep up with your names and accolades.
1: Can I pay that down?
0: Let's go easy now. Okay, here's how this works. Demi has three fun, unique, and interesting stats. One is right. The other two are made up rubbish. Now, Demi is going to read the stats. I will try and figure out which one is right, but ultimately, I do not know. I'll try to be a guide in life, but don't trust me. I can't be trusted in this
1: game.
0: Can
1: I ask you a question? Yeah. Want those stats?
0: Do I want the stats?
1: Yeah.
0: No. I suppose, yeah.
1: Call me Top Dog.
0: Here we go.
1: Stat number one. Annually, in Thailand, local monkeys are treated to a giant buffet of fruit and vegetables at a special festival.
0: That's nice.
1: Stat number two. The World Bog Snorkeling Championship.
0: Bog snorkeling?
1: Takes place every 2 years at in West Sussex in England.
0: I thought I'd be at the ploughing this year. Sussex.
1: And finally, stat number three. Dogs and the Divas was an early 2000s hit in Australian reality TV show about designers crafting high fashion outfits for celebrity dogs and their owners.
0: Oh, this would be a bit of you now, Demi, especially with those new puppies.
1: Get them blinged out. That would be so cute.
0: That'd be lovely.
1: I don't know if I could do that yet, though.
0: No, wait till the injections. Here's what I'm thinking with these three stats. Something is ringing in my head about those monkeys having a little bit of a celebramos every year. And the other thing is I'm sus on the Sussex one. I'll tell you why. I don't know why you do it every 2 years. Just do it every year. Do you know what I mean? I think it's annual. I don't think that you're going bog snorkeling every 2 years.
1: Have you ever been bog snorkeling?
0: Twice. And also, I know that if you train, you're not going to wait for 700 days just to do, you know, a weekend in the bog.
1: Sure, do that for the Olympics?
0: Oh, well, yeah, true. That's 4 years. God, it's a long wait. Don't know why to bother. All right. I think stat number one is right today. But look, I'm only having a little guess. If you would like an open guess on air as to which stat you think is right, text your name and stats to 51552 or WhatsApp 087-187-9200, your name and stats. If you guess correctly today, you are going to see Jazzy. Remember, have your phone near you. Answer within 10 rings. It'll be us. 2FM will be calling. If you're correct today, you're going to Jazzy.
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0: Sam Smith. I'm not here to make friends here on The Sound of the Nation. Right now, it's time for Stats Right, and on the way, I'm asking any celebrity DJs in the Dublin area, please make your way to RTÉ Donnybrook.
1: Stats Right on 2FM Afternoons.
0: All right, gather round. How would you like to see, speaking of celebrity DJs actually, Jazzy, Tree Arena, 24th of October, 2026. All you got to do is get past the big dog. Once you're getting it once. Put her on a lead. All right, here's how this works. Demi has three fun, unique and interesting stats in front of her. She uttered them earlier.

0: Tell us this, are you working today or is it a holiday?
1: Working.
0: What do you do?
1: Working. I do maintenance for Bile Sports.
2: Oh, lovely.
0: Very good. Fair play to you. And if you won your tickets to Jazzy, have you got anyone top of your mind you'd like to bring to the concert in Dublin?
2: Maybe your manager or something?
3: Yeah,
1: probably.
0: Love it.
2: Yeah, but you're going to bring your manager?
1: Well, I'll ask my mother first.
0: That's lovely. Yeah. See, ask your mom, and if she can't go, bring your manager. That is, well, look, it's up to you to take someone, but what you got to do is get past the big dog, which is Demi. She's got three stats. She's going to read them out again, and then if you guess correct, you're going to the gig. Is that okay, Evan?
1: Yeah, no, it's 100%.
0: All right, okay. Best of luck, pal. Let's do it.
1: Cheers.
2: Stat number one. Annually in Thailand, local monkeys are treated to a giant buffet of fruit and vegetables at a special festival. Stat number two. The world... Bog Snorkeling Championship takes place every 2 years in West Sussex in England.
0: Fabulous.
2: And finally, stat number three, Dog Woof and the Diva. Was a hit Australia reality TV show about designers crafting high-end fashion outfits for celebrity dogs and their owners.
0: Okay, Evan, before I ask you which stat do you think is right, out of curiosity, have you ever seen dogs dressed up in Listowel?
1: No,
0: I haven't seen this there, much
2: still a
0: in
2: chance.
0: Dublin.
2: There's
0: all right, with that
2: chance.
0: Being said, there are your three stats, Evan, for your tickets. Which one do you think is right?
1: I'm going to go with stat number one.
0: Stat number one.
2: So, Evan, you've gone with stat number one. Annually in Thailand, local monkeys are treated to a giant buffet of fruit and vegetables at a special festival. Now, Evan, who did you say you'd take if you win the tickets?
0: It's manager, I think.
1: My mother.
2: Your mother. Very good. Is she a massive Jazzy fan?
1: Yeah.
2: Does she know you're doing this?
1: No.
2: She doesn't?
1: No.
2: Is she at work?
1: Yeah.
2: Ah, Evan, you better hang up because you've just won the tickets.
0: Oh, you're going to Jazzy. Evan, congratulations. You and Mam are getting a night out in the big smoke. We'll send your tickets out, pal. Congratulations.
2: Make that phone call.
1: Thank you.
2: Make that phone call.
0: All right, have a good one, Evan. Thanks so much for listening, pal.
1: Thank you.
2: No problem. Send our blessings to the soul. We love you out there.
0: Do you know what? Isn't that lovely?
2: No.
0: Just coming on and being like, I'm bringing my mom if I win the tickets. And now, like, that is going to make her day.
2: Yeah. Aww.
0: Also, we're going to that gig as well.
2: Are you paying?
0: Yes, fine. Ah. As usual. For some reason. She's literally on Netflix. Guys, on the way, Graham's House Music. Keep sending in your WhatsApp voice notes. 087-187-9200 here on 2FM.

0: Audrey Hobart. Wanted. Sue me here on 2FM. I can't believe this.
1: Do you know, we see a lot of things on this show. Yeah. A lot of waffle.
0: A lot of drivel.
1: A lot of drivel, but we never actually see it to fruition. Whoa, big word.
0: Fruition? That's nice. Guys, we jokingly had the idea because we had a team meeting before the show.
1: Yeah.
0: And we kept bigging up our composer that works on the show, DJ extraordinaire Graeme Smith.
1: The legend himself.
0: And I was saying, God, Graeme's house music, I just have to commend you, bro. It's amazing. And Demi being Demi going, is it though? I mean, we're all saying it's cool, but no one in the industry has given their nod of approval to it. Not a big DJ.
1: Exactly.
0: So are we just bigging up our own here?
1: Yeah.
0: So we threw it out. If there's a celebrity DJ in the area, drop in. They're going to come in next. I'm not joking.
1: Mind you, we actually
0: have someone. And I know we're the people that cry wolf, but we do have someone.
1: And the gag is, this all started at 11:45. It's 12:45 now. It's been an hour.
0: Oh my God, it took us 1 hour, but
1: one
0: I can
1: hour.
0: Confidently say we are being joined in studio by one of the biggest DJs in the world. Jeez. Next here on 2FM.
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0: Alyssa Grace and Bloodstream here on 2FM. Well, I'm a little bit speechless and I don't often get speechless, but about an hour ago, we were looking for someone massive in the dance music scene who just happened to be around the Dublin or Leinster area. Well, an hour ago, we found someone who was in the Crumlin area to break down Graeme's house music from last week. Guess who we found? It's Jazzy. Jazzy, how are you, girl?
1: I'm very good. How are you guys?
0: Good. We're doing pretty good. We have a DJ and producer on our show.
1: Oh, yeah?
0: His name is composer extraordinaire Graeme Smith. And
2: yes,
0: he every week gets everyone in our community, our listeners, to send some voice notes of random things. It can literally be anything. So I'll give you a couple of examples, right? These are our friends over at O'Connor Repair Store. That's a garage.
2: Oh, yeah.
1: Oh.
0: Thanks, lads. Mm-hmm. This is one from a man called Jed.
3: Eating an apple.
1: Phew.
0: Oh, do you want to hear Demi put the lovely harmony and the kind of bass on this one?
3: The whole line.
0: Yeah, it's nice.
1: Beautiful.
3: I told you I could sing, Jazzy.
1: Yes, you did.
0: And do you want to hear my ad lib? Here we go now. That's
1: all
0: me.
1: All right, then. Do you want to relax over there?
0: I think I'm doing very well.
3: I just want to say, right,
1: big pair of boots now.
3: It kind of feels like we're kids who went away and painted in school and came and presented it to our mom.
0: Yeah, this is kind of like showing a finger painting to Van Gogh. Yeah.
3: Mom, put it on the fridge.
0: Okay, well, look, can we play you what Graeme makes?
1: Yeah, absolutely.
0: These are all the voice notes we got in our last one and put together into a 35-second song. Jazzy, here you go.
4: You better clock in and go to work.
0: Wait for the drop. Here we go now.
4: Work, work, work, work, work.
1: Okay, Graeme.
0: Yes.
1: We're grooving now.
4: Work, work, work, work, work.
5: Oh. But you don't hear that one every day.
0: Be honest.
3: That was me at the end of Yippee.
1: Yippee!
0: Jazzy, do you like the music that we are also creating in Ireland?
3: Yes.
0: In the same genre?
1: Mm. Graeme, I thought that was actually fairly good.
0: Yes!
3: You said fairly good. What? Where do we need to improve next time?
1: I think you are the best thing about the track, I'm not going to lie.
3: Jazzy, stop it, girl! I'm going solo.

0: Jazzy, thank you very much for popping in. That was the most bizarre turn of events.
1: Look, the way I see it is, on this show, I stand by the waffle that we spill.
0: Absolutely. Actually, do you know what? Let's just keep waffling every single day, because it just actually happens then. Friend of the show, new friend of the show. And Jazzy, obviously, we just mentioned her in that hour as well, having she's going to be playing the Three Arena next month. So she has decided around that time, because obviously that was a bit skating because she was in the area, but yeah, she's a busy lady. She's going to pop back in for like a proper chat in a month.
1: Okay.
0: Yeah.
1: That was down.
0: That was a little bit short, but she wants to talk about some new music and gigs and also her summer in Ibiza.
1: I also think that for Graham's House Music Today, everyone keep texting in 087-187-9200 just to get through on the WhatsApp, because you never know who might pop in and reevaluate our house music alumni.
0: Imagine those people. Little did the people know sending them in last week, they were going to be heard by Jazzy.
1: Imagine that.
0: Guys, I do have to let you know something, though. The cutoff is in 5 minutes. 1 o'clock. No more voice notes. Yeah, that's right, because Graham's computer just blew up, so we're getting him a new one.
1: I hear Graham's getting too big for his boots.
0: I know, ever since the Jazzy thing.
1: 4 minutes ago.
0: One Republic on 2FM. I don't

0: One Republic here on 2FM. It's always nice when a radio thing that you do on your show, on our show, Demi and I,
1: comes to fruition
0: and gets a stamp of approval from the most streamed female DJ in the world.
1: Can I throw it out there?
0: Yeah.
1: I want a rugby player to come into Donnybrook right now. Go.
0: No. Stop asking celebrities.

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1: And to propose to me and ask me for their hand in marriage so I can tell them no. Go.
0: No, no, no. Demi, come on. You're taken.
1: That's why I said I'll tell them no. Be great for it the next hour.
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12: It's 1 o'clock. I'm Jan O'Connell. The minimum cost of building a metro for Dublin has more than doubled in just 4 years. It's now estimated the price tag will come in at just under 16 billion euro. The 19-kilometre mostly underground route will link Swords and Dublin Airport to the city centre in Ranelagh and will take at least 7 years to complete. Lorcan O'Connor of Transport Infrastructure Ireland admits the increased costs are huge, but says the project will be of huge value for the capital.
13: There's no doubt that we are looking at higher costs. The cost range now is 14.5 to 17.5 billion. And the central point in that we believe is most likely for the project to come in on is around 15.75 billion. So nobody is denying that that's a lot of money. But I think the important thing to note is the benefits that this project will generate.
12: The EU plans to ban social media for children under 13 and only allow limited access for those aged 15 to 18. In her State of the Union address in Strasbourg today, the European Commission President Ursula von der Leyen said each age has its own sensitivities and therefore each will have to have its own tailored protection levels. In the wide-ranging speech, Ms. von der Leyen also explained why she wants to open the door for Canada to be the first associate member of the EU.
14: This is not a partnership against anyone else, but for our common strength. In short, we want to bring the relationship with Canada to the highest level possible. So I would like to work on opening the door for Canada to being the first associate member of the European Union.
12: The Irish College of GPs has said that the current mandatory 3-day wait rule in relation to termination of pregnancy may result in an inability for a small group of women to access abortion care. It told the government's health committee today that the length of the reflection period should be responsive to a woman's needs and not legally mandated.
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12: Blustery with sunny spells, a few isolated showers and top temperatures of 13 to 18 degrees.
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15: Next summer's Irish Golfing Open at the K Club will revert to a midsummer date of July 1st to 4th. Shane Lowry will defend the title which he won at Doombeg at the weekend. The move is to accommodate the Ryder Cup, which is set to take place at Adair Manor from September 17th until 19th. The new date will now see the Irish Open become the first event on the DP World Tour's closing swing series and falls just a fortnight out from the Open Championship, which will return to St Andrews in 2027. Munster are still sweating on the fitness of their out-half contingent, just over a week out from the start of the new

0: URCCs. And Tony Butler has been recalled to train with the province this week, despite having been released at the end of last season. JJ Hanrahan continues to recover from a concussion ahead of the season opener with Glasgow, while the result of a scan on Tom Wood's shoulder injury is due in the coming days. Their new Australian signing, Will Harrison, is not expected to be fit for at least a month of the new series due to an ongoing knee injury, while Jack Crowley continues to receive treatment for a lower limb vascular injury. I'm Siobhan Madigan, that's RTE Sport here on 2FM.
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4: Good afternoon. Another big thank you to our friend Jazzy, who just popped in to review Graham's house music. By the way, you guys also have been sending in beautiful voice notes.
5: Yes.
4: Should we have a little listen to some of these? Because they haven't gotten the love they deserve today because Jazzy was in.
5: Oh, yeah, that's true. And also play like the really good ones, the loudest ones possible.
4: Okay, let's just turn everything off so we have... All right, Shane, thank you so much, brother. Oh, nice. That's a drill, I think, of some sort. That's good. Oh, Dieran. I forgot about Dieran.
6: Mothers don't twerk.
4: Mothers don't twerk.
5: They do now after Graham.
4: Thank you very much. Oh, whoa. Demi, hi.
5: You know what? I'm going to start it off.
4: I'd love you to start it off.
5: I'm going
4: to
5: give the home line.
4: Do it.
5: It's
4: a great starting point. Yeah, I love that.
5: See the little like ornamentation at the end?
4: What's that? What's that called?
5: It's called ornamentation, decoration of notes. I swear to God, I did
4: That's
5: even start music.
4: Unbelievable.
5: I'm actually intelligent. Shock horror.
7: I used to be crooked, but I stand up straight.
4: That sounds like Central C. That's me, by the way.
7: I used to be crooked, but I stand up straight.
5: That was with my direction.
4: In fairness, you did give me a steer, but you're quite the musical lady.
5: Thank you.
4: All right, that is on the way. Graham's house music in full, plus a sit-down, a private interview and behind-the-scenes look with Graham Smith, composer, musical extraordinaire. Yeah, he's a man of few words and many hums. Nonetheless, we love having him on for a little chat. All right, big tunes on the way. Some Baby Rat. I just want to put a Baby Rat on your radar. You're going to hear them in the next few minutes. Cork band.
5: Yep.
4: We got to hang out with them at EP. Just a fun group of people.
5: And they call their genre bitch pop, which
4: we love. Yeah, which we love. It's something that we got schooled on by the gang. Jenny's on the

0: love that.
1: And girls from around you go to Broke to dance. So rest assured, I don't give second chances.
0: Baby Rass, that is called Roses here on 2FM.
2: I love it.
0: So do I.
2: It makes me want to jump around a car park in the rain and sing.
0: Do you know what the crazy part is? We got them to do an acoustic song on the show a couple of weeks ago.
2: At an Electric Picnic.
0: At Electric Picnic. But you know when you hear the electric guitars there, the drums, that's a big tune.
2: Oh, it is.
0: Also, they were saying over the summer they did 75 gigs and didn't release music yet because they didn't have time because they're doing 75 gigs.
2: Do you know what that shows you?
0: Dedication.
2: Dedication.
0: Yeah, and they're very fun. Check them out, Baby Rat. Okay, on the way, we're going to be playing Graham's House Music. You guys have been sending in lots of great stuff, or E. Graham's House Music. Here, one or two more never heard us over here. Let me have a look at what we got.
2: I hope he uses all of these now.
0: We do Paul here. Let's go, Paul.
2: Oh, wait, is that a stapler?
0: A stapler, a pen or something. Oh my God.
2: Scissors.
0: Our friends at O'Connor Auto Repair have been back on.
2: Oh, God.
0: My God. Bit of warning.
2: Oh.
0: What's that there?
2: Someone's drumming or humping. I don't know.
0: Humping? No, they're baiting a panel.
2: Oh.
0: Okay. Look, the house music's on the way.
2: A panel?
0: Yeah.
2: Is there panels on a car?
0: Yeah, don't worry about it. It's all good.

0: Walter Beat. Walter Beat. Remix.
1: You got there.
0: Pretty green eyes, thank you.
1: Oh my god! I don't know if we've ever said this on the show. You know, there's a fun fact. Mikey has two different color eyes.
0: I do, this is true, yes.
1: And you're like, oh my god, he's got... Are you for real? No, lads, I thought he was joking when I first met him. But he's got one green eye and one, like, brown hazel eye.
0: That's correct. And to be fair, I kept gaslighting Demi and she was like, yeah, all right, you love yourself. And was it was at a festival or something where the light was hitting me and you went, hang on a minute.
1: Don't give yourself that much credit. I said, oh, George, you're not far off. You thought it was that moment where the sun came
0: That's
1: from behind
0: you.
1: You
0: probably...
1: Licked you nice.
0: Oh, just let me have my moment. I was almost there. That's why, by the way, Demi, if you see Demi and I do shows on the road, a lot of the time I'm wearing sunglasses because Demi gets lost in my eyes.
1: That is a myth.
0: I have a question for you.
1: Yeah, deflect.
0: It came up yesterday in conversation. Just a couple of my pals having some coffees.
1: Yeah.
0: Like, we're all kind of, me and my mates are settling into our jobs and our careers, finding our feet and stuff, right?
1: Yeah.
0: But we were talking, if we weren't in these jobs, what's a job we would have loved to have just because the uniform? What's a uniform you always would have loved to have rocked around in?
1: I think go first and I'll gauge how my answer could be appropriate.
0: Do you know what?
1: Go on.
0: I have to say, I really, really like the postman's outfit. Like the new colours, if like once rocked well, tucked in, you know, everything looks good with the boots. It's a stylish fit. My local postman, shout out to Paddy. He is a, you know, stylish guy. He's only about our age. Got the tats. He looks good. Like, it looks like a fit.
1: You see, that's their summer attire.
0: Yeah, he rocked around in the shorts this summer. I'm saying, brother.
1: See, when the winter comes and it's lashing rain, they're zipped up to the max.
0: Yeah, no, he's on a bike as well.
1: Do you know what?
0: Yeah.
1: The stop and go uniform.
0: What's the stop and go uniform?
1: Do you know the lads on like on the roadworks and they've got
0: I love that.
1: I love it because it looks like it keeps you nice.
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0: Coulter and Trapped here on 2FM Demi. It's almost time to welcome in. I always get so nervous when esteemed colleague and friend Graham Smith comes to studio.
1: Ah, legends vouched by Jazzy, as they say.
0: Endorsed by the biggest in the world.
1: Oh.
0: I wonder, on a real one, because we're obviously going to interview Graham before and then after we play his house music. By the way, thank you so much for all of your voice notes this afternoon to go into Graham's house music, which is a produced amalgamation of your random sounds you send all afternoon.
1: Amalgamation? How'd you spell that?
0: Oh, don't ask. Into a song. And by the way, Demi, I can now reveal here.
1: Yes.
0: And I do need some help on this, by the way. 515-208-7187-9200. I am willing, and I've been thinking about it all afternoon, okay?
1: Oh, gosh.
0: When we get to our 10th Graham's House Music...
1: We'll release an album?
0: Well, you're not far off. I will personally, once it's not too expensive, make a vinyl of Graham's House Music, the vinyl.
1: Question.
0: Once we get to our 10th track, that's my agreement, yes.
1: Are you actually going to let us all have a copy on the team, or are you just going to keep it like the rest of the merch?
0: Depending on expenses, we shall share maybe one.
1: What?
0: Oh my God, I don't believe it.
1: What?
0: Just as I speak of his name, Graham has entered the gallery.
1: Oh gosh.
0: Yes, and he is...
1: Oh my God, and your shirt is all crinkled.
0: Sorry.
1: Straighten up, stand straight. Oh.
0: Okay, we're going to let Graham get situated. I believe the song's done.
1: Also, get him a cup of Earl Grey tea.
0: That's
1: what composers like.
0: Yes, okay. Anything else?
1: Also, and lilies to make it smell nice, because I know you're smelling very, very musty.

0: I am. How do you know by looking? This is impressive. All right, last couple that came in. Thank you so much, by the way, to Anto as well.
1: Nobody beats the best.
0: Lovely. What? I don't know. I haven't a clue. Graham is coming in to present his song of the week next here on 2FM Afternoons.

0: Be ba doobie here.
1: Speaking of ado,
0: we are due some house music by Graham Smith, esteemed broadcaster, composer extraordinaire, and endorsed by the most streamed female DJ in the world, Jazzy. Welcome to studio. Hi.
2: Do you know what?
3: Oh, please, proceed.
2: Oh. I'm taking off my wig. I'm getting out of this three-piece.
3: Why?
2: Because Jazzy is real.
0: Yeah.
2: There's no nonsense with her.
3: Yeah.
2: So I'm going to be me.
3: Oh, no, don't.
0: God.
3: We don't really like the real you.
0: I like him. And by the way, I meant to say to you, don't mind what everyone says about you. You're actually sound.
3: That's coming from someone that's lopsided. Are you going to go by that?
0: I'm trying to fix that.
2: Oh, the lopsidedness is in there. Don't worry, Jimmy.
3: Ooh.
0: Right. Gloves are off, Graham. You've created a beast here then. What's going down?
2: I've been up working on Ableton for the past hour with Anto, Paul, O'Connor Auto Repair, Shane, Siobhan, Mouse, Dieran, and you two.
3: Ooh.
2: Fools.
3: Oh. Hey! Look, I'm sorry we don't like you. We just like the character.
0: Okay, this has always and will always be withheld from Demi and I until we go on air, so we actually haven't heard it. But the team have and are highly impressed by this week's. With that being said, thank you, Graham.
3: Before we play it, Graham, is there anything else we need to know before doing this?
2: So I actually think both of what you both did, I wanted to work on a lot more. So I did the best I could in the time I had, but I actually think this has legs.
0: Okay, well, and by the way, did you hear that on the 10th Graham's House Music, I'll be producing a vinyl?
2: What?
0: Yes, of the
3: if
0: of 10
3: of the tracks. If his budget stretches out, it's a budget.
0: Is that expensive? You've done that before. We'll talk off.
2: We'll talk off here.
0: Okay, here we go. Graham's House Music, the 16th of September 2026, endorsed by Jazzy. By the way, how amazing was that?
2: That was incredible.
3: Was it a pinch me moment?
2: It was so funny that you like fully mentioning by name.
0: Aww. Yeah. She was like fully shouting you out. It was a bit dystopian. Okay, we're not going to delay any longer. Thank you, collaborators. Graham, take it away, brother. Nobody be

0: I'll stand up straight.
1: No.
2: Oh my God. I also want to. Can I say this, Graham?
3: Yeah.
0: Nah.
2: You made Mikey O'Reilly the most lopsided, hand-hold tune human being sound like the hottest rapper out there.
0: Sorry, the other thing I want to say is as well.
3: Thank you, D.
0: I did a terrible take of the line, I used to be crooked, but I stand up straight. And you snuck it in there as like an alt line. My mind is blown.
3: I don't know how. Yeah, I ended up, both of you ended up being in tune with each other.
0: Wow.
2: It's because I led the way. Sign I'm a leader. Times. I'm a leader.
0: One more.
4: Nobody beats the beat.
0: Come on!
5: Mothers don't twerk.
0: Oh. I used to be crooked, but I stand up straight. I used to be crooked, but I stand up straight.

0: ability like that. Graeme, you're incredible, brother.
1: Do it live. Do it one more time. Do it live for us.
0: No, I feel we've played it a lot.
1: No, sing the line.
2: Sing the line.
0: Oh, sorry.
2: Do the line, Bart.
0: I used to be crook about a stand-up straight. I used to be crook about a stand-up straight.
1: Yeah, let's speak to the auditor.
0: Guys, this guy is incredible. Thank you very much, Graeme.
2: Thank you, guys.
0: Will you come back next week?
2: Mm-hmm. Mm-hmm.
0: Silver Bumper now, an inferior producer to Graeme. On to

0: thank you to Graham and his collaborators. Definitely my favourite ever, Graham's House Music. On the way, we'll tell you some big news that we have coming this Friday. 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

0: Morgan Wallen and Post Malone. I'm coming back here on 2FM. Now, this coming Friday, 2FM has a very special culture night lined up for you from 6 o'clock p.m. That is, Dan Hegarty spotlights the best of the best of Irish music with past and present 2FM rising artists such as soon-to-be-slain Royalty Fontaines DC, Big Pig, Khaki Kid Sprints, and more.
1: And later on, our bestest best friend, Bella De Silva, will love be you. Coming to you live at St. Luke's in Cork for the 2FM Rising Culture Night gig. It's a very special event that's happening that night in Cork, featuring live stage performances from 2FM Rising artists such as Moyo,
0: Misha and the Bear,
1: Rum the Red,
0: Chubby Cat,
1: and also, even though we did a bit of Graham House music, the legend that is 2FM DJ Graham Smith will be doing a live DJ set as well.
0: Yeah, and he's a composer. So if you're in Cork, check out the tickets. They're on Eventbrite right now. And don't worry, look, if you can't get to it, you're going to make a... Well, we're going to make a try. Feel like you're right there in the action on 2FM. So definitely check it out. 6 p.m. Dan takes you through that spotlight and then those amazing live artists. That's 2FM Rising on Culture Night next Friday night. Okay. In the next few minutes, we are giving you the chance to win 5,000 euro cash. We'll give you all the details on how you could be our next potential winner in Double or Bluff. And first, though, brand new friend of the show, Jazzy and Calvin Harris. This is Satisfy here on 2FM.

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0: 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Need a quick breather? Grab a snack and start your messing. It's almost 2 o'clock. 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
4: It's 2 o'clock. I'm Jan O'Connell. The minimum cost of building a metro for Dublin has more than doubled in just 4 years. It's now estimated the price tag will come in at just under €16 billion. The 19-kilometre, mostly underground route will link Swords and Dublin Airport to the city centre and Ranelagh and will take at least 7 years to complete. Lorcan O'Connor of Transport Infrastructure Ireland admits that the increased costs are huge, but says the project will be of huge benefit for the capital.
5: There's no doubt that we are looking at higher costs. The cost range now is 14.5 to 17.5 billion, and the central point in that we believe is most likely for the project to come in on is around 15.75 billion. So nobody is denying that that's a lot of money, but I think the important thing to note is the benefits that this project will generate.
4: The EU plans to ban social media for children under 13 and allow only limited access for those aged 15 to 18. In her State of the Union address today, the European Commission President Ursula von der Leyen said each age has its own sensitivities and therefore each will have its own tailored protection levels. In the wide-ranging speech, Ms. von der Leyen also explained why she wants to open the door for Canada to be the first associate member of the EU.
6: This is not a partnership against anyone else, but for our common strength. In short, we want to bring the relationship with Canada to the highest level possible. So I would like to work on opening the door for Canada to being the first associate member of the European Union.
4: OnPost is recruiting its biggest ever number of temporary Christmas staff this year to help sort and deliver what will be Ireland's largest ever volume of Christmas post. The company is advertising for 1,600 seasonal workers. At the peak of the Christmas season in early December, the company is preparing to handle 3.6 million parcels and upwards of 7 million letters every week.
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4: Mainly dry and blustery with sunny spells, a few isolated showers and top temperatures of 13 to 18 degrees.
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7: Next year's Irish Open at the K Club is to revert to a midsummer date of July 1st to 4th. Shane Lowry will defend the title which he won so gloriously at Doonbeg at the weekend. The move, though, is to accommodate the Ryder Cup, which takes place at Adair Manor in County Limerick in mid-September of next year. The new date will also see the Irish Open become the first event on the DP World Tour's closing swing series and falls just a fortnight out from the Open Championship, which returns to St Andrews in 2027. Munster are still sweating on the fitness of their out-half contingent just over a week out from the start of the new URC season. Tony Butler has been recalled to train with the province this week despite having been released at the end of last season. JJ Hanrahan continues his return to play following a concussion. Munster are due to kick off their season against Glasgow next week and the results of Tom Wood's shoulder scan is due in the coming days. No definite date has yet been announced for Jack Crowley's return as he continues to receive treatment for a lower limb vascular injury. Lionel Messi is to make one final farewell appearance for Argentina. It'll be against Benin on October the 6th. He announced his retirement from international football after Argentina's World Cup

0: final defeat, but has now been invited to participate in the upcoming friendly. The game will take place in Buenos Aires and is to be turned into a celebration of his career, with all his teammates from Argentina's triumphant 2022 World Cup squad also invited. And Formula One are hopeful of kicking off next season in Bahrain on March 14th, despite the ongoing Middle East conflict. They plan to follow Bahrain with the Saudi Arabian Grand Prix a week later. Both races were pulled from this year's schedule, although a Bahrain Grand Prix is due to be staged in Malaysia in October. There'll be an increase in the number of sprint rounds next year, up to 10, with Monaco hosting a shortened round for the first time. Elsewhere, rounds in Portimao and Istanbul will return to the schedule in June and October, replacing the races in Barcelona and Zandvoort. I'm Siobhan Madigan, that's RTE Sport here on 2FM.
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4: How are you, love? You all right? Are you all right?
5: That's the story, love.
4: Hi, Johnny, are you? Are you back from your holidays?
6: Are you at the Dublin branch at the moment? Hi.
4: I am. I'm cosplaying. Martha's not in, so I took over. June, do the thing again. Do the thing. There you go, me love. What can I do for you, chicken?
6: That's a mental accent.
4: I want There's a reason something. I haven't been booked for a job.
6: For the, yeah. That's why Demi wasn't in Love Hate, in case anyone was wondering where she was. Too soon, sorry. Could I please have... I want something that's going to fill the back tooth.
4: So something small, something light?
6: Yeah.
4: All right, I'm going to give you the BLT special, baby.
6: What is that?
4: I don't know, it's BLT. For your ham, it's not going to be ham, it's going to be bacon. I'm thinking collab by Camel Fat.
5: Bacon!
4: Bacon. And for your cheese, I'm thinking a tomato-infused cheese cheddar.
6: What's that now?
4: It's cheddar with a bit of tomato going through it.
6: Can I, what's the song more so?
4: Oh, sorry, it's Role Model. Sally when the wine runs out.
6: So we've cola and wine for lunch so far, lovely.
4: And then for your sauce, it's going to be mayonnaise and it's Bruno Mars treasure.
6: That's what I am, all right.
4: Mayonnaise or treasure?
6: Bit of both at times.

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0: We need to get him in studio.
1: How would that work?
0: I don't know, but we'll get it over the line. Sure, like, after today, I have faith in pretty much any guest. Like, at the start of the show, we were like, big famous DJs, please come to our studio. And then Jazzy showed up 40 minutes
1: That's
0: later.
1: That's what I'm saying. We gotta keep waffling. Jude!
0: Whoa!
1: Thank you.
0: Thanks for a great deli, Demi.
1: No problem. Martha's not in, and June's not that great.
0: Oh, you can feel it. Don't worry. I wouldn't eat that sandwich again, by the way.
1: Really?
2: Double or bluffing.
1: Anyway, this is your warning. If you would like to play our game called Double or Bluffing, you should start texting in right now to 51552 or 087-187-9200. Why should we text in? Well, I'll tell you why. Oh. It's a game where you can double your money if you can figure out if we are bluffing with our questions or if we're bluffing with our questions or telling you the truth. Yeah.
0: That's right. 10 questions starts at a 10 or doubled every time. 10 goes to 20, 40, 80, 160 all the way to 5K. You got to be so careful. Get one wrong and you're gone. You lose everything and leave with nothing. At any stage, you can stick with the money you have and leave, or try another question and risk it all. 5 seconds is what you have to answer each question. 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Okay, we're going to play in the next few minutes. We had a winner earlier on this week, €320 on question 6. Could be you today.

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0: Femi, hanging out with the biggest in the world, Kid Laroi Noble here on 2FM. It is that time of the afternoon. One person gets to take on the 10 questions. €5,000. Let's do this thing.
1: Double or bluffing.
2: Mikey, thank you so much for a fantastic intro. Let's play the game that is Double or Bluffing, a game where you can double your money if you can figure out if we are bluffing with our questions or if we're being sound and we're telling you the truth.
0: Taking on the 10 questions this afternoon is Danny. Danny, welcome to the show, sir.
2: Oh, Danny boy.
3: Hello, hello.
0: Danny, oh. There he is. Where in the country are you, sir?
3: I'm in Faithleg, Waterford.
0: In Ooh, Waterford. What's
2: what
0: going on? Yeah, Faithleg, did you say?
3: Yeah, there's, you know, Faithleg Hotel.
0: Yes, I do. Beautiful resort there. Tell us this. Are you off work in Waterford today, or are you lounging around the resort? What are you doing?
3: We do the gardens there. So
0: you and the gardens, very nice landscaping. Yeah. How are the gardens?
3: Yeah, they're fine now. They're all green again.
2: Danny, really, it's during the heat wave now. Was it a bit of a? No, I wouldn't say a slow time of the year, but was it very difficult under the heat wave
0: struggle.
2: And then the grass being not as green, nearly like hay?
0: Yeah.
3: It kind of was nice because you don't have to cut so much grass, you know?
0: Yeah. So you got a nice tan as well?
3: Always.
2: Do you have a culture tan?
3: I do, yeah.
2: Ah, bless you.
0: Demi loves that. Right, Danny, I've 10 true or false questions in front of me, starting at a tenner for question one. Each one you get correct, we're going to double your money. 10 goes to 20, 40, 60, 180. Oh, sorry, 80. 160, 320, all the way up to 5K. You've got to be very careful. One wrong and you're gone. Now, there is a timer, Demi. What would you say about that timer? Because it's scary.
2: Like. The timer is very loud, but it's 5 seconds long. So if I were you, Danny boy, I would pay attention to that timer because you only have 5 seconds to answer
0: each
2: question.
0: And it does sound quicker than it seems on air, all right?
2: And Mikey has to take your first answer now, Danny.
0: Is that all right, Danny?
2: Now, Danny, before we start the game, I just want to ask, if you win the money or do you have a game plan, what are you going to do with it?
3: Well, I have a 7-month-old daughter, so just going to rehearse, like, you know.
2: You're only a dose, Danny.
0: Right. Look, let's put you on the board.
2: You got this.
0: Question one, €10. Best of luck, Danny.
3: Thanks.
0: Question one. The T in RTE stands for Tipperary. True or false?
3: False.
2: Straight in
0: there.
2: No.
0: Was that a guess? Was that a guess, Danny?
3: No.
0: No, you knew that. Bang on. No, because before the show, Demi said she didn't know.
2: I didn't know, no. I do, don't make me out.
0: Stands for Televish.
2: Okay. Radio Televish Aaron, ain't that right?
0: That's correct. Question two. For €20. Are you ready, Danny?
3: Yeah, I am.
0: Question two. Simon Harris is the Minister for Finance. True or false?
3: False.

0: Was that a guess?
1: Yeah.
0: Yeah. Danny boy, you got it wrong.
2: Oh, sorry, man. Unfortunately, he is the Minister for Finance.
1: Okay, no worries.
2: Danny, unfortunately not today, but will you still listen to the show?
1: I will, of course.
0: You're very
2: thank
0: good.
2: You. Thank you, Danny. Well, look, have a lovely afternoon. Thanks. And Faith Legger sending all our love to everyone in Waterford. Thank you so much for playing the beautiful
0: and
2: game.
0: And Danny, don't feel discouraged, because you can always come back another time and
2: always
0: give it a go.
2: Always welcome in, brother. Always welcome.
0: All right.
2: Well, look, not today, unfortunately.
0: Look, he was lovely. Danny Boy from Waterford, cutting the grass.
2: Simon Harris, the Minister for Finance. He's also the advisor for the kitty on Open the Lunchbox. That's not true. That's not true. Actually, I meant to ask, what's the kitty at the moment? We're fairly okay, aren't we? Like €13 for next Tuesday? I'm just trying to preempt.
0: €18.31 or something.
2: Lovely shape we're in there. Speaking of money, another 5k goes in to Double or Bluff, and tomorrow we play at the same time every day, around 20 past 2. It could be you. On the way, we're going to hear what's coming up from 3. Plus, we want to hear what you want to hear as your bounce track. This is Adela, Ain't in LA.

0: afternoon. Like, Jazzy dropped in.
1: Did you say vintage postie?
0: Some vintage postie, yeah. That's the old stuff. The old stock. Different guy back then. Lots changed.
2: Okay.
1: I don't know why I find that so funny.
0: That's the old, but speaking of the new, Demi, track of the week.
1: Yes, our track of the week for this week is by The Academic, and it's called Keeping Up Appearances. Now, I'm just going to tell you what frontman Craig had to say, or how he described the song. He said it's about the space between you and it's a bit the space between what you're showing people and what's actually going on. Sometimes you can be surrounded by people and still feel completely somewhere else.
0: God, so, Craig, yeah. Man.
1: It's a really, really good song.
0: Look, I love The Academic. We all do here at 2FM. Brand new. Thank you for finding this, Demi. It's here on 2FM, our track of the week.

0: Our track of the week from the Academic, brand new, Keeping Up Appearances here on 2FM. Okay, it is now time for you guys to give us a song. We need a tune to close the whole show with. It's called our bounce track. We ask you every single day, what do you want us to end the show with? 51552, or get us on WhatsApp with that request. 087-187-9200. Now, everyone that gets in touch is in with a chance of winning the Limerick You're a Lady escape for you and two friends to the award-winning Limerick Strand Hotel. I couldn't believe this when I read it first, D. This sounds like a bit of you. Imagine you and your girlfriend pulling up to this. You and two friends.
1: I ain't got girlfriends.
0: Oh, sorry to hear.
1: Text in if you want to be my girlfriend.
0: No, don't. That could muddy the text
1: line.
0: The luxurious two-night stay is going to be in the heart of Limerick, as you know. Look, you've got full access to the health club, the 20-metre swimming pool, the sauna, jacuzzi, steam room. It's a perfect opportunity to relax, reconnect, and celebrate friends. And making it extra special, you're going to have that complimentary drink and delicious sweet chocolates on arrival. Brekkie both mornings, dinner one evening of your choice at the River Bar and Restaurant. And just enjoying all the fine local ingredients from the wild Atlantic way. For all the details, Strand Hotel Limerick. Demi, what are you feeling for the bounce track?
1: Do you know what? I'm going to let you pick.
0: Yeah?
1: Man, don't embarrass me now.
0: I think today's team, because of the Limerick You're a Lady escape, I think it should be about friends. Just a tune that reminds you of hanging out with your friends. The good, the bad, or the ugly. It could be the worst day you've had with your friends, or the best day. Just a tune that reminds you of hanging out with your pals.
1: I give you one job and you've disappointed me.
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0: That is Fontaine's DC and Starburster here on 2FM. Now, guys, keep letting us know what you want to hear for your bounce track. 51552 WhatsApp 087-187-9200. But they are back. Laura and Katya are in the building. Hello! Woo! How are we doing, ladies?
1: Sorry, I'm just texting back producer Jonathan, who said, are you and Kay about for the handover? And I just said, yes.
2: As you walk in.
3: In real time. Hi, Demi. Hi, Mikey.
0: How are we all doing? How was yesterday?
1: Can we not mind yesterday? Kat's first show after her wedding.
3: For a second, I was like, what was yesterday?
1: She weren't here.
3: I'm still in Sardinia.
0: You look absolutely glowing. You've got that wedding glow. Well done. Wife, Katya.
3: She's a wifey now. She's a wife. You've got an extra ring on my finger.
0: It's wifey material right there.
2: Laura and Kat, quick question, because I'm obviously not married because I'm waiting for him to pull the finger out.
3: Soon. Soon.
2: And propose. But do you feel like there's a difference after you get married? Are you kind of like, it's just the same?
1: No, it's so much better. Because it's kind of like the restart of your relationship again. So you're really giddy.
3: Yeah.
1: Okay.
3: Yeah.
1: You really fancy each other again. It's so much fun.
2: Oh, okay. Okay.
0: Why people get married loads of times?
1: What are you talking to? Two girls sitting in front of you.
3: I know. Everyone like is always asking, like, is this the last one? Is this the last one? In your speech, Laura, you said this is the last and final one.
1: Sorry. My uncle said it was the final
3: your uncle
1: one.
3: Did.
1: He said he wasn't going to walk me down the aisle again. I never said I wasn't going to do it again.
3: But there's always vow renewals.
1: I could just walk solo.
2: Can I be the, what's it called,
0: the
2: flower
0: celebrant.
2: Girl? No, the flower girl.
1: Yeah, sure. Oh, why not?
0: I'll be a ring boy.
1: I'm open to so many suggestions.
2: I'll throw a load of roses or rice or something or sand. I don't know.
1: Let's see if we can get someone to pay for this.
3: Demi, we need to make it happen. You'll have like a little mini honeymoon phase all over again. It's great crack.
2: Okay, perfect. I'm sold.
0: I'm excited for this point in my life as well now.
1: Oh, guys, like your future's bright.
3: Getting married is in again.
0: Guys, what is coming up from 3 on the show?
1: Well, obviously we need to figure out exactly how the last 2.5 weeks were for Kat.
3: So much to catch up on. But poor Wilson McCarthy is also going to be back in.
0: Brilliant.
3: Really excited about.
1: We've also got the Cat in the Fox quiz. I'm going to be quizzing Kat because it's one of her favourite things in the whole entire

0: we're all to do. And what else have we got? A Booby Trap Bingo. It's back again today.
1: Amazing. Well, earlier on in the show, guys, we did have Graham's house music on the show.
2: Loved it.
1: Oh, did you like
2: your verse was gorgeous.
3: Don't make his head any bigger, please. Jesus.
1: Well, because we got Dieran to do the first clip of this week, and then Graham started mixing from kind of, I suppose, about 12. Do you guys want to give us a sound effect to kick off next week's with? Because we would only see you now for next week's. So,
2: you don't
1: to give
2: need
1: some
2: to ask
1: notice.
2: Us twice. Let's do it.
1: All right, okay. Give us a little vocal each.
3: Do it.
2: Wait, what do we have to say?
1: Whatever anything. You want. It can be literally whatever.
3: Give me,
1: it can be a noise.
2: I'm going to do a Britney.
3: No, give me a Beyonce theme.
1: Oh, nice.
2: I'll do a Britney.
3: Laura,
2: Britney.
3: You too.
2: Oh,
3: go.
2: Yeah. Oh, I like that.
1: That clipped, Graham. Yeah, we got it. Okay.
3: Laura.
0: Will I whistle?
2: Yeah.
3: Oh, God.
1: I love
3: do you know
1: that.
3: What?
2: So good.
3: Surprisingly, in key.
2: You could whistle.
1: Very nice.
0: Untapped this talent, we figured out.
1: Guys, I play to you. More of that coming up.
2: Graham, start cooking.
4: Back to me. You play back to me.

0: Barry Can't Swim, almost closing the show here on 2FM. Afternoons with Demi and Mikey. Thanks for another great one. Thank you very much, Graeme. Thank you, Doc. Woo! Thank you, Projo.
1: Thank you, Mikey.
0: Thank you, Demi. Thank you, Jazzy, as well, for popping in a little bit earlier on. What a lady. Demi, we have to end this song or show on a song that is chosen by one of you guys.
1: So Sarah has texted and saying, can you play Rihanna, Where Have You Been? It reminds me of my secondary school with friends.
0: I love that. Let's close the show with this. Have a lovely one. We are back tomorrow from 12. Laura and Katya reunited, and have you from 3. Have a good one. Bye-bye. Oh.

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3: It's 3 o'clock. I'm Jan O'Connell. The European Commission has proposed a ban on social media access for under 13s with safe design obligations for platforms for users between the ages of 15 and 18. Under the proposed Kids Act, only mini accounts will be permitted for children aged from 13 to 15. Media Minister Patrick O'Donovan said he doesn't want to see any unnecessary delay in implementing the plan.
4: We've already started the engagement. My officials have already been engaged with the European Commission today, and we're going to have a subsequent meeting tomorrow. I'm going to meet the Commission Vice President Verkoenen either online or in Brussels in the next week or 10 days. And I'm also going to meet the Lithuanian Minister as well, because there's going to have to be a bit of an overlap here between Ireland's presidency and Lithuania's.
3: The Irish College of GPs has said that the current mandatory 3-day wait rule in relation to termination of pregnancy may result in an inability for a small group of women to access abortion care. It told the government's health committee today that the length of the reflection period should be responsive to a woman's needs and not legally mandated. Our health correspondent Fergal Bowers.
5: Early medical abortion has been provided under law since January 2019. A private member's bill tabled by Sinn Féin would remove the legal requirement whereby a minimum of 3 days must elapse following a woman's initial consultation before she can commence a medical or surgical abortion. The Irish College of GPs told the Oireachtas Health Committee today that the mandatory 3-day wait rule may result in an inability for a small group of women to access abortion care. It said the length of the reflection period should be responsive to a woman's needs and not legally mandated. The college said that there have been some vocal protests outside a small number of GP practices.
3: The Competition Authority is warning people to watch out for online scams about Dublin Zoo. Social media posts appearing to impersonate the zoo are doing the rounds, along with fake website links. Some posts offer free gifts or free back-to-school packs, asking people to pay 2 to 3 euro in postage. Dublin Zoo brought the suspected scams to the CCPC's attention. OnPost is recruiting its biggest ever number of temporary Christmas staff this year. It needs 1,600 extra people to help sort and deliver what will be Ireland's largest ever volume of Christmas post. At the peak of the Christmas season in early December, the company is preparing to handle 3.6 million parcels and upwards of 7 million letters each week.
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3: Frost freeze with a few isolated showers, some brighter sunny spells for a time, and top temperatures of 13 to 17 degrees.
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6: Next year's Irish Open at the K Club is to revert to a midsummer date and will take place between July 1st and 4th. Shane Lowry will, of course, be out to defend the title, which he won in tremendous style at Dunbeg last weekend. The move, though, in date is to accommodate the Ryder Cup, which will take place at Adair Manor in County Limerick from September 17th until 19th. The new date will also see the Irish Open become the first event on the DP World Tour's closing swing series and falls a fortnight out from the Open Championship, which returns to St Andrews in 2027. Munster are still sweating on the fitness of their out-half contingent, just over a week out from the start of the new URC season. Tony Butler has been recalled to train with the province this week, despite having been released at the end of last season. JJ Hanrahan continues his return to play protocols following a concussion. Munster begin against Glasgow next week with the result of a scan on Tom Wood's shoulder injury due in the coming days. No date as yet for Jack Crowley's comeback. He continues to receive treatment for a lower limb vascular injury. Lionel Messi is to make one final farewell appearance for Argentina against Benin in October. He announced his retirement from international football following the World Cup final defeat to Spain, but has been invited to participate in the upcoming friendly. The game will take place in Buenos Aires and it'll be turned into a celebration of his career, with all members of Argentina's 2022 World Cup winning squad also invited to attend. Formula One are hopeful of kicking off next season's Grand Prix calendar in Bahrain in March, despite the ongoing Middle East conflict. They also plan to follow Bahrain with the Saudi Arabian Grand Prix a week later. Both races were pulled from this year's schedule, though a Bahrain Grand Prix is to be staged in Malaysia in October. There will be an increase in the number of sprint rounds next year to 10, with Monaco hosting a shortened round for the first time. And elsewhere, rounds in Portimao and Istanbul will return to the schedule in June and October, replacing the races in Barcelona and Zandvoort. I'm Siobhan Madigan. That's RTE Sport here on 2FM.
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1: 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It's time to start your afternoon messing.
10: Yes, it is. You're very welcome along to 2FM Drive. It is myself, Laura Fox, and my good pal, Katia Mia.
11: We're back, baby.
10: Wait, do I give you your full title now? Katia Mia Erdekunda Kern.
11: Oh, that was so good.
10: Come on, the full government name. We have so much to catch up on, but massive thank you to Demi and Mikey for holding it down until 3 o'clock. And also, Andrew Dupuyre, the man, the myth, the legend. Thank you so much for all the cover while I was off gallivanting, living La Dolce Vita.
11: Yeah, which we must discuss. Andrew, we're not getting rid of him, don't worry. He will be back with us again. We love him so much. And we've got music on the way in this hour from Sash. We've got some Role Model and some Jax Jones in there.
10: Ooh, yes, we do. But right now, let's kick things off. This is Hugo, Moving to the Sun, right here on 2FM Drive.

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1: Hey!
0: What's coming up on today's show, girl?
1: We've got the full title. We need to change the branding on this show. It's not going to work anymore. We've got loads coming up on the show today. We have got the fabulous PWMC. He's going to be in. The only thing I know that he's talking about, because it's the only clue he's given us, he said that it is going to be a deep dive into a very tasty topic.
0: Oh, hint, hint, nudge, nudge.
1: To what? We don't know. Mm. But he'll be with us after 10 past four today to tell us all about it.
0: Yeah, something tasty. I'm also looking to impress with my pick for Playlist Playoff. I was just told today what our challenge is.
1: Yeah.
0: So hopefully I don't disappoint. We'll see if I haven't lost it.
1: I know. Producer Willem has really put us to the test this week. He tried to be really nice in our production meeting earlier on today. He said, a verb is a doing word. And you went, yeah, I know. And he goes, well, I had to explain it to you. So, and I was like, to me, Willem, you had to explain it to me.
0: He's giving us an English lesson, just breaking it down. Love you for that, Willem.
1: The lads are so delighted to have you back.
0: Laura, keep calling them out. I absolutely will.
1: They've been casually bullying me the entire time that you've been gone. But it doesn't matter because they're still going to be on your side. Well, that's back to Playlist Playoff. I'm also going to be putting you in the hot seat today, Kat. It is Cat and the Fox quiz. I think this might be my favourite quiz ever.
0: Oh,
1: that's saying something.
0: That is.
1: I'm excited.
0: I'm very excited. I have my red pen at the ready.
1: I don't even know if it's going to help you at all.
0: Do you know what? That doesn't matter because I'm still going to doodle on the page. We also have another game of Booby Trap Bingo to put your musical knowledge to the test. But right now, let's get back to the tunes. This is Jax Jones. Where Did You Go? Right here on 2FM.

0: Jones, Where'd You Go? Right here on 2FM Drive featuring M&EK. It is just coming up at 3:15 on this Wednesday afternoon. It's been a minute.
1: I know, I've missed you guys. You, Andrew, Joe, Willem, Adam out there. Missed you all.
0: Well, I've seen loads of you now, if I'm being completely honest. We weren't really too far apart. I've been biting my tongue the entire time to talk about how unbelievable your wedding was and how much crack we had. But can you please just fill us in on the last 2.5 weeks that you've had? Because you've had such an amazing time.
1: Oh, it was the best time, honestly. Like, we got to Italy, we had like 2 or 3 days before the actual wedding, and there was just people coming in from all over. I met the Russian cousin that I had that I didn't know I had up until 2 weeks before the wedding, and she gave me a Russian doll as a gift, and it was so cute, and we were talking to each other via Google Translate. So that was a great time, and literally just seeing people that I hadn't seen like in the longest time. And we got married in Ravello up on the Amalfi Coast. The views were just gorgeous. Everyone was just buzzing. Everyone had a great time. You were getting on great with my cousin, who is 2 meters tall.
0: Oh my God, Shaquille O'Neal.
1: Shaquille O'Neal.
0: I like the tallest man I've ever seen. Shout out to Justin. We are the best of pals.
1: Like, Laura literally blended in with my family. They're all obsessed with you.
0: I love them.
1: We had,
0: you know, I got
1: the best
0: a family
1: time.
0: Photo with Justin, and all, he goes, "Wait, and I get my sisters." So we had all the sisters, Justin, and me in the middle.
1: Yeah, yeah. I think we've established though that everyone in my family are just absolute giants. Like,
0: they're so tall. Tall. So incredibly tall. And like, it's so funny because you look normal size beside them.
1: Yeah, I know. I think that's probably why, like, Dara's so tall that I forget that I'm 5'9". But it was lovely. We had my best friend married us. She was our celebrant.
0: She's gorgeous.
1: We had a surprise ring bearer because we taped our wedding rings underneath the chairs. So my friend Tony came up as our ring bearer.
0: Flipped the chair.
1: I was
0: my time to shine. I was like throwing chairs all over the place, being like, get out.
1: And then elbowing people out the way.
0: So Tony, I went, damn it, goddamn. One seat behind me.
1: Oh, but it was the best time, girl. Like, loved it.
0: Let's talk about your speeches. Let's talk about your dad.
1: Oh my God.
0: Shout out to Joe. Like, I cannot describe this to people. It was so much fun. It was so wholesome. And we laughed so much because Joe went up with his laminated sheets of paper.
1: Oh, bless
0: him. He was so doughty, and he had his mic and he started off.
1: Now, Joe is, that's my dad, right? He's a 75-year-old man. He's a gent. Speaks 6 languages. So sometimes English gets a bit confusing. That's fine. My sister had been prepping his speech with him for about 2.5 weeks. It was on laminated paper. But then he gets to doing the speech. And I told him, Dad, you have 5 to 10 minutes max. Tell me why the speech was 25 minutes. But it was so cute though, because he went around to every table and he just wanted to shout people out that had come from a distance. And it could have been Ashburn. It could have been Burundi. It could have been any. He was like, when I call your name, I want you to stand up and wave and you say, so-and-so came from Australia. So-and-so came from London. And it just took so much time.
0: They individually stood up and then we all had to give them a big round of applause. It was like being in the audience for Dancing with the Stars. That's all I could think of. We clapped so much and we laughed so much. I had 2 rounds of espresso martinis during that time. Funny. And then next thing, we got our starter brought out and then Joe sat down. That was fine. And we were going. And then I turned and I said, Brian, Joe's got the mic again, Brian. Joe's got the mic.
1: He was like, wait. I forgot to shout out someone from London. Stand up, my friend. Everyone felt seen, I have to say.
0: That is for sure.
1: I think one of my faves though at the dinner was everyone like had a Mexican wave of their own at the table. It started with table 13. It's always table 13. But I had a group of college girls at that table and everyone just starting to have a woo off. And they did it twice and then everyone was like, okay, we're having a woo off.
0: We all took off.
1: It was great fun.
0: It was such a fun wedding.
1: And I had so much fun with you on the dance floor.
0: I didn't leave you alone.
1: Wow. We took it back to our Dance with the Stars days. We broke it down.
0: Yeah. Don't know what we won any prizes for.
1: Nah.
0: But you might actually, because I was telling everybody that you're the only person on the planet who I've seen who has had rhythm to ole, ole, ole. I was like, how is she doing this? But let's go.
1: And like, she's doing the nay nay to ole. Make it make sense. It made sense, guys.
0: And then you were on the floor in your bare feet. And I was like, for the love of God. And I just threw my flip flops at you. And I was like, I'll go back in the heels. I was like, I'll take one for the team here.
1: I didn't know this until today that you handed me flip-flops and got back in 6-inch heels.
0: She's
1: a real one.
0: I had a half an hour break. I was good. We need to talk about before you even got to Ravello.
1: Yes.
0: Because I've been dying to talk about this. I didn't even bring it up with you at the wedding because I was like, we're saving this for on air for everybody else so that we can all learn about it together. Mm. Would you like to tell people what you forgot? And I know people might be thinking, oh my God, they forgot the rings. Oh my God, maybe she forgot her shoes. Maybe she forgot her earrings. Maybe she got something small. What did you forget?
1: No, something that is the opposite of small. I forgot my wedding dress, my big fat wedding dress. I left to go to the airport without my wedding dress. And I know my mom has always said I was forgetful, but oh my God, I didn't think it would get this bad. And the thing

0: thing is, I did everything in my power to prevent it, Laura. Like, I put out, because the wedding dress was big.
1: Big.
0: It was a big one.
1: It was a big ass dress.
0: I put it out the night before on the couch, so it would be like in my eye view, because I know I can't forget it as if I'm looking at it. I like, hardly. I come out with 6 suitcases. Dara's come out. We've thrown all the food away from the fridge, emptied all the bins, we locked the doors, and then we leave. We've got the taxi. We're in the taxi. The bags are in, and the car is about to start going. And Dara, not me, is like, "Cut your dress." Oh my gosh. I gave myself the biggest eye roll. I was sick of myself. I put myself on timeout. We went back into the apartment. We got the wedding dress. And luckily we only live 5 minutes away from the airport. But gosh, what am I like?
1: There's no way on earth that you are the only person who's forgotten like something like massively significant.
0: Yeah.
1: And I think that's what we all need to collectively get behind you today on this one.
0: Makes me feel a little bit better.
1: So 087-187-9200-51552. The very important things that you have forgotten. Mm-hmm. They don't have to be wedding related. It can be your child.
0: Your child.
1: Get it out. We are all friends here.
0: This is a safe space.
1: You can send us a voice note on 087-187-9200 or you can get us on 51552. It's good to have you back, girl. There he is. You've missed, actually, since you've been gone, because your last show was Electric Picnic, the Friday.
0: Yeah.
1: On the Sunday, I fell in love with Role Model.
0: Oh.
1: So now,
0: yes.
1: Yeah, so now me and Andrew Dupre keep calling Role Model my pal.
0: Yeah.
1: So I love him so much. So let's give him a good introduction. This is High Hopes 3000. It is Role Model right here on 2FM Drive.
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0: That is 7563 right here on 2FM Drive. It is just coming up on 3:32 on this Wednesday afternoon. Kat is back.
1: Reunited and it feels so good. Hey, back, baby. And we were catching up on how much of a featherhead I am, I suppose. I don't think I'm the first bride that forgot their wedding dress flying out to a destination wedding, but maybe I am. I don't know.
0: I don't know. I really don't know. Of all things, and I think my favorite thing is we had so many conversations about getting your dress on the plane.
1: Yes.
0: You know, like what?
1: Because apparently
0: entailed.
1: That's not really straightforward. Like it kind of does depend on like the airline you might fly with, how big the dress is or not, if you can fit it into the suitcase, if you're comfortable enough putting it in a suitcase or wanting to just carry it on board and hoping someone will put it in an overhead cabin space.
0: I spent so much time, like I didn't stress about a lot for my wedding, but I spent a lot of time stressing about getting the dress on the flight, and then I realised just walk on.
1: Yeah. People are so sound to you with a big white dress.
0: No problem at all. But you forgot your dress and you cannot be the first or last person, and it's very rich of me to call you out for forgetting your dress when I literally would forget my head. I remember years ago when I was living in London, I was working in a bar over there, and I went to Westfield Shopping Centre, you know, that big ass shopping centre.
1: Yeah.
0: And it's really big and it's like unbelievable. And it was the one year that I was like on the ball. I got my wages and then I was like, okay, I'm going to get all the Christmas presents sorted out of the way before I fly home for Christmas next week. And I went all around the shops sweating.
1: Yeah.
0: And you know, I don't like to do two trips of anything.
1: At
0: the bag.
1: You're going to get it done.
0: On my hands. And then I vividly remember at the top of the stairs, there's like this like glass panel. So I left all the bags down there. I was admiring Christmas decorations. I was on my BlackBerry phone at the time, trying to type a little text message with my fake nails. I kept popping off. I was getting really frustrated. And I was really, really warm. And then I was like, oh my God, I really need a drink of water. So I went to the shop and I got myself a drink of water. And I stand there and I was like, that's better. And then the panic overwhelmed me when I realised the only things in my hand were my pink BlackBerry phone and this bottle of water, and the Christmas presents were gone.
1: Yeah, Laura, I was literally going to say, where were the bags?
0: I dropped them all. I left them all right in front, right on the ground. And then I was like, no need to panic. It's okay. So I went back. Bags are gone. And I was like, surely to God,
1: no.
0: Security has taken them because there's random bags left around the place. I went to the security, like, on the verge of tears, and I was like, can you help me, can you help me, can you help me? And then they looked and they checked, and there it was, and you could just see two lads walking over.
1: No.
0: Swipe the bags, off they went.
1: No. And then at Christmas time as well.
0: Also, because I've said this before, like I'm Steph and Andrew were talking about this last week about like getting presents for people and the intention, and like he was saying,

0: how he used to be a last minute person and then he got like on the ball and then went.
1: Yeah.
0: I had a really bad track record at this point of making up excuses for why people didn't have their Christmas presents or their birthday presents on time. And one Christmas I ended up giving these like handwritten vouchers to all my family being like, I owe you one day babysitting. And then they're like, I don't trust you with my children. It's all fine. So then to come home and be like, I have bought everybody the presents.
1: No.
0: I've no more money left because I have bought all of the Christmas presents and they got robbed and they all went, sure.
1: Oh no, that makes me so sad.
0: You drank your money. That's what happened. And I was like, there's no point in me even trying to defend myself.
1: And you're like, I will come to Westfield with me. I will show you the CCTV. And they're like, haha, Laura, good one.
0: And it just became this like elaborate story that I had come up with. And I was like, The more you're explaining, the more you're losing.
1: Only
0: but then
1: you.
0: I couldn't stop because I was like, no, this is the truth.
1: They're like, well, her creativity is something else.
0: So I came home empty handed, done and dusted. Another thing that has happened to me in the past when I was younger, going to an ATM machine. And can I just point out as well that like, I mean, there was a couple of ATM machines where you could like take out 50 euro and it would let you go into an overdraft, right? So
1: oh, yeah.
0: I was like, unbelievable.
1: Those were the good old days.
0: And I would like, I'd be trying my best going, okay, this is amazing, I'll get it. And then I'll be setting out for the week. It would be absolutely fantastic because you could go out with the fiver.
1: Those were the days.
0: And then went to the ATM cash, right? And I took out the cash and I walked away and there I am. And then I'm like, where is the money? Where is the money? And luckily, and I think this person has good karma for life. The person ran after me being like, you left this in the ATM. I was like, that is the only thing that's keeping me alive for the week. What is wrong? Doddery like.
1: No.
0: Like, ATM. Off you go.
1: I'm and sorry. Yeah. I've forgotten my card at an ATM machine before, but never the cash.
0: Never the bloody important part.
1: Never the important part.
0: The thing is like, you have to literally... like, wait for the cash to get the car. Anyways, it doesn't matter.
1: This is making me feel so much better, though, so thank you.
0: Don't you worry. And I mean, is it any wonder that all my coffee cups have my name on them?
1: Yeah.
0: No. And how many times a day are we sitting up in the office and someone comes over and goes, here's your coffee cup? And I'm like, where did I even leave it? Mm-hmm. And they're like, over the other side of the building.
1: And would you agree as well, there's levels to forgetting things. Like, there's important things that you forget that you're like, oh my God, my life will end if I don't have this thing. I need to run back. You're in a panic. But then there's other things when you're so forgetful, you're like, I'll come back in a week for
0: it'll
1: that.
0: It'll be
1: so fine. I left one of my nice water bottles here. And I promise you, I was only out the door, not even in the car, but I just wasn't bothered going back up the stairs. No. I was, you know what? I'll come back for that 2 days.
0: Just to let people know what this place is like, you have to come in a big long ramp.
1: Yeah.
0: And then you're coming into the studios and then you've got to go up the stairs and into the office. Once you make it out to that door,
1: yeah,
0: nothing would bring me back.
1: Yeah, I committed to saying bye to everyone and like I was like, I'm not going to be Scarlett and saying bye to everyone for the second time. I'll just get the water bottle again the next day.
0: 087-187-9200-51552. Let us know, like, are you a doddery head like two of us? Are you just on the ball going, you're absolute idiots? Like, what is the worst thing that you've ever forgotten? Down to your toothbrush on holidays, to your wedding dress before your
1: no
0: wedding.
1: No in between.

0: 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A la Francais.
1: A la Francais.
0: We were chatting about being absolute featherheads. We've forgotten absolutely everything from wedding dresses to a whole bag of Christmas gifts. And we've gotten a text in.
1: Well, Camilla's making us feel a whole lot better. She said, "Hey girls, well, right now I've just parked outside my house. I was about to go in when I remembered I forgot to pick the kids up from creche."
0: That's going to be us if we ever become moms.
1: I'm going to turn the car around and back I go. Then she continued on to say, "People used to call me Dory from Finding Nemo because of how easily I forget things." You're in the moment.
0: Love you, Camilla.
1: You're in the moment. The crash is open till 5. You're fine. Don't worry about it.
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0: It's SOS right here on 2FM Drive. Have you missed this? You know what I was saying?
1: Feels good to hear that again.
0: Haunts my dreams. On the Sunday night that I got back from your wedding, when I realised all my gallivanting was done and I had a full month of it, that is all that was going around in my head.
1: You were thinking about, I'm going to hear this again tomorrow.
0: But it was just the do-do-do-do-do-do-do-do. And I was like, she's here.
1: You know what? And Halloween's coming up. That's our next holiday. We are going to rinse and repeat this. Love it. It's time for Playlist Playoff, baby.
0: Okay, we have got a verb.
1: Yeah.
0: It has to be a verb in the title to pick a song, right?
1: It's very creative from producer Willem, I have to say. I really like this little challenge.
0: Look at him now. He's absolutely delighted with his life.
1: And a verb is a what? Yes, it's a doing word.
0: Doing word. Fantastic. Let's keep everybody. He's running outside on the spot, just in case anybody's wondering and wants a visual right now. We have gone head to head. So far this week, so we're going to count Andrew's picks as your picks.
1: Yeah.
0: I won on Monday. Andrew won on Tuesday. It is neck and neck, which means it is all to play for right now. Would you like to go first or would you like me to go first?
1: I would like you to go first.
0: That is no problem at all. I will go first. I've gone for this.

0: moving is what I've gone with.
1: I like it.
0: By five. I actually will say that that was a group effort by accident.
1: Yeah.
0: And I ran out of the room immediately and got that clip.
1: We talked about this in our pre-production meeting.
0: But that's because producer Willem was trying to give like examples of things, and he said kind of like one of those, is it a colour or is it the numbers who sing the Keep On Moving song? And I was like, I'm just going to and see what happens. What have you gone for?
1: That is brilliant. Okay, I have gone for this.

0: What Love a song.
1: It. Girls
0: One
1: Aloud.
0: Of my fave bands ever. Girls Aloud Jump. If you want to hear that, then text Kat to 51552. If you want to hear Laura's pick,
1: then all you need to do is text Laura to 51552 or 087-187-9200. I've gone for five. Keep on moving. Kat has gone for Girls Aloud Jump. It is up to you which one is going to get played after 4 o'clock. It's on.
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0: Alex Warren, that is Passenger, right here on 2FM Drive. Kat, we have been talking about being forgetful, forgetting things. We did get a text in there from Camilla, who had said that she just pulled up to her house and realised that she forgot her children from the crèche. Yeah.
1: You've been making us feel a lot better.
0: We love it. We've got a voice note here from Claire. Have a listen to this.
2: My name is Claire from Cork, and I forgot my suitcase on the way to the airport. It wasn't until we got to the long-term car park when we opened up the boot that I realised that the suitcase was left in the driveway of the house. And we ended up having to get a taxi driver to drive to collect the suitcase in Kildare and just about make my flight. Wow. So yeah, that's what I forgot, my suitcase.
1: Now that's what I'm talking about, Claire. That's what I'm talking about.
0: My favourite thing is that she's like, Claire from Cork.
1: I love
0: living in Kildare. We got to get it out there.
1: That is so funny. Very real. And I can totally relate. I forgot my suitcase actually when I was in Arrivals.
0: No!
1: Yes. So I had two big suitcases and I had just come home from a big Erasmus trip and my dad and my sister were waiting for me at Arrivals. I was so excited to see them that I ran out. I didn't wait for the luggage on the luggage cart and I was giving them a hug. We're having this whole homecoming and then dad was like, so where are your suitcases? And I was like, oh, they're not beside me. And you know the way when you've already exited the airport, you can't go back in. It took a whole 2 days to get those suitcases. Yeah. So I can relate, Claire. I can relate.
0: Keep those coming into us on 087 187 9200.

0: Your fave. Sienna's Meyer, that's Great Expectation. Right here on 2FM Drive. It is Lauren Cash back with you until 6 o'clock today. And it's still to come in the next hour. We've got music on the way from, would you believe, Kat? There's some Beyonce in there for you.
1: Love it.
0: We've also got some C-Man and a little bit of Jazzy. Plus, we would have the winner of Playlist Playoff. But right now, it's time to go to a quick ad break.
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4: It's 4 o'clock, I'm Jan O'Connell. The European Commission has proposed a ban on social media access for under-13s with safe design obligations for platforms for users between the age of 15 and 18. Under the proposed Kids Act, only mini-accounts will be permitted for children aged from 13 to 15. Media Minister Patrick O'Donovan said he doesn't want any unnecessary delays in implementing the plan.
5: We've already started the engagement. My officials have already been engaged with the European Commission today, and we're going to have a subsequent meeting tomorrow. I'm going to meet the Commission Vice President Verkoonen either online or in Brussels in the next week or 10 days. And I'm also going to meet the Lithuanian Minister as well, because there's going to have to be a bit of an overlap here between Ireland's presidency and Lithuania's.
4: The Irish College of GPs has said that the current mandatory 3-day wait rule in relation to termination of pregnancy could result in an inability for a small group of women accessing abortion care. It's told the Oireachtas Health Committee today that the length of the reflection period should be responsive to a woman's needs and not legally mandated. Our health correspondent Fergal Bowers.
6: Early medical abortion has been provided under law since January 2019. A private member's bill tabled by Sinn Féin would remove the legal requirement whereby a minimum of 3 days must elapse following a woman's initial consultation before she can commence a medical or surgical abortion. The Irish College of GPs told the Oireachtas Health Committee today that the mandatory 3-day wait rule may result in an inability for a small group of women to access abortion care.
4: All of the support acts for Ed Sheeran's US tour have quit after rapper Macklemore was dropped from the set list over his pro-Palestinian views. Bioga, the Irish folk band that collaborated on Sheeran's hit Galway Girl, and Irish singer-songwriter Aaron Rowe were among four acts that have refused to continue on the tour.
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2: With Redclick. The forecast might miss, but Redclick's always on point. 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
4: Good deal of dry weather this afternoon and evening with some brighter sunny spells. Top temperatures of 13 to 17 degrees.
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7: A big night in store for Sunderland Football Club as they return to the European stage for the first time in 53 years. They host the Dutch Cup winners AZ Alkmaar, for whom Troy Parrott was top scorer last season, in the Europa League this evening, with an 8 o'clock start at the Stadium of Light. The action continues also in the third round of the English League Cup. Everton host Wolves, Fleetwood Town are at home to Sheffield United, winless Coventry play Aston Villa, and at Old Trafford it's Manchester United against Brighton. Next year's Irish Open of Golf at the K Club will revert to a midsummer date of July 1st to 4th. Shane Lowry will be out to defend the title he won in style in Doombeg last weekend. The move is to accommodate the Ryder Cup, which takes place at Adair Manor in County Limerick in mid-September. The new date will also see the Irish Open become the first event on the DP World Tour's closing swing series next year. Formula One are hopeful of kicking off next season in Bahrain on March 14th, despite the ongoing Middle East conflict. They plan to follow Bahrain with the Saudi Arabian Grand Prix a week later. Both races were pulled from this year's schedule, although a Bahrain Grand Prix will be staged in Malaysia in October. There'll also be an increase in number of sprint rounds to 10, with Monaco hosting a shortened round for the first time. And in boxing news, the WBO middleweight champion Denzel Bentley has offered Conor Benn the chance to fight for his title. Benn was, of course, stopped inside of two rounds by welterweight champion Ryan Garcia in Las Vegas last Saturday. I'm Siobhan Madigan, that's RTE Sport here on 2FM.
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8: Sheehan Stigma on Rodas Jack Raffi HIV.
9: Counting however imni a vegan nor a dinish to doing feeder ye ignosh now on will HIV in Astraha, agus on ved via horroraig. Where coro trino medlish and ultra derelishna blinted and stigma moderle HIV.
8: Mata cor laish evachtak HIV off fall agat, ni fedelat on virus a horroraig regain dinna.
10: Tassian folum free HIV latsa agus lumsa, te rig hse.ie/HIV chantilla a olum on HSE.
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2: 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The countdown to post-work messing has started.
12: Go! Yes, it has. It is Lauren Cat here with you until 6 o'clock today. Hello.
13: Hello, my girl. We are here with you until 6, just like Laura said. We have poor Wilson McCarthy. He is going to be joining us in studio, and I've missed him a lot. He's going to be talking about something tasty, apparently.
12: Yeah, apparently. That's all we've got so far. We've also got music still to come from Beyonce. We've got some Kingfisher in there, but right now, let's get some jazzy. This is My People on 2FM Drive.

0: Hey, my people right here on 2FM Drive with Laura and Kat. It's time for this.
1: I went for five, keep on moving. You went for Girls Aloud Jump. We are head-to-head, but it is not up to us. You've been voting on 087-187-9200. Have you missed the drum roll?
0: I really have. Let's hear it, baby.
1: Producer Willem.
0: Oh, Katya wins with 63%. Okay.
1: I'm not mad.
0: Come on, guys. Hands up in
1: the air. A little bit disappointed. Maybe I might whip five back out again tomorrow, will I?
0: Yes, please.
1: Right now, though, take your win. Welcome back. It's Girls Aloud Jump on 2FM Drive. Oh.

0: Girls Aloud. The winner of Playlist Playoff, Miss Katia Mia Erdekunda Karin.
1: Oh, yes, full government title. Thank you very much. That song just reminds me of the tour show.
0: And I was saying that show just reminds me of Love Actually.
1: Yes.
0: Just a little bit of
2: it's a safe bet. It reminds me of just in my bedroom having a sing song. That's one of my favourite songs. Girls Aloud is one of my favourite bands of all time. I moved to a new school and I met my best friend in that school because he was in the yard and that song, he was singing that song and he was dancing on a traffic cone.
0: And you found your people.
2: And we were 9 years old.
1: You're like,
2: and
1: I was like,
2: get over here, you. You're coming on a play day with me.
1: Stop. That was honestly like the best part of primary school was you'd go to the yard and you'd make up dances. Yeah. Who does that anymore?
2: Yeah, now bearing in mind I was an all boys school.
1: Even better part. Yeah.
2: Oh, totally. Someone had to fly the flag.
1: Get that cone.
2: And fly the flag we did. The Girls Aloud.
0: PWMC, Padraig Wilson-McCarthy. He is here with us today. We've been telling everybody that the only thing that we know that you're doing is it's something tasty. Mm. That's the hype.
2: Ooh, questionable.
0: Oh.
2: Questionable. If you've got a weak stomach, I do apologise in advance, right? Because there's a clip going around. It's not tasty at all. Well, it could be. It depends on your taste buds. It depends whether you have a pungent palate or not. There's a clip going around today. I don't know if you've seen it. It's Michelle Keegan, right? And she's making a disgusting confession.
3: I've mayonnaise in my Chinese. And I don't think that's an oven thing. I think that's just disgusting.
4: But at what point do you introduce the mayo? I don't understand.
3: Everything.
4: Pancakes?
3: No, not the pancakes.
4: For the duck?
3: Chow mein.
4: You put mayonnaise in the duck? Are you a squirter?
3: No, I'm a dipper.
4: A dipper.
3: So, like, dipper. Chow mein, fork, dip. Or I could have, like, a chicken wing. Dip the chicken wing in the mayonnaise and then eat it. It's a bit gross.
0: Sorry, I thought this was supposed to be disgusting.
2: Wait, chow mein?
1: Chow mein, disgusting. Chicken wing and mayonnaise,
2: chicken wing and mayonnaise, I
0: but
2: get,
0: also,
2: right?
0: She said no to the pancakes. I would be lather a little bit of mayonnaise in
2: on your Chinese.
1: But a duck pancake.
2: On your Chinese.
0: I would quite literally.
2: Get your plum sauce.
0: Put mayonnaise
2: plum
0: into
2: sauce.
0: Anything.
2: No.
0: I think it's like one of the biggest.
2: I'm a huge fan here of Chinese, right? And I'm a huge fan of mayonnaise. But not together, girls.
0: But have you tried it?
2: No, because it's revolting.
1: What about a sticky barbecue wing with sesame seeds?
2: No,
1: I'm in
2: that's completely different here now than a chow mein.
0: I'd love to try a little chicken ball with chow
2: mein. I spend a lot of time online, right? And I spend a lot of time watching people.

0: people played up their Chinese. And then sometimes people are so rogue, they'll have a 3-in-1 and they whip out the ketchup.
1: Oh, that's my favourite thing.
2: You're violent.
1: Have you ever had ketchup and curry together?
0: Why would
1: that?
0: That's
1: absolutely amazing.
0: That's freaky.
1: It's so good.
3: I haven't tried ketchup and curry together. Well, I tried mayonnaise on everything, but ketchup and curry I have to try.
1: Okay, sorry, your taste bud's going to just fly open.
0: I was going to ask, do you have any freaky combinations, but you've just freaked me out.
1: Oh my God, I love all this. We're after getting text immediately saying, I put mayonnaise on everything, name it. I put it in shepherd pie too. Do you know how I will never ever forget? Brian turned to me before and he goes, Oxy, you look really good. It's like, what have you been doing? And I was like,
2: moisturising with mayonnaise.
1: No, I gave up the mayonnaise. I cut back. It's going through like a jar every 3 days.
0: Yeah, you see, you don't want to look at the label of the mayonnaise jar.
3: I know.
0: You certainly don't.
3: But I love the light.
1: Mayonnaise. You were going to say
3: it. But you know what? I have no choice. I'm like, you've got to just love it. And now I'm used to it. I dipped my broccoli in mayonnaise last night.
0: I have lighter than light mayonnaise. That's how bad we are over my house.
3: We're having the light off.
0: Yeah.
1: Absolutely. They should be barred.
0: I know. That's why I like when I eat out. When I go to a deli, because they give me the full fat mayonnaise, you know what I mean? And it's just, it's like a little treat. I do agree. Combination wise, I have to disagree with you there.
1: Oh, I put it on anything. I put it with eggs.
0: Have you got any other weird combination flavours that you like?
1: I like kind of everything. I love mishmash and I love like a mix of cereal. I love a mix of sauces. I love any combination of a sauce, like a sweet and sour sauce and a curry sauce, a little bit of ketchup on top. Yeah. I'm like, this is like my own combination.
3: Yeah.
1: Have you ever had a Jaffa cake on toast?
0: No. Interesting.
3: I would carbs
0: on
3: carbs.
0: I've had mushy peas on toast instead of beans on toast.
1: Oh.
0: Very, very nice.
1: Was there nothing left in the press?
0: No, there wasn't. there wasn't actually. It was a little bit worse for wear after being out the night before.
3: Do you ever go when you eat all your spaghetti and you still have a load of red sauce left, you just put a slice pan and bread?
0: Totally.
1: That's totally normal.
0: I do it with chili con carne. Anything at all. Bit of bread, right?
1: Mop
0: it up. Do you know what I love actually? Is if you have a crisp sandwich, right? Mm-hmm. Cheese and onion, mm-hmm. and instead of like, you can have butter, have some jam, strawberry jam.
1: What?
0: Right?
1: No, wouldn't be opposed to that.
0: Hear me out here now, right? It's actually like a student's version of a cheese board. It's the same flavour.
3: So it's kind of gourmet.
0: It's kind of gourmet in a way, it's just cheaper.
1: I would be so into that. Have you ever had a bagel with jam and a banana?
0: Delicious.
3: Yes, yes,
0: so good. So good, right? I was looking into this today because obviously I was outraged by Michelle Keegan and I was looking at
1: some... And you're on your own, me and Catherine.
0: I know,
1: yeah,
0: I can't believe. I thought I was going to... Two of you back together now again, teaming up on me. It's usually me and Andrew against you. Anyway.
1: I missed you, babe.
0: It's good to have you back. Keep me on my toes, it's no harm. I was looking into it today and I did a little bit of a deep dive into some other food combinations that celebrities have claimed to enjoy.
1: Okay.
0: Right? So the first one I have is Dua Lipa. Now, this surprises me because she doesn't strike me as someone who has a pungent palate, okay. right? But clearly she is, right? And you might remember because she kind of started a trend online in 2024 because she shared how she likes to drink her Diet Coke, right? So she said you need to get Diet Coke, fill it with ice, followed by pickle juice and jalapeno brine. Right? So I don't know if you've seen this because this is big on TikTok. She used to take the Diet Coke, add in pickle juice, add in jalapeno brine, and then add in the jalapenos and the pickles and drink it.
3: That's purely illegal.
0: And it completely divided the internet because some people loved it and some people didn't. I kind of understand in a way. Look, someone turned around to me last week. This is no word of a lie, coincidence. And they said, and I don't know if it was an insult or not, you strike me as someone who eats brown sauce. And I was like, yeah, I love brown sauce, why? And they're like, yeah. And that was it. Mic drop, gone out the door. But I kind of understand why this would work. I eat brown sauce and everything. When we were young...
3: You just love a bit of vinegar.
0: I love a bit of vinegar. When we were young, right, my mum used to make us ham sandwiches for...
1: No, say it properly. You're going to say
0: ham sandwiches. You've trained me well. For school, right? And this is... I was the freak. She used to put brown sauce in the ham sandwiches, right? And I used to have a little bit of tinfoil filled with ham and a little Tupperware. You know the little tiny Tupperwares with brown sauce for dipping? I'd say my breath used to reek when I was 6.
3: You know what would be great with brown sauce? Bit of mayonnaise.
0: No, guys, too far.
1: Mayonnaise and curry as well, actually.
0: Mayonnaise and ketchup, I like.
1: Yes. Well, that's just burger sauce.
3: Okay,
0: that's true.
3: With Dua Lipa, Is she trying to make an alcoholic beverage?
0: No, I don't know what she was trying to do. I think she's just a bit freaky when it comes to like what she eats. But like, even Gordon Ramsay went online and tried this and like was appalled by it, said it was absolutely repulsive.
1: But some people are absolutely obsessed with

0: Pickle juice. My aunt has pickle juice and whiskey.
1: Guys, I love pickle.
0: Really? Oh, I'm not joking.
1: I'd lob a pickle on anything. Honestly,
0: oh,
1: I've got
0: love
1: a jar. The first thing you see when you look at my shelf in the fridge in my rented accommodation, because we have to share the fridge with everyone, is a jar of pickles, and they're always full. Love.
0: They're great.
1: We'll eat them. Yeah, we'll eat them like from the jar while I'm waiting for my dinner. You know that little snack you have while you're cooking your dinner? Pickle.
2: Yeah, the juice not so much.
1: Well,
2: but
1: gherkin.
2: Moving on.
0: Any other combos?
1: Yes, Channing Tatum has an interesting combo. Now, Channing Tatum strikes me as someone who only eats leaves and greens,
2: yeah,
1: right? But actually, this was during an interview when he was promoting Magic Mike XXL. For anyone who doesn't remember that movie, it's the one where he takes his clothes off, right? but he was talking about his favourite combination of sandwich, and he said peanut butter and jam, right? Which is kind of American thing, peanut butter and jelly, specifically grape jelly.
0: Okay,
1: don't know what that means. And Cheetos.
2: Oh, I've heard of this.
1: For a little bit of crunch.
2: I've heard of this on TikTok, guys. It is Cheetos or Wotsits with jam in a sandwich, and it's supposed to be unreal.
0: Not you coming as it was like this like academic paper that you read. I've heard of this on TikTok, guys.
1: The study has been studied.
2: There's about loads of people have tried this and they rate it.
1: See, we can't say much because we love crisp sandwiches here, right? The thing about me here is I can stand for a Cheeto. They're too strong for me.
2: Yeah.
1: They're
2: too strong
1: for me.
2: They get stuck in your teeth as well.
1: Speaking of sandwich, speaking of crisps, actually, Adele is another one. You might have seen this video. Adele was talking about kind of British staples when she was speaking to British Vogue before, and she mentioned that she loves ready salted crisps and
0: so
1: Worcester sauce. I'd be into that now. What she does is she opens the packet, sprinkles the Worcester sauce in, closes the packet, shakes it all around, and then eats it. And she said, the soggier the better.
2: Oh!
1: Now, that makes me feel a little bit unwell. I feel like maybe if you dipped them in, they might be too bad. I actually had a friend before who used to take her cheese and onion crisps, like put loads of vinegar into the bag.
0: Back with the vinegar.
1: Right, back with the vinegar, and then eat them. Like wet crisps.
0: With cheese and onion and put the vinegar. Like there's a salt and vinegar flavour.
1: Or just go to the chipper.
2: Or put it in a baguette. Or put it in some white bread.
1: But it's like, you know when you're eating them, look, we all have the crisps at home that are like, there's a peg on top.
2: Yeah.
1: You know what I mean? Or a really bad elastic band. And then you're like, I'm going to eat them anyway. And there's no crunch.
0: No, they're
1: That's
0: just
1: like
0: soggy.
1: These, except they're just wet as well. Do you know what I mean? Like, come on. You also, Adele, you're a multimillionaire. You don't need to be eating soggy crisps.
0: That's how the rich stay rich.
1: Yeah. That's how the rich stay rich.
0: Have we got any more?
1: We do Tom Hanks, actually, right?
0: Oh, cool.
1: This is another drink combination. He was at a party and everyone was drinking champagne, and he's not a huge drinker. He was drinking Coke, but he wanted a little spritz. So he mixed the Diet Coke and champagne, and now he said it's one of his favourite drinks.
0: Diet Coke
1: that's
0: and
1: just
0: champagne?
1: Like, yeah.
0: Isn't that like Buck Fizz or something?
1: It's like something you would drink at the end of the night when there's nothing else left.
0: Yeah.
2: Why would you ruin the champagne?
1: I don't know. We see, when you're as rich as Tom Hanks, you can ruin champagne all you want.
2: Yeah, that's fair.
1: Do you know what I mean? Absolutely.
0: Throw my body in the top.
1: Yeah, exactly. Do you know? He's gone on to drink this on television, and now he's claiming that it's like this new combination of drink. Watch now, they'll have cans of it next.
2: He's like, call it the Tom Hanks.
1: Tom Hanks' name. Do you know the way they slapped Kylie Jenner's name on a tequila? They'll slap his name on a can of this now. Do you know what I mean?
2: Now, I feel like I could get behind the pickle juice before I get behind Diet Coke and champagne.
1: Just drink the champagne.
2: Yeah.
1: Just drink the champagne
0: like,
1: and enjoy
0: it. Have you ever seen it when it's like how to make the perfect mimosa?
1: Yeah.
0: And they pick up the orange juice and they throw it in the bin. That's how you do it.
1: Yeah.
0: I'm like, why are we diluting?
1: That's my kind of mimosa.
0: Yeah,
1: for sure.
0: Have we any more?
1: We have one more, right? Bella Ramsey.
0: Yeah.
1: You know, Bella Ramsey actually is going to be in the upcoming season of The Celeb Traders, right?
2: Can't wait.
1: She revealed that for breakfast, she likes to have a mixture of cereals like you
0: it's
1: do.
0: A dream.
1: Yeah, she does.
0: I love a holiday buffet.
1: Oh, girl.
0: Because I can just
1: speak
2: are
1: to me.
2: Are you mixing
0: Mix
2: different
0: and
2: types in the bowl and then going for the crunch?
1: It's why I like the mini cereal boxes.
2: Oh.
1: Yeah.
2: I literally
1: did
2: this when we were on honeymoon. The breakfast buffet was stunning. I mixed bran flakes and Cocoa Pops and it was stunning.
0: Did you feel like you were like, oh, I'm being a bit of healthy? Good
2: exactly. All the fibre in the chocolate.
1: But also fun.
2: Yes.
1: Fun and fibre. Wasn't there a cereal called Fun and Fibre? Oh, no, it's Fruit and Fibre. Similar vibes. Anyway, she likes to mix cornflakes, bran flakes, and dried strawberries. But instead, now this is where she's lost me. Instead of milk, she puts in orange juice, and she eats it. Yeah. Like, you can drink it separately. That's disgusting, girls.
0: I've said this so many times in the show before.

0: word that, and it's like, you know, where you get that realization where you go, oh, that's where I got it from. My granddad used to have a bowl of cornflakes every single morning, and he used to pour the tea into the cornflakes and then a drop of milk. And I was like, oh, now I understand where I got this from, of like trying to cram everything into one.
1: Yeah.
0: He's like, I'm in a rush.
1: But like, that obviously, that's obviously something that's built into us since the famine, where we were just like trying to get as much as we want.
0: Yeah.
1: It's like, I remember my cousins, there was six of them, but there's only two of us, and there's an age gap in my house of like 9 years, so me and my sister rarely ate dinner at the same time. But when we go to my cousin's house and they'd put a plate down in the middle of the table, it was, I've never been hit before. There'd be blood, and we were sitting there.
2: We called that grandma style eating. Yeah. So when we used to go over to our grandmother's, there'd be 12 grandkids, one big plate, and it was just
1: every person for themselves. Absolute war.
2: Take that last bit of meat.
1: Yeah.
2: Grab that out.
1: And get out the gap.
0: You know what I'm saying? Thank you so much.
1: Thank you, guys.
0: See you on Monday for your pick me up stories.
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0: Kingfisher, the song will never settle right here on 2FM Drive. Coming up with more music from Sonny Federa, Beyonce, Tiny Tempa. Also, the Cat in the Fox quiz is around the corner. But Nish, a toshe nam to nuk.
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0: That is Take a Sexy Picture right here on 2FM Drive, and it's time for this.
1: How I've missed that sound.
0: Of course you have. The only person that missed it. I also, I'm so delighted because when you came in, you were like, yeah, I'm quizzing you. And I was like, nah, it's not Monday.
1: Yeah, I thought it was Monday. It was my first day back at school.
0: It's the first day back at school. And it's a Wednesday. Nice little short week for yourself. You're smart in that one. We talked a lot at the very beginning of the show about how tall your family is.
1: Oh, yeah.
0: Yeah. And height came into this an awful lot.
1: Yeah.
0: And how tall you are.
1: Yeah.
0: So I put together a little quiz today and it's all based off you.
1: Oh! I thought you were going to be like, it's all based on the tall people of the world. I'm ready to hear it.
0: It kind of is, but it's in reference to you.
1: Yeah. Okay.
0: So.
1: Oh, I'm scared.
0: I'm going to give you a list of celebrities.
1: Okay.
0: There's going to be a question about those celebrities, but it's you who's at the center of it, okay? So
1: okay.
0: You really have to think about this hard. Did you even question earlier on today when I casually, you walked in the room and I went, I forgot how tall you were.
1: No, I thought it was because I was wearing like a jumpsuit today. I was like, oh, that's nice.
0: And I said, what height are you exactly again? And what did you tell me?
1: I'm 5'9".
0: You're 5'9".
1: Oh, you're very smart.
0: I am up here for thinking.
1: Yeah.
0: Right? Your very first question today, Kat, is who is the same height as you out of this list of people?
1: Okay.
0: Taylor Swift, your girl Beyonce, or Adele?
1: Okay.
0: Have you got your red pen?
1: Yeah. Well, I don't think I need it because I know Beyonce's shorter than me.
0: Okay.
1: I know Taylor is like 5'10 or a bit taller, so I'm going to go with Adele.
0: Taylor Swift, 5'10". Beyonce, 5'7". Adele, 5'9".
1: It's useless celeb trivia, but there we go.
0: I'm obsessed with it. It's also, it's shocked me. Do you know how all this came about as well? As I was on the phone to my friend Amy earlier on today and she was saying about random celebrities she thought would be taller.
1: Yes, yes.
0: And I was like, hang on a second, this is all coming in together. Okay.
1: Okay.
0: One from one. Your second question.
1: Okay.
0: Who is shorter than you?
1: Okay.
0: Jennifer Lawrence.
1: Mm-hmm.
0: Neymar.
1: Oh, yeah.
0: Megan Fox.
1: Who's shorter than me out of all of them?
0: Out of all of them.
1: I want to say Neymar, but I'm going to say Jennifer Lawrence. No, it wasn't Neymar.
0: Megan Fox.
1: Megan Fox.
0: Jennifer Lawrence
1: and
0: Neymar.
1: She looks like she's 6 feet tall.
0: She's absolutely not. She's one of those like deceptively tall people. But if you think about it, when you see her standing beside any of the Kardashians, she's like not that much taller than them.
1: That's right. See, that's because she went. Remember, she went out with Machine Gun Kelly, and he's an absolute giant.
0: Yeah,
1: and I thought she was taller. Okay,
0: no, she's 5'4". Jennifer Lawrence and Neymar 5'9", respectfully.
1: No way. Yeah. I always thought Neymar gave me short king energy.
0: Well, sure, shorter than your other
1: actually,
0: half.
1: Yeah, yeah.
0: Quite tall though. You are quite tall.
1: Yeah. That I keep forgetting.
0: Okay, you've got one out of two so far. Your final question.
1: All right, let's do this.
0: Can you guess what it is?
1: Who is the taller?
0: Good girl. Who is taller than you?
1: Okay.
0: Is it Nicole Kidman?
1: Mm-hmm.
0: Usher. Or Cameron Diaz?
1: Who's taller than me out of all of them? I know Usher is definitely a short king, so he's not taller than me. Who was the first person? Nicole Kidman?
0: Yeah.
1: I don't know about her. I know Cameron Diaz used to be a model, so I'm going to say Cameron Diaz was taller than me.
0: Gosh.
1: Please be right.
0: No! Cameron Diaz is 0.5 of a foot shorter than you.
1: Ah, come on!
0: She is listed as 5'8.5.
1: Oh, every inch counts?
0: Every inch. It's like me and my 5'7.5.
1: Every inch counts.
0: Usher, 5'8.
1: Yeah.
0: Nicole Kidman, 5'11.
1: Oh,
0: just think of how long and lean she is.
1: I know.
0: And her was like Tom Cruise back in the day.
1: I know.
0: Like 2 foot ahead of him.
1: You know what? That was a great quiz.
0: I know. I actually really got fun.
1: I know. And the fact that you just asked me so casually earlier about my height. Wow. Laura. You could be a spy and we obviously would not know.
0: Here I am. Dare I say, I really enjoyed that.
1: Yeah, that was really fun.
0: Well done, even though you're crap. It's fine.
1: It's okay.
0: Would you like a little treat?
1: Oh, yeah.
0: Would you like some Beyonce?
1: Yes, absolutely.
0: Let's get some. Hang on, what height is Beyonce again? 5'7 Beyonce. It's a coffin on 2FM Drive.

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0: Tony Padera and Becky Hill at Say Something right here on 2FM Drive. Kat, it's time for this. It's time to tell you all about our booby trap bingo game. But first of all, let me tell you about the prize, because if you've got the highest score this week, you're going to win yourself a 2-night stay for two at the Riverlea in Cork, part of the family-run Irish luxury hotel group, the Doyle Collection. 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
1: So, Laura, what is the game to win that prize? It is called Booby Trap Bingo and it's a good old-fashioned game of Jeopardy. Here is how it works. We've got 20 clips in front of us. All you have to do is pick a number between 1 and 20. You're then going to hear a piece of a song and you have to either give us the name of the artist or the name of the song. You do that, you get yourself a point on the board. But if you get it wrong, it doesn't matter. We just move on to the next clip. You keep playing, you don't get penalised for the wrong answer over here. You can stay going for as long as you like, but if you land on one of these lads, yep, you guessed it, you're gone, you lose it.

0: all zilch, zero. Now, there are two of those booby traps hidden in amongst the 20 clips. Our theme this week is bands. And if you think you have what it takes to get the highest score by the end of the week and win that prize, then text the word bingo, followed by your name to 51552 or WhatsApp us on 087 187 9200 and we could be calling you back.
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0: Oh, even better.
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0: So close to that prize.
1: We're going to be playing that just after 5 o'clock, but right now let's get some music from Tiny Tempest. 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

0: Rest assured, I don't give second chances.
1: Love that. It is Baby Rat. It's Roses right here on 2FM Drive. It is Laura and Kat with you until 6 o'clock today.
2: That is right. Coming up at 5 o'clock, we still have a round of Booby Trap Bingo. Our theme is bands. We're so excited to get into it. Like Laura said, the score is zero on the board. So great chance for winning that prize.
1: Exactly that. We've also got music on the way in the next hour from Ray. We've got some Shakira in there and some Tame Impala. Plus, we will be coming back some of your texts on the random food combinations. We'll absolutely love that. But right now, it's time to head over to the newsroom.
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14: It's 5 o'clock. I'm Jan O'Connell. The cost of building a metro for Dublin has doubled in 4 years and is now reckoned to be around €16 billion. The government approved its construction today and it's expected it will be operational in 10 to 12 years. Chief Executive of Transport Infrastructure Ireland, Lorcan O'Connor, said despite the cost, Metrolink will have huge benefits for the capital.
15: And the kind of benefits we're talking about aren't just faster journey times, reduced congestion or reduced CO2 emissions, but there will be the direct additional

0: housing stock facilitated by this project of about 77,000 units, but it will probably act as a catalyst for a few hundred thousand housing units. It will also offer an opportunity to regenerate areas of Dublin, O'Connell Street being a good example.
1: Canada has been invited to become the first associate member of the EU. European Commission President Ursula von der Leyen today vowed to take the EU's relationship with Canada to the highest level. As Canada is not a European state, it cannot become a full member of the EU. All of the support acts for Ed Sheeran's US tour have quit after rapper Macklemore was dropped from the set list over his pro-Palestine views. Bioga, the Irish folk band that collaborated with Sheeran on hit Galway Girl, and Irish singer-songwriter Aaron Rowe are among four acts that have refused to continue on tour. The hosepipe ban for 13 counties has been lifted with immediate effect 2 weeks earlier than planned. Mairead Conlon at Uisce Éireann said one of the main factors that led to the ban being lifted is increased rainfall. She said another factor was that demand is 7% down nationally from where it was at the peak of the summer.
2: So things are trending for improvement. So that's why we're in a position to remove the water conservation order. And also we look at the impact it does have on our customers and the balance, the value it brings and the impact of our customers. So we've looked to reduce it or to remove it 2 weeks early.
1: Photo Wildlife Park in County Cork has announced the birth of two endangered red panda cubs. Photo participates in the Endangered Species Breeding Programme for red pandas. It's estimated between 2,500 and 10,000 mature individuals only remain in their natural habitat.
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1: Lustry this evening with showers at times and lowest temperatures of 12 degrees.
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5: Big night in store for Sunderland Football Club as they return to the European stage for the first time in 53 years. They host the Dutch Cup winners AZ Alkmaar, for whom Troy Parrott was top scorer last season. They play in the Europa League tonight and kick off at the Stadium of Light is at 8 o'clock. Crystal Palace captain Dean Henderson has signed a new contract with the club, which will run until the summer of 2030. The England international will lead his side into the Europa League tomorrow, having joined Palace from Manchester United in 2023. He played his part in their victorious Conference League campaign under Oliver Glasner last season. Next year's Irish Open at the K Club will revert to a midsummer date of July 1st to 4th. Shane Lowry will be out to defend the title he won at Doombeg. The move is to accommodate the Ryder Cup, which takes place in Adair Manor, County Limerick, in mid-September. And ahead of this week's PGA Championship at Wentworth, the pre-tournament favourite Rory McIlroy shot an error-free round of 60 off his own ball on the West Course today. His career-low score on the DP World Tour is 62. That came at the Abu Dhabi Championship in 2025. I'm Siobhan Madigan. That's RTE Sport here on 2FM.
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4: 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The perfect treat for that. Is it home time yet? Kind of messing.
12: Oh, yes it is. It is Laura Fox and Katya Mia Erdekunda Karin.
13: I could get used to that. Oh yeah, we are with you until 6 o'clock today before Better De Silva takes over with a new music show. What have we got? What music have we got coming up?
12: We've got loads of music on the way. We've got Fred again in there. We've got some Shakira. We've got a bit of J-Lo, some Tame Impala. But right now, I'm obsessed with this track. It is Ray and her two sisters, Amma, and absolutely, it's Joy on 2FM Drive.

0: gentlemen, absolutely. That is Joy right here on 2FM Drive. It is 10 past five and it's time for this. It is time for another round of Booby Trap Bingo. We've got a two-night stay up for grabs for two at the River Lee Hotel in Cork. And on the line playing with us today, we have got Tracy. Hi, Tracy.
1: Hey, Tracy.
2: Hi, ladies. How are you?
0: Good. How are you?
2: I'm very well, thank you.
0: Any crack, where are you? What are you up to?
2: So I'm in Waterford City, just finished work, so getting the dinner ready. I'm a mammy of two boys, so kept going.
0: Amazing, lovely. What are their names?
2: Kyle and Luke. So Kyle is 10 and Luke is 5.
0: Okay, you are on the go, so.
2: Yes.
1: You deserve that stay. That's what you're really saying.
2: I do, I'm telling you. That's what I said to my husband. I was like, Jesus, would be lovely.
0: You can get a babysitter for the lads. And the two of you can head off and enjoy yourselves in Cork for a weekend. What's your husband's name, Tracy?
2: James.
0: James, fantastic. Right. Any crack, have you got any weekend plans? We're at Wednesday now. We can kind of start looking forward to that a bit.

0: Yeah, it's just bringing the kids to soccer, you know. Yeah.
1: You're locked in.
0: They have more of a social life than I do.
1: Honest to God. My mom was like very much on the, you know, you need to play team sports.
2: Yeah.
1: You have to be like involved in different things. And then with me, she did everything. That when it came to my brothers and sisters, she was like, no, you can do what you like. I don't want to be taxi.
0: Yeah, yeah.
2: Yeah, they become glorified taxi drivers. That's right. The only good thing I will say is, Tracy, maybe like, are the soccer mammies good for the gossip?
0: Yes, and the play dates are great as well.
2: There you go. There's always
0: a lot of coffee. A lot of coffee.
1: You want a little social thing for yourself as well. Tracy, Kat is going to explain the rules to you very quickly on what the game is, so that we can get cracking and hopefully get a score on the scoreboard for you today.
2: Yes, because it is zero, perfect. So there's good chances here. So Tracy, we've got 20 clips in front of us. All you have to do is pick a number between 1 and 20. You're then going to hear a piece of a song, and you have to either give us the name of the artist or the name of that song. If you do that, you get yourself a point on the board. But if you can't, it doesn't matter. We just move straight on to the next clip. We keep on playing. So if you get a score on the board, you can bank it at any point and hope that it will be enough to be the high score by the end of the week. That's the only annoying thing about this, because we've got zero on the scoreboard. At every point you get, we have to stop and ask if you want to keep playing or if you want to bank that. So you can keep playing on, but if you land on one of these guys, you guessed it, Tracy, you're out. The game's over. So the theme this week is bands. And remember, you just have to give me the name of the band or the name of the song. And don't think too much about it. Just have fun. Couple of rules. We have to take your first answer, and we have to get your answer before the klaxon goes off.
1: There you go. You can take a breath now. Take a drink of water. We're all good. Tracy, we're backing you. You've got this. As Kat said, don't overthink it, because you don't get penalised for a wrong answer. So we'll roll with it. So would you like to give us your very first number?
0: Give me number 11.
1: Give you number 11. Okay, have a listen to this. Name of the artist or the name of the song. Come on, Tracy.
0: Oh.
2: You got this.
1: Oh, Andrew.
0: Can you play it again?
1: I wish. Andrew ended up winning Playoff with that last week. It is Welcome to the Black Parade.
2: Great song.
1: Don't matter. We don't care. Let's go again. There's something in there for you. So give us your next number.
0: Number one.
1: Have a listen to this.
2: Tracy, on, Tracy.
0: The Cranberries.
2: Yes. Straight in there.
1: I love how it's like, there's something in there for you. Bang. Dreams.
2: It was
1: straight on the board.
2: Meant to be. Tracy, you've got a score of 1 on the board. We have to ask you, do you want to bank that or do you want to keep playing?
0: Keep playing.
2: All right. Let's have your next number.
0: Number three.
1: Have a listen to this.
2: God.
0: Oh no!
2: No! I'm so sorry, Tracy. Just
0: don't worry,
2: it
0: wasn't meant to be. It was a bit of fun.
1: Oh my god, I think I'm nearly in shock. Now, actually, producer Willem has pointed out that you are technically still tied. So if we land on 2 more booby traps on Thursday and Friday, everyone's going in the draw. So not all is lost yet.
2: That is fair.
0: Okay.
1: Tracy.
0: If it's meant to be, it'll be.
1: I love the attitude. Tracy, enjoy the rest of your evening. Say hello to Kyle, Luke and James from us, and we'll chat to you later, okay?
0: Oh, brilliant, ladies. Thanks a million.
2: Thanks, Tracy.
0: Nobody.
2: Take care.
0: Bye.
1: There we go.
2: It was just too soon.
1: Oh my God. We're like kicking it all off already. I actually can't believe it.
2: I know. And I missed the game. That was really fun, but anyway, we have a chance to do it all over again tomorrow, don't we?
1: I'm waiting for this to happen, where there does come a week where everyone lands on the booby traps as the first number that someone does on Friday, and then everyone goes in the draw.
2: Yeah.
1: Like everyone's in it together. 087-187-9200, 51552. If you would like to try your hand at our band's themed booby trap bingo, then all you need to do is just text the word bingo and your name. Right now, though, let's get some music from Tame Impala. 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

0: That's Chalicura, Big Nothing, right here on 2FM Drive with Laura and Kat. Yes, we're with you until 6 o'clock today, until Banda Silva takes over with a new music show. But right now, we've got to tell you about something. This coming Friday, 2FM has a very special culture night lined up for you. From 6pm, Dan Hegarty spotlights the best of Irish music with past and present RTE 2FM rising artists such as Fontaine's DC, Big Pig, Khaki Kid, Sprints, and so many more.
1: And a little bit later in the night, Bennett Silva is going to be coming to you live at St. Luke's in Cork for the 2FM Rising Culture Night gig. Now, it's a very special event that is happening in Cork, featuring live stage performances from our 2FM Rising artists such as Moyo, Misha and the Bear, Run the Red, Chubby Cat. There's also going to be a live DJ set from our very own 2FM DJ, Mr. Graham Smith.
0: Got a little snippet from him earlier.
1: Oh, did you?
0: Didn't we?
1: Oh, we did actually. Yeah, sorry, with Demi and Mikey. Yeah. I don't know if that's the music he's going to be playing.
0: That might not make the call.
1: You might have a really good Friday night ahead of you. It won't be house music, I think is what they were calling it. If you're in Cork, check out tickets on Eventbrite. And if you're not, do not worry, because you can hear it all right here. It's 2FM Rising on Culture Night next Friday night. Now, one of the acts that's going to be playing is one of our favourites. It's Chubby Cat. This is My Boy on 2FM Drive.

0: Cat's Eye, that's Animal, right here on 2FM. We've got music on the way from J-Lo. We have got some Fred again and Shakira, but right now it's just gone 5:30. It's time to head over to the newsroom for the headlines.
1: The cost of building a metro for Dublin has doubled in 4 years and is now reckoned to be 16 billion euro. The government approved its construction today and it's expected it will be operational in 10 to 12 years. All of the support acts for Ed Sheeran's US tour have

0: quit after rapper Macklemore was dropped from the set list over his pro-Palestinian views, and Canada has been invited to become the first associate member of the EU. That's it for now. News in full at 6.
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0: J-Lo, Jenny from the Block right here on 2FM Drive with Laura and Kat. Earlier, we actually had Padraig Wilson-McCarthy on and he was very entertaining because he really thought we wouldn't get on board with mayonnaise in the chow mein, but myself and Laura absolutely could.
1: Oh, my stomach is rumbling. I'm like... Such a maybe I'll just combo. Get a Chinese on the way home and just try mayonnaise on all of it.
0: Yeah, and yeah, then... and it's great because all of you were in on it too. We've had texts coming in on 51552 of all your weird food combos.
1: Yes, Marie and Galway got in touch and said, I used to put tea from the pot into the Weetabix and a small bit of milk alongside the Weetabix so it'd stay crunchy on top.
0: Nice.
1: That's because I was talking about my granddad putting tea into his cornflakes and then I was like, oh, it all makes sense.
0: Do you know what? It makes sense because breakfast, people like to rush through breakfast because you don't have time. You have to catch a bus, you have to walk somewhere, whatever. So combining the two, I understand the tea and cereal, but orange juice, I'm not quite sure because Padraig was saying that Bella Ramsey has orange juice in their cereal.
1: No. Kat, that next text from Aisling.
0: Oh, perfect. We're talking about muesli. Aisling says, I'm here for muesli and Cocoa Pops in the hotel buffet. Yeah, Cocoa Pops on the bottom. Not to be judged. That's from Aisling in Dublin.
1: Hiding the Cocoa Pops and then putting the muesli on the top.
0: Yeah.
1: Like, this is all I'm having.
0: Do you know what? I was kind of like, because I was at the hotel buffet and there was one day where I was really craving two packets of Cocoa Pops in my bowl. I don't know who I was kidding. I hid one under my armpit and I was the other.
1: With you?
0: I was like, do you know what? Just embrace it.
1: You're in the hotel motel holiday. Who cares?
0: I love it. We have another text.

0: In from Larry Man, they say a burger with McDonald's curry sauce and coleslaw is phenomenal to the extent I had it on my restaurant menu for years. Big seller, Larry the chef from Galway. I could get behind that.
1: Please, please, please text us back in and let us know where that restaurant is, because I would order that in a heartbeat. Coleslaw on everything.
0: Oh, 100%.
1: I love, one of my favourite things ever is putting coleslaw in a burger.
0: Yeah.
1: And then still putting a bit of mayonnaise on the bun just in case to make sure it's nice and coated.
0: Yeah, mayonnaise and ketchup.
1: Yes.
0: And coleslaw.
1: Burger sauce.
0: We're sick people. I love it.
1: There's nothing wrong with it. I actually, you remember when we were at Electric Picnic and we were getting our chicken burgers?
0: Oh, yeah.
1: So my entire diet for Electric Picnic was 3 chicken burgers and a crisp sandwich a day.
0: Yeah.
1: And spread it across like 14 hours.
0: I think we're being nice when we say chicken burger, because there was nothing else in it. It was just chicken. Shredded chicken.
1: And then Kat was there trying to make burger sauce just on the side in like the rain. And then she was like stirring it with a little stir on top of it. You got mayo too, though.
0: Yeah, I had to just kiss the two buns together just to make the ketchup and mayo mix.
1: This text says ketchup and curry is unreal. That comes in from Jer, 100%. This next one is from Ashling, and she's just having a little ponder. She texts in and said, I often wonder what the batter from chicken balls would be like in a sambo with some mayonnaise. I'm here with you.
0: I haven't thought about that before, but Ashling, now I'm wondering too. I reckon it would be unbelievable.
1: I'm going to be hitting up Riri's on the way home from here.

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0: I'm Dry with Laura and Cad. It is almost 6 o'clock, so we wrap up. But do not fret, because the man, the myth, the legend, Beto da Silva takes over with the new music show from 6. And guess what? He's right next to us. Hi, Beto.
1: What's going on, Cad? What's going on, Foxy? Happy Wednesday.
2: Did you miss that?
1: Listen, I missed the duo, the double trouble here. You know, it's
0: we like to big you up. We love an intro.
1: I appreciate it, but I got to say, something's different.
2: What could be different?
1: Something is different.
0: It's
1: very bright in here.
0: Oh.
1: Very bright.
0: Someone's got an extra band on their finger, maybe.
2: Yes.
0: Now we're all married. It's done. It's the saga is done.
2: Of all trios.
0: Yeah.
2: Like, we really rinsed it.
0: We did.
2: Not one of us can sit here and say that we didn't have a good time.
1: That's right.
0: What are we going to talk about now that it's all over?
2: What do you mean? Better 75 hard. You know he lost his water bottle.
0: Stop.
1: Yeah, I had to replace it. I had to get a brand new one. This is a new one. Very fresh.
0: Stop. It looks good, though.
1: Yeah.
2: Sorry. Willem's after writing in there and saying 7 weddings in total.
1: Between the three of us.
2: Well, and Willem as well.
1: Oh, that's
2: 2, 4, 6 and Willem, yeah. Are we counting your third ones? They were kind of more traditional.
0: Yeah.
2: Party.
0: It is literally like planning a wedding, though.
1: It is.
0: We literally is. 2 weddings back
2: to
0: back.
2: 9 weddings in total.
0: 9 weddings.
1: 9 weddings.
0: I'd say the office
2: is sick.
0: We've got a lot to live up to. He's turning around in his chair right now. He's like, do not look at me.
2: This is why he hasn't come near us all day. he only arrived down about 20 minutes ago. He's like, I'll grace you with my presence now.
1: Oh, yeah.
2: Beto, it is so fun to see you. Obviously, we were at the Plowman yesterday.
1: Yeah, how was that?
2: Oh, we had a great time. Myself and I. Actually, all joking aside, me and Andrew did have a good time. We ate our way around the place. We had so much crack with loads of people. We had 2 little lads who were sitting in the front row, and their names were Brian and Noah, and they were like no older than 5.
1: Mm.
2: And they had full Garda uniforms on them.
0: Stop!
1: Oh, no way.
2: With little radios.
0: Oh, stop!
2: So like, if anything was going wrong, Brian would go to his radio and be like, back up.
0: I'd say they felt like your personal like security guards.
2: Genuinely, they
0: so
2: were there.
0: Cute.
2: They were there with us for 2 full hours. I was like,
1: oh, that's nice.
2: When they were leaving, because they obviously had to go home, I was like, no.
0: They were committed to the bit. They're like, I'm doing the night shift. Sorry.
2: Yeah.
0: I got a dip.
2: Flat out working.
1: Oh, wow.
2: Speaking of another man that is flat out, you are going to be taking part in Culture Night this Friday.
1: Oh, that's right. We do this every year. Mm. Absolutely love it, because the best part about it is the music.
2: Yeah.
1: It's obviously happened like across the country. But for us, we're going to be live at St. Luke's this Friday. We have Misha and the Bear. We have Run the Red. We have Moyo. And
2: Chubby
1: we
2: Cat.
1: Have Chubby Cat as
2: yes.
1: well. So it's like great performers. Dan Hegarty is going to be on from 6 until 7:30. He's going to be kind of bringing you into the past with all the past rising stars. Then I'll be on from then after that, just giving you a really great show, honestly. But the performances are going to be the top spot, the spotlight. So I'm really looking
0: there's
1: forward
0: so
1: to Friday.
0: There's so much buzz around it. It's such an exciting time in Ireland, because there's something happening in every corner of the country.
2: Yeah.
0: What do you love about Culture Night the most?
1: I think it's the fact that everybody comes together for this one thing, and the fact that we're all doing it at the exact same time.
2: It's got fun.
1: Like, all in one day. I remember the first time I was really privy to it, I was like, all in one day? Are you serious? But it works. It works. And everyone's having a good time. I love seeing it on the socials. It's a really great day and night.
2: Also, if you would like to head along, you can go to Eventbrite and you can check out the tickets there for yourself. Graham Smith is going to be DJing on the night. But if you can't go along, then you can just tune in right here.
1: Right here on 2FM.
2: From 6 o'clock.
1: Of course.
2: Yeah. Beto, what have you brought for us today?
1: Lots of new music, but one in particular from a young act right now who's taken over the world. I think we spoke about her a couple of weeks ago. We was talking about Ain't in LA.
2: Yeah.
1: It was a huge trend. Everyone was using it on TikTok and, you know, Instagram, the whole lot. Adela is on fire right now. Came out with her debut album 2 weeks ago. It's called Prima. This was a top album. I said this earlier. I said this is going to be a huge album, and it'll be a huge album. There's one song in particular from this project that people won't stop talking about, and you'll understand why when you hear it. Here's Adela with Nicole Kidman.
2: Ha!

0: Nicole Kidman, who we learned is taller than Kat.
1: Yeah, it was 5'10". I love that song.
2: That's so random.
0: Sorry, we did it with the quiz earlier on, and I just put together a quiz based on how tall Kat is, okay. And then she had.

0: to guess who was the same height as her, who was shorter than her, and who was taller than her.
1: Right.
2: And now we've learned that Nicole Kidman is 5'10", but now we also know she has a whole song named after her, which is such a flex.
1: Oh, 100%, yeah.
2: That is such a cool song, and I'm seeing it everywhere. People are putting it on every trend video out there, but it's also, it just gives like pop girl magnetic energy.
0: I forgot how much how many words you used to describe
1: these descriptor words.
0: Pop girl magnetic.
1: She's on it.
2: You just want, like, you put that song on and you just want to strut your stuff.
1: You know what? That's a great way to put the entire album. So if you love that song, listen to that album.
0: Or, not everybody's in LA. Someone's got to hold it down in 2FM. Yeah. Ben De Silva is going to be with you on a new music show for the next 3 hours.
2: Very nice.
0: Where you can hear Nicole Kidman.
1: That's right.
0: With you, Beta De Silva. Right now, it is time for our track of the week. Kat, our track of the week this week comes from Simple Things, and they are a folk pop group from Kerry. They are featuring singer-guitarist Dylan O'Sullivan, bassist Shane Kennedy, and most importantly, accordion player Keelan Cal. The lads have had an incredible summer. They were at Electric Picnic. They were supporting the Coronas. They were supporting James Arthur and, my personal favourite, the Cooks.
2: Oh, yes.
0: Our track of the week this week is called Runaway Renegade. And I hope you enjoy it.

0: Kat finishing off the show for us today. Welcome back, Kat.
1: Thank you, girl. It's been real.
0: Do you want your full title one last time?
1: Yes, one more time.
0: Katia Mia Erdekunda Karen.
1: Yes!
0: Come on.
1: Back to Katia and Mia tomorrow, I promise, yeah. Guys. None of that nonsense anymore.
0: We will be right back here tomorrow from Tree. Stay tuned. Ben and Silva's on the way.
1: Good luck.
0: Bye.
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8: It's 6 o'clock. I'm Jan O'Connell. The European Commission has proposed a ban on social media access for under 13s with safe design obligations for platforms for users between the ages of 15 and 18. Under the proposed Kids Act, only mini accounts will be permitted for children aged from 13 to 15. Media Minister Patrick O'Donovan said he doesn't want any unnecessary delays in implementing the new plan.
9: We've already started the engagement. My officials have already been engaged with the European Commission today, and we're going to have a subsequent meeting tomorrow. I'm going to meet the Commission Vice President Verkunen either online or in Brussels in the next week or 10 days. And I'm also going to meet the Lithuanian Minister as well, because there's going to have to be a bit of an overlap here between Ireland's presidency and Lithuania's.
8: The Taoiseach Minister for Finance says that there will be changes in the budget to the entry point for paying the higher rate of income tax. As discussions on the tax package continue ahead of budget day next month, Simon Harris said the coalition is looking at tax bans and credits. Currently, the rate at which workers pay the higher 40% rate of income tax is set at €44,000. Police in the UK say dive teams searching for a three-year-old boy who went missing in a Suffolk village have recovered a body from a lake. Noah Woods was last seen on Tuesday.

0: at a playground. He became separated from his grandfather as they left the area after reportedly running off down an alleyway. All of the support acts for Ed Sheeran's US tour have quit after rapper Macklemore was dropped from the set list over his pro-Palestine views. Beaga, the Irish folk band that collaborated on Sheeran's hit Galway Girl, and Irish singer-songwriter Aaron Rowe are among four acts that have refused to continue on the tour. The hosepipe ban for 13 counties has been lifted with immediate effect 2 weeks earlier than planned. The restriction was imposed during the hot summer and was due to have remained in place until the end of the month.
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0: Scattered showers overnight and lowest temperatures of 9 degrees.
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4: 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Big love to Kat and Foxy for the last couple of hours right here on 2FM. We're moving along with the new music show. Bella Da Silva here with more music for you all the way up until 9. Wish y'all a big happy Wednesday. Let's lock in.

0: Raven and Nay here on 2FM. Even more new music from Joy Crooks coming up a little bit later on the show. But we have to kick it off with this one. Feet Don't Fail Me Now, part 2, right here on 2FM.
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0: So we made it to Wednesday, a couple of more days to go until New Music Friday and, of course, the weekend, which we're all very happily waiting for. Lots of new music there we're going to be getting into on the show, but I'm wishing y'all a big happy Wednesday all the same. Hope the day has been treating you very, very well. And if you're in need for some new music or new rhythms, new tunes, new singles, well, you've come to the right place. You're with me until 9 o'clock with even more of that new news coming up. And in this hour, we got music on the way from Gurriers. That new album's on the way next Friday, so you best be ready for that. The same goes for Morgana as well. Brand new drop from Soda Blonde that came out a couple of days ago. I'm very happy to share that one with you soon. An album that came out not too long ago was from Swarka Richardson, representing even more homegrown music on here. And also some of our rising stars, some of them that also will be performing this Friday live at St. Luke's Part of Culture Night as well. But I'll give you all that info just a little bit later on. As we are on the topic of rising, let's continue on with someone that's on the list, or at least used to be on the list. They're the alumni section now, but they're still doing great things. Femi has been having such a huge year. We had the Noble remix, he's on the NBA 2K27 soundtrack, part of the game, and he has even more music alongside his headline tour that's come into the Academy in the month of October. He's teamed up with another former rising star, Khaki Kid and Brick Nasty, so let's take someone in and let's go to Take a Trip.

0: One of my favorite singles that they've released in anticipation for their brand new album, 25th of September. We're all going to be getting a brand new one from Gurriers. It's called Nobody's Coming to Save You. It's their second album, their second in about 2 or 3 years, I believe. So it's been a minute since they've released a project, but the singles are just coming in very, very hot and heavy, including this one. This song was called Pins. Just before that, we had music from Telecora. One of my favorites is a bit psychedelic with some dance infused in there. There's a whole lot to describe, so I'm just going to let the music do the talk. On their part, the name is spelled T-E-L-E-K-U-R-A. They're back in the mix after a while. That song was called Big Nothing. Moving on with even more here on the New Music Show. Very excited to share all these tracks that we have. We got a lot coming from Lisa, rising stars like Courtesy, and of course Morgana with that new album also way on the 25th. Stay locked in. It's 2FM.
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0: An anticipated Irish release is coming very, very soon. 25th of September, another album coming out on that date. So you're going to be spoiled for choices for sure. Morgana, who you would know as one half of Saint Sister, going solo at the moment and in recent times as well. A couple of singles that we've had from her, but the big day is almost upon us. This one is a recent single from that album, You Are Never Gone From Me. The album itself is called The Whole Thing Was Very, Very Emotional, which only tells me that there's a story behind the album. So I'm looking forward to diving in as soon as the day comes around. Heading on over with more homegrown music, a bit of hip hop here coming out of Ireland, and this time representing that is the one and only Courtesy. Big year for him. A couple of singles dropped. He also had some gigs that were just stellar. People are still talking about it. And we can't forget about that EP he dropped. It was called Get a Life, fully produced by Owen. So big love to everyone involved in the project. Let's take it back once more with one of my favorites from his Beauty and the Beast era. That mixtape, it was something. So it's a really good listen. So please add that one to your listening playlist also. This one featuring another former rising star with Shiv. This one is Left Right.
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0: have a lot, but I can love you if I'm allowed. Trevor Ray turn around, took a dive, wanna drown. Took a dive like a frown, still alive and I'm proud. Still supply for the house, still riding around. Still riding a bad one, I'm stuck in the middle like Malcolm. Courses of being so handsome, showing me shot like a hand, showing me shot like a hang on. Holding the album for ransom, hope you're getting your cash up. Hope you're getting your cash, cash. I had to give it a bunch, I think it from the stage. Yeah, I didn't even ask.
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You're listening to brand new music from Lisa, who you know from Blackpink, but it's all solo music, especially for all four members. We're just waiting for the brand new one from Rosé. Well, until we get that one, we have this one, Sawadika, the brand new one from that member of Blackpink. We already got Jisoo, we got Jennie, we got Lisa. Rosé, you're up next. Just whenever you decide to announce that new single, we'll be right here waiting. Next up, we're going over to music from Simple Things. So we're bringing it back homegrown, but we're going all the way over to County Kerry. Always coming out with such amazing music. And here they are with another one. This one is Runaway Renegade.

Yo, I held my head high and 1-2 step through the rain. 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
1: Brand new music from Baby Rats right here on 2FM. The debut single is called Roses here on 2FM. So much that's going on with Baby Rat, this one being their debut single. Well, it's very fitting that we get to play this on the show. A little bit of backstory with them as well. Usually when you get a new artist and they're presented right in your face, they have a couple of songs and then they build that live audience. Well, Baby Rat are doing things a little bit different in a very unconventional way. A lot of people don't really do it, but of course Baby Rat do as well. Over the course of, I believe it was 2 years since they had been a group, they've been traveling all over Ireland, of course over in London as well, building that core fan base with all of their live sets. So immediately a lot of people recognized them for the stage presence, and up until then they were open up for the likes of BelX1, for the Coronas as well. So they've been around. The Cork band have really been doing their thing. Now they've come with their brand new debut single that just came out today, so it's another thing to celebrate. We're all witnessing the beginning of their journey. So if you're a fellow Corkian, I think that's what you say, that's what Demi has been teaching me anyway. So whatever it is, if you are from Cork, then you have another band for you to be proud of. So big love to Baby Rat, and that tune right there was called Roses here on the New Music Show. Moving on with even more homegrown music, and this is an act, or an artist, shall I say, that's going to be performing this Friday live at St. Luke's. I'm going to be having the chats with them, a bit of a catch-up as well. Once again, it's Moyo in the mix with Remember My Name.

Our very own Soda Blonde back in the mix. A brand new single has been out for about a week or so. The song is called My Violence. A couple more songs to go before we enter a brand new hour. And this next man right here is celebrating a new album in about 2 days' time. Only two more sleeps before we get the brand new one from Beck. The album is called Ride Lonesome. And we have the title track right here with some extra help from Sierra Ferrell right here on 2FM.

0: Once again, the name of the album is called Royd Lonesome. We're getting it this Friday, the 18th of September. It's Beck and Sierra Farrell with the title track for that album. Plenty more coming up on the New Music Show. We're entering a brand new era very, very soon. That was the last track. We have even more tracks for you. So stay locked in. It's 2FM.
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2: It's 7 o'clock. I'm Jan O'Connell. The Taoiseach Minister for Finance has said there will be changes in the budget to the entry point for paying the higher rate of income tax. As discussions on the tax package continue ahead of Budget Day next month, Simon Harris said the coalition is looking at tax bans and credits. Currently, the rate at which workers pay the higher 40% rate of income tax is set at €44,000. Canada has been invited to become the first associate member of the EU. The European Commission President Ursula von der Leyen today vowed to take the EU's relationship with Canada to the highest level. As Canada is not a European state, it cannot become a full member of the EU. The cost of building a metro for Dublin has doubled in 4 years and is now reckoned to be around €16 billion. The government approved its construction today and it's expected it will be in operation in 10 to 12 years. Chief Executive of Transport Infrastructure Ireland, Lorcan O'Connor, said despite the cost, the metro will have huge benefits for the capital.
3: And the kind of benefits we're talking about aren't just faster journey times, reduced congestion or reduced CO2 emissions, but there will be the direct additional housing stock facilitated by this project of about 77,000 units. But it will probably act as a catalyst for a few hundred thousand housing units. It will also offer an opportunity to regenerate areas of Dublin, O'Connell Street being a good example.
2: All of the support acts for Ed Sheeran's US tour have quit after rapper Macklemore was dropped from the set list over his pro-Palestinian views. Sheeran has insisted he did not make the decision to drop Macklemore from the 7-week tour and that he has his own views on the conflict in the Middle East.
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2: Outbreaks of rain will continue early tonight, turning clear and chilly overnight with lowest temperatures of 9 degrees.
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0: So we go again in this second hour with more music that you're going to need to pack up on your personal playlist as we approach New Music Friday. Some that we're going to be repeating from yesterday and Monday show. Some you may be hearing for the first time as well, but that's the whole point. We're going to keep it going because once the weekend comes and it touches, then it's going to be a big deal with all this new music. Coming up, we got music from Natanya on the way. We got Code Line with one of their farewell albums on the way. I'll give you some more info on that very soon. The Kid Laroi is back up on here. We got music from Ash with a new album. We got Jenny in there. We got Aaron Rowe, Amble, Chloe Keisha, and plenty more from our rising list for 2026. Might as well keep you dancing. So let's get this one in and with the way as well. Barry Can't Swim, literally on fire. That dance, dance, dance song is one of my favorites. I had to make sure I put that on the playlist so I do not forget it at all. And now he's followed up with this one, teaming up with Sammy Virgie. This one is called I Could Be Madonna.

A selection of different songs from around the world. We're in Canada right now because Majid Jordan has some new music out right now. Majid and Jordan, they're a duo, but they mashed up their names together to form this band, which is, you know, very smart, or maybe very simplistic, whatever way you look at it. The brand new album is called Two Sides. It's one of the big songs on that project right now. It's called Have I Gone Too Far. Head on over to UK. We'll get your music from Natanya, the song that we played before. Her name is spelled Natanya. Her tune was called Show Me Right from her newest EP, which is called Attitude Era, which is the era that she's currently in now, if you haven't guessed by now. So good music picks right there with even more coming, but this time we're going to go straight on to music from Sive Keen. This is the one who I've been talking about for the last couple of months or so, a one to watch, been on a playlist for a couple of years now, but with this new song right now, she's adding even more to what's happening with homegrown music these days. This tune is called Signals.

Another selection, part of our rising list for 2026. They go by the name of Post Party with Love You Every Day. Love playing that one. One of my favorites. Keeping it going with another homegrown favorite. And this time it's Codaline, who are calling it quits for this year. We've been saying it all year, in fact, with every single thing they do. It is the last thing that they do up until the 18th of December. The reason why I mentioned that date is because that is their farewell show. It's the very last time that you'll be getting Codaline on stage as it is right now before they end things, before they call it quits. They are, of course, going on the tour, UK, Asia, Europe, all around. But that very last day, that very last show is the 18th of December. Their last album comes out on the 2nd of October. We Were Only Young was the name of it. This one here is the recent one. It's Codaline with Vulture.

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Back in July, we got her debut solo single. It was called Still I Love Him. This brand new music from Rady Pete. This one right here is the second single. It's called The Moon and the Stars. Not only did we get that tune, but we also got the announcement of her debut solo album. We've been waiting for the date and even the title for a while, but finally we have both. No Human Tone Can Tell. That's going to be dropping on our laps November 13th. She also has a winter tour that's coming around December of this year and also January of 2027. So there's a lot that's going on for the singer coming from Lancome as well, and there's a whole lot more to look forward to, but we have the announcement right there. November 13th, No Human Tongue Can Tell is brand new music from Rady Pete here on 2FM.

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0: It's been a very busy couple of years when it comes to Ash. Her name is spelled A-S-H-E. There's only one Ash, and everything that she's been doing has been following up and leading up to her brand new album. It's her fourth overall. It comes out October 16th. Her album is called The Girl of Your Dreams. You haven't been without music from her really for a while now, because just last year, we're about to hit the 1 year mark of it as well. You may not know that she has a group with Finneas O'Connell, who is the producer and older brother of Billie Eilish. They have a group which is called The Fade, and they came out with their debut album. It's called The Dream. We played a couple of the songs right here on the New Music Show. She's back to her solo stuff. Finneas O'Connell is, of course, helping her with not only the songwriting, but a bit of production from the album as well. But a lot of it is really handled by Noah Conrad, who is an amazing producer, and he's been doing a lot of your favorite songs that you've been listening to. Noah has been a part of that. But this is all Ash, all her vocals and her songwriting, all her ideas into this brand new album, The Girl of Your Dreams. Once again, you can expect that October 16th. Really looking forward to it. Back in the mix, let's get some music in from Aaron Rowe, a fan favorite on our list. And by the way, if you want to check out that full list, head on over to rte.ie/2fmrising. This one here is Please Don't Hate Me.
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0: See a DOB. Who Do You Love being the name of that track right here on the New Music Show. The last one of the last hour heading into this brand new hour. We're taking a quick break. We're going to do it all over again with new music here on 2FM.
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0: A friend to the show with brand new music. She's back in the playlist for the second time. Joy Crux is her name. That one there featuring Denzel Curry. Both of them coming together with Painkiller here on 2FM.
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0: Lots more music just like that is on the way. Everything new for this last hour just before we move on with the Green Room with Jenny Green just after 9 o'clock. Still to come, we got music from Fontaines DC. Big news in terms of the gig, in terms of their album, songs, all of that is going down for 2027. Adela is also in there celebrating her debut album, which came out not too long ago, about 12 days ago, I think it was. And she's still going strong. Very, very good album if you haven't listened to it yet. Jisoo was also on there. We're running it back with Somber and Jungle. Brand new one from Rachel Chinariri. And of course, even more from our rising list for 2026. Head on over to the direction of Kasabian because they have a new album. It's called Act 3, officially out right now. And I believe this one is the one that everyone will not stop talking about. As soon as you press play, it is, I believe it's a hit. And I know you're going to feel the same once you hear it. New one from themselves is called Silver Apple Eyes.

0: As you can guess, brand new music from Fontaine's DC with Marianne. New album on the way, 16th of October. Dopamine Chamber is on the way. And for 2027, in terms of live performances, they're going to be performing at Slain the 26th and 27th. 2 days for you right there. So you cannot miss out on no Fontaine's DC action whatsoever. Just before, it was music from The Big Moon, one of her newest songs. The last album was 2022, around this time, 4 years ago. So 4 years later, we'll be getting a new album. I'm not too sure. We might have to wait till 2027 as well. Until then, at least we have The Big Moon with Three Things right here on the New Music Show. Lots more music to get to in this hour, and there's plenty more in this playlist to share. We got new music from Adela on the way. It's 2FM.
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2: Morochti ni kasalatsa, hepech eranirochti. 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Gach olas fwy fe ydi yw'n tar ffwla i giveblood.ie. Tamadig Brahart.
3: 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It just makes me feel part of something more. But yeah, just went for a quick dip last night, you know. The Reserve Defence Forces. 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

0: Nicole Kidman joins a long list of people who have a name or even a song named after them. And Nicole Kidman is definitely up there in terms of celebrities. So big love to Adele for this one. It's a huge song to succeed, Ain't It in LA. That one was the one that was running summer. The music video for that one is there right now, including one for Nicole Kidman. You can get those two tracks and even more on Adele's brand new debut album. That's how much of a big deal it is. Came out on the 4th of September. It's called Prima, P-R-I-M-A. So go ahead and load that one up, reload it, listen to it again and again and again. It is going to be one of the top albums of 2026, especially with the way things are going for Adele. Such a young age, but on top of the world at the same time. Moving on over to our 2FM Rising List for 2026, representing a bit of dance music that we have here on the playlist in this hour. It's New Spectrum, The Way You Put It Down, here on 2FM.
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Another member of Blackpink back in the mix. This one is Jisoo now. J-I-S-O-O is how you spell her name, with her own song coming out. I believe there may be a project attached to it. I'm not too sure. Jenny already came out with hers with a couple of songs already. We already just played music from Lisa. Just the one song, no project announced. Jisoo, we're still waiting. And Rosé, for whatever reason, announced the single. It's still not here yet, so we're going to have to look into that. But for Jisoo, this song is out right now, so you can enjoy it all the same. This one is called Click. Moving on to music from another superstar who will be playing in Malahide Castle next year. It goes by the name of Somber. My body isn't ready.

0: Her name is Rachel Chinnery with a new album that's coming out on the 16th of October also. It's a big day for new albums. I think I spoke too soon. The name of her second album, that's on right there, making it into the mix once more with Make Believe.
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Music from B, B-E-A, is how you spell her name. It's shortened after the last name that she had, which is a little bit longer, but now it's a little bit simpler for you. 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Next up, a couple more tracks to go.

0: songs for you to get to know. Brick Nasty right here in the New Music Show with Honeybee. Before that, we had Dahi, we had Kendrick Lamar, and of course, Amber Mark, we had a Pray. In the middle of there, we had Florence Road with 7563, part of our rising list for 2026 also. Going to a former rising star just after this quick break with Sorka Richardson, just before we say our goodbyes. It's 2FM.
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0: artists Moyo, Misha and the Bear, Run the Red, Chubby Cat, and a live set from 2FM DJ Graham Smith. 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

test. Brand new album from Soarka Richardson is officially out right now. It's called Draw the Outline. That was the first single that we got from the album. It's called Grenadine. Last track is on the way from Amble, but before we get to that, I want to say big love to y'all for locking into the new music show. And we go again once more on the Thursday show. Same time, same place, 6 p.m. right here on 2FM. Jenny Green is on the way with the Green Room after 9, and from 11, Dan Hegarty has you covered with more music on the alternative. Hope you all have an amazing Wednesday night. I will chat to you very, very soon. Let's get Last Rites from Amble. A brand new album from them comes out in January 2027. It's called Love and All Its Wares, so you better be prepared. Peace and love. Love and peace.

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2: And welcome everyone. It is Wednesday night. We're at the halfway point. Big thank you to Bertha Da Silva. Coming up tonight, we have some brand new music on the way from Friendly Fires. Also something hot off the press from M83. We got Jamie XX, Hybrid Minds 2, plus, of course, our track of the week from Soda Blonde, and then greatest album tonight. I mean, they don't get much greater than this. We are taking you back 1997 for Radiohead's OK Computer. So we're going to be bringing you a little sampling off that. And if there's anything else you think we should play tonight that you fancy hearing, do let me know. 51552 is our text. Well, let's kick off with something from the upcoming new album. This is LaRue and Baby Line.

Let's Do It Again and LaRue Baby Line. We got the very exciting news just today. We knew it was probably coming. Friendly Fires, they are going to be releasing their first new album in nearly a decade. It follows the last one, of course. 2019 was that, but the brand new one is called Dig Deeper. We're going to have to wait just a little bit for it. It is on the way January, but we do have the second single off it out today. Friendly Fires, this is Magnetic on 2FM.

We live and learn, but it's murder, she wrote. I burn a bridge down just to watch it turn to the smoke. Everything I am is everything I was. I remember how we used to be.

Trio of drum and bass, Hybrid Minds, Nixie Rain and Dame, How It Used to Be. And brand new Friendly Fires, that was Magnetic before that. Now, Editors are coming back. They have a brand new album on the way. And I have to say, I'm not saying they're one of the underrated bands, but at times I feel they are. They had an album about 10 years ago that I thought was exceptional. And I don't really remember anybody playing anything off it or talking about it too much. It was called In Dream. I think, to me, one of their best, aside from their debut, of course. But the brand new one is on the way anyway. We've got the third single off it from it so far. Editors, this is Seriously on 2FM.

jam track that is called Have a Good One. It is on his new album Dream, which is on the way in November, and he announced it with the release of two singles. That one and the other track is called Believe, but that is edging me slightly as a favourite right now. Before that, Editors and

and Seriously. Don't forget tonight's greatest album. We're taking you quite a bit back for a real classic tonight, Radiohead's OK Computer. Plus, we are going to be bringing you our track of the week shortly from Soda Blonde. But now to a little forgotten gem from James Vincent McMorrow. This is Get Low.

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That is Chalk and Longer and James Vincent McMorrow with Get Low. Friday week, Anthony Gonzalez is going to be treating us to a long overdue brand new M83 album. It's called I Wrote You a Letter. And very much about the current state of the world. Talking himself, said he's very disillusioned with everything. And he wanted something a little less calculated, more spontaneous and more punk. So we don't even have a track listing as of yet, but we do have one single off it so far. So from that tonight, enjoy M83. This is Blister Sunrise.

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That is Barry Can't Swim and Sammy Burgee with I Could Be Madonna, and M83 brand new. That was called Blister Sunrise. So we're going to be bringing you greatest album, OK Computer from Radiohead. That is on the way at 10, but now it is time for our incredible track of the week from none other than Soda Blonde. This is My Violence.

last night's Future Greatest album, his new one, Distance in Static. I have to say, that particular one, you really need headphones. There's so many elements that you kind of miss through the general speakers. Bonobo, that's Cycles. Soda Blonde, our track of the week, that was My Violence. And Nothing But Thieves have got a new album out called Stray Dogs. It's coming out on Friday week, and they've also announced a tour for next year. And they're going to be visiting us too in February with a big show at Three Arena. This is from the new album. This is called A Different Kind of Happiness.

What a year it has been for that man. All so well deserved and more. That is She with Woman, and before it, Nothing But Thieves, A Different Kind of Happiness. Greatest album on the way in just a moment from Radiohead, OK Computer. But now we have a first play tonight. This is going to be out on Friday. They are a German electronic trio based between Munich and Berlin. They are called Touring. And this is a gorgeous new track from them. It's a lovely kind of chilled, mellow breakbeat. Hence the title. So Touring, this is Breakbeat My Heart on 2FM.

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2: Okay, so tonight we are going all the way back to 1997 and to an album that when it came out just sounded so completely different to anything else around at the time. It is Radiohead's OK Computer. I remember the first time I heard some of the stuff on this. It was kind of big, it was strange, it was beautiful, and there was just something about it that pulled you in immediately. And yet underneath all that, there were also these brilliant songs that you couldn't help but sing along to, and maybe at times get a little bit emotional too as well. And here we are nearly 30 years later, and it still sounds remarkably fresh and maybe even a little bit more relevant than any of us would have liked. So wherever you're listening tonight, turn it up, settle in. Let's go back to 1997, Radiohead's OK Computer. This is Karma Police.

tonight's greatest album on the Green Room. OK Computer from 1997, Radiohead, that is Paranoid Androids. Karma Police as well. So we bring you our third and final right now. And I think this is probably one of my favourite tracks of theirs of all time, not just from this album, but over all of the albums. It will forever instantly remind people of a certain vintage of Carolina Hearn, the Royal Family, Baby David, and a magic song. So enjoy tonight. This is Radiohead with No Surprises.

See, that is Mariana before Radiohead. No Surprises, final track from our greatest album tonight, 1997's OK Computer. We got some brand new music to play for you right now. He is a DJ and producer from Montreal in Canada. Philippe Aubin Dion, but he releases under the name of Jack Green, with an E, no relation, obviously, from Canada. His music is sort of very much kind of a little bit of house, some kind of breakbeat as well at times, bit of garage, but he's got a brand new album on the way. It's called JG. It is on the way in a month's time. This is the latest from it. It's kind of a little bit more experimental, a little bit darker than some of his previous stuff. So good though. Jack Green, this is Everyone.

One of the most incredible voices at is Righty Pete, the Moon and Stars, and she's going to be releasing her debut solo album, No Human Tongue Can Tell, and also playing a very special headline show at Vickers Street in November. Jack's Green before that with Everyone. So we're with you all the way until 11 tonight, and we got plenty still to come in the bag. This is Joe Goddard, You on 2FM.

Wow, can we just take a moment for how stunning that is? It is the brand new track from the Greek artist Stella. That track is called Belinda. That is, I think that is actually her first since the album. Last year, of course, she released Adagio, which was an album we played a lot on the show. She's also going to be playing over here as well as part of the Cork Jazz Festival. She'll be live at St. Luke's. That is happening in October. That is going to be very special indeed. Before that, Joe Goddard and You. Now, this is new from the War on Drugs. This is Who's That?

It is Bridget Calls Me Baby with Jordy and the War on Drugs. Who's that? Earlier this year, David Kitt revisited his classic album, The Big Romance. Re-recorded and released back in April, Kitzer's version. He's also got some shows coming up as well. You can catch him playing December 4th at Vicar Street in Dublin. And then also in Belfast on the 16th and on the 19th of December, he'll be at the Savoy in Cork. But he's also back with his other huge side project of New Jackson. There's an album on the way called Live Ones. It is coming out in November on All City Records. And this is a little preview of what we can expect, featuring vocals of Rita Lynn. And you know the classic as well from REM. This is New Jackson with Losing My Religion.

0: approaching midnight.
1: What a classic tonight. DJ Shadow, that is Midnight in a Perfect World. And before that as well, we played you New Jackson, that was Losing My Religion from the upcoming album. And that is where we leave you tonight in the show. But a huge thank you for joining us as always. I'm going to be back with you right here tomorrow night at 9. We're going to be kicking off the weekend celebrations a little bit early, as we like to do of a Thursday. But don't go anywhere tonight. The Alternative is up next with Dan Hegarty, and our final one goes to Ross from Friends. This is The Daisy.

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2: 1, 2, 3, 4, 5. Breakdown, baby.

From the iconic introducing album, that is DJ Shadow. It is the number song. So it is Dan here with you. It is the alternative. Now let's take something new. This is Ezra Collective. It's Jubilee Feeling.

They were guests on the show last week. They are Man Woman Chainsaw. That is Only Girl from their Cannonball album. Such a great album. I don't know if you listened to it yet, but if you haven't, check it out. It comes highly recommended. The Clash. This is Radio Clash. And speaking of The Clash, actually, I was watching the Camden series on Netflix, which is brilliant, actually, featuring The Clash, featuring Amy Winehouse and loads of other people, actually. Really, really worth checking out. And Ezra Collective, as I said, new music from them. Jubilee Feeling is the name of the track. Now, my track of the week is the current one from In Athens. It goes by the name of Dead Reckoning.

No Refunds is the title of the forthcoming album from Lambrini Girls. It's going to be with us on January 15th. They've just announced a tour as well with Belfast and Dublin dates. That's a brand new single from them, Bang Bang Bang. Big Bang Baby from Stone Temple Pilots just before that. And my track of the week is Dead Reckoning from In Athens. Now, Mosh Pit, this is eBay.

that I've met. On the hearts that I've met. On the hearts.

It kind of has a folky sound off it, doesn't it? That's from the Come Closer album from Tamora. Very much a Light and Shade album. They've kind of those big upbeat tracks and then some quieter moments, certainly like that. Wavelengths, as I mentioned, is what it's called. We went all the way back to Exit Planet Dust, the debut from Chemical Brothers, before that Song to the Siren and Mosh Pit from eBay. Now, 90s Double Vision, this is Dark Room Data.

One of the performing names that Dev Hines works under, that is Blood Orange, Augustine, Worm, Dusher, Disco, Peanuts. I know Graham Smith, my good friend and colleague, is a fan of that track. And Darkroom Data, 90s Double Vision is the track. Just on the subject of Graham, he is the MC this coming Friday at 2FM's Culture Night event, which is taking place in the beautiful St. Luke's in Cork. The show is going to be broadcast live here on 2FM from 7:30 with Beta Da Silva hosting. Performances from past and present 2FM Rising artist Moyo from the current list. Also from the current list, we have Misha and the Bear and Run the Red. And from the 2024 list, Chubby Cat. So that starts at 7:30 and 6 p.m. On Friday.

I'll be playing the best of 2FM's rising artists over the years, also diving into the session archives and essentially celebrating Irish music and culture. So we had a track called Augustine there from Blood Orange. Here's another track from called that, Augustine, from Jeff Martin. It's from an amazing album he put out many years ago called Spoons. And I'm going to play a track from a band that he was in too called Halfset directly after that, called Road. Roads, bells, vibes. Vibes, there's a word that isn't used enough these days. Anyway, this is Jeff Martin. This is Augustine.